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0: I'm out of the trap, but people be wanting me back. 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Trying to get me to react. All I gotta say is everything is chat. We hop on the track, you up on my back. 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
1: Out of the trap, but the trap's in me. Still I ride with a 6-inch, keep a distance, and I mind my business. 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I tell a guy I don't risk it.
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1: It's 6 a.m. on Yaron FM. Good morning and welcome to the show on Tuesday, the 22nd of September, drawing closer and closer to Bot 60. How are you doing today, MOG?
2: We're doing good, man. It's a top Tuesday. So, yeah, we're feeling good. About, what, 8 more days to independence. How are you feeling?
1: I hate this week. I get a good international break. I mean, Nerekapile Arsenal, Rele Brighton and Hove.
2: Yep.
1: We'd have loved to keep that going, reface our next victim. But now we have to pause because of the international break.
2: Yeah, I was hoping that as Brighton, they would give us City because we really want to win the league and we want to prove that...
1: you are capable.
2: Yeah, beating Man United, beating Arsenal and then probably City. So, Ratnabon Haruto international break. But it's 3 weeks, dog.
1: Three long weeks
2: of...
1: What are we going to do? I think this is the time for us to catch up with movies, Lady series.
2: But the Zebras, won't they be playing or they'll be at camp?
1: Zebras, they'll be playing the qualifiers, AFCON.
2: So AFCON.
1: Yeah.
2: Who's our new coach?
1: We have an interim coach.
2: Ah, this is good. This is good.
1: Coach Antonota FC. Yes, worked with the national team for quite some time. In fact, we should put that on our headlines at 9 today.
2: We really should, because interim is also good. We've seen how it has worked.
1: Interim managers always win.
2: Yeah.
1: The problem is when you give them a contract. That's where the problem comes in.
2: No, big shout out.
1: So to start the day, if you want to find out what the weather is like in Gaborone, we are going to have a high of 27 degrees Celsius. So think about that as you dress and prepare for your Tuesday. Out in Francistown, it will be cloudy with sunny intervals and it will be a high of 27 degrees Celsius daytime. And Botswana headlines, Independence Day on the 30th of September, Bot 60. Preparations are intensifying for Botswana's Diamond Jubilee celebrations with cultural and sporting events marking 6 decades of nationhood. Also, in the Economy Watch, trade deficits have widened to 2.33 billion pula, while inflation is projected at 8.5% for 2026. We need to call an economist.
2: Yeah, even the ones that did home economics, we really, really need you. So today, FO, World Car Free Day, encouraging people to ditch the car for a day
1: and walk
2: in favor of walking
1: or cycling
2: or public transport.
1: Before I would have walked, but it's not a problem. I'll walk home after this.
2: Just ditch the car and walk.
1: Happy, right. It's also World Rhino Day, highlighting conservation of all 5 rhino species and efforts against poaching and habitat loss. Next thing, all these species still 5.
2: Which are they? I know of white and black.
1: Hey, I know there is white. So if there is white, then there is black.
2: There's Indian.
1: You know what we should do? We should call our girl one Mokolodi Minet.
2: Yes, we should.
1: To tell us about the rhinos.
2: He's 5.
1: We're going to call her.
2: Yeah.
1: Sure, my king. We're going to start the show with a triple play, leading us to news from across the continent on This Is Africa. Today, we head out to Ethiopia. Things are not well in Ethiopia. The rebel group, the familiar coalition, the UDC, the rebel group, the 7, the government.
2: In Ethiopia?
1: Yeah. It's bad.
2: I didn't know Marabella Batengo.
1: Seven.
2: Wow.
1: You learn all about it at 6:14. Let's start with Ndabezi Ntle featuring Uncle X, Relate. Hensi with Wave Rider, Pepe Teta the remix, and Nick Gift with Summer Love. Good morning. Let's prepare for the day.
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3: 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My name is Nathan and I go to Tils. Yes, Tils is in the building. Popo, popo, meow, meow. The representation of the flags are blues for water, black is for black people, and white is for white people.
0: 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September on your
1: Brider, Pepe Teta the remix, and Nick Gift with Summer Love. Good morning, let's prepare for the day.
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3: 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My name is Nathan and I go to Tils. Yes, Tils is in the building. Popo, popo, meow, meow. The representation of the flags are blues for water, black is for black people, and white is for white people.
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TIA. This is Africa. Several of the rebel groups which have been fighting the Ethiopian authorities in different parts of the country have announced they have formed an alliance to remove the government in Addis Ababa. The alliance brings together the Fano Militia in Amhara, the Omoro Liberation Army, the Tigray People's Liberation Front, and four other small groupings in a coalition named Alliance for Survival. The seven groups accuse Prime Minister Abiy Ahmed's government of presiding over war, genocide, mass destruction, and utter poverty, claiming Ethiopia is at risk of disintegration. A government spokesperson said the groups had already been in collaboration for some time. Ethiopia has faced years of armed conflict in the most populous states in the country. There have also been renewed tensions in the northern region, where a two-year civil war left hundreds of thousands dead and displaced millions. You can learn more by logging onto the website bbc.com.

0: Popo. Meow, meow, meow. I'm answering question 4. It's important to count your money because they might scam you. And I'm a new kid. Thank you. Bye.
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2: 6:16 on Yarn FM. We have KX Legit with Mabaka coming up. And then that will be followed by Lera and Oratile with Dibaka 2.0.
3: And then the good morning text, the good morning voice note. But before we get there, ladies and gentlemen, boys and girls, today is the autumnal equinox, which marks the astronomical start of autumn in the northern hemisphere, Kobi Ethiopiagua, and correspondingly, the start of spring here in the southern hemisphere. Hey, today, the 22nd of September, is officially the start of spring.
2: But I'm not giving you any water ideas.
3: You know what I mean?
2: We live in a desert.
3: So why not change somebody's day while we're at it through the good morning text? So we do it every Monday through Friday at 6:25. Who deserves to hear their name on The Rush for any reason whatsoever? But it needs to be a good reason, hopefully. So send that message, that voice note to +267 391 066.
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1: 6:25 on Yarn FM, coming up at the bottom of the hour. The news headlines. Let's find out what's happening in Botswana, Africa, and the rest of the world. But right about now, the Good Morning Text, the Good Morning Voice Note. We received three. We'll start with midfielder around Ngaloko Man City. Abamu Vialako Barcelona, Rodri.
2: Yeah. You know, Rodri is a very interesting player. Not shiny, not nothing, but he just gets it done.
1: Yeah, he gets the job done.
2: Yeah.
1: Hey.
2: Gets the job done.
1: I bet the thing with him, he's big, Wawan.
2: Yeah.
1: So how could come at Hobo Mwana? You retreat.
2: Yeah.
1: You'll probably try to pick a sideways or a backward pass because the big frame is right there in front of you.
2: Ah, super player. Let's see if Rodri here from Botswana does the job.
1: We'll see if Rodri will shine when they play against Real Madrid.
2: Ah, yeah. Mm. With Mourinho.
1: Hopefully, Kabai go bagata ya ka Atletico. Eh, Atletico ba tuwa mudim.
2: The mafias.
1: Yes. Hello.
3: Hello.
2: Hi. Can we please speak to Cecilia? She's 9 today. Hello. Hello. Oh, by the way, 9 is a big age.
1: Prepare la move out.
2: Very, very big age. What is this? Standard 3 or 4?
1: 9 years.
3: Hello?
2: Hello. Hi, Sunshine.
3: Hi.
2: How are you?
3: Hi.
2: You're speaking to Uncle MOG and Uncle Fox. You are live on radio on Yarn FM. Yes.
1: Yes, definitely. Yes.
2: You are celebrating 9 years old today. Which school do you go to? Oh, yes. So Sunshine, which standard are you in?
3: Standard 3.
2: What do you have planned for your birthday today? Or are you doing the celebration on the weekend?
3: Yeah.
2: Okay, what are you going to be doing?
3: We're going to go to Spurs.
2: Ah, you're going to go to Spurs. Can we come?
3: Mm. Yeah, you can come.
2: Okay.
3: We're going to go to Spurs and then we go to Wimpy.
2: Ah, wow, that's a lot of food, eh?
3: Yeah.
2: Well, we got a message here from your dad, Karabo. He loves you very much, and he is thinking of you on this special day. And as Yaruna FM, we also love you so much, all right?
3: Okay.
2: Happy birthday.

0: Hip hip!
1: Hooray, Sisiro Sunshine Maungwa. Happy birthday, all right?
2: Thank you.
1: Bye bye.
2: Bye.
1: Awesome. Nyaburo drihela botle ba spana. This is wonderful.
3: Yeah, no. Khuyura, yeah.
1: Khuyura,
3: yeah. The second good morning text is from. Who is it from?
1: This is from Jezreel. Jezreel wants us to call Sadi and let her know that wa morata and he wishes the best for her in life. Yeah. Sounds like a goodbye, though.
3: Is it a relationship? What's going on here?
1: Or maybe they haven't seen each other in a while. Or maybe
3: He's trying to show his shark teeth.
1: Maybe. Let's find out. I mean, oh, man. What happened there?
3: Really,
1: one last time, quickly.
4: La utlwa lo fosadi. Can I relate conversational dialogue with something? La utlwa the vibes or na.
3: The vibes are good. I agree. We are not doing it for ourselves. We are doing it for the listener.
1: Can you call instead of talking?
3: No, gara go rap kola yede. Harat hands ba tu ba itubero.
4: Yeah, lugu ya goro bray hello show goro ba.
3: Hey, gara show.
4: Kana ho.
3: Hey, gara show gara. Why ba ta kana oda?
4: Kana ho iragile.
1: No, or maybe it's just a really good friend. There's proper platonic relationships between men and women, folks.
3: Odropi.
1: Oh, okay.
3: Odropi, do I want?
4: Exactly.
3: This Sadi character.
4: I'm not going to say this.
3: Sadi, what's wrong with you? What's wrong with you? What's Slim Shady? She's shady.
5: 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On the Rush. On the Rush. 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
6: 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Good morning. I'm Katla Horakola. 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
8: 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About what do the colors in the Botswana flag represent? And my name is Yamasa. I go to Baobab School. The black represents black people. The blue represents water. And the white represents white people. Bye-bye.
5: The Rush until 10 a.m.
3: Yeah, age like that.
4: Yeah, on a less ID. Quello send a message. You are talking about less ID.
3: Yeah, I said that.
4: Yeah,
3: I said that's what like that. Yeah, I was
4: too busy.
3: Yeah,
4: I get a busy to go one. I get a call.
3: Yeah, I get a bit just stop. So this kind of guy can like that. No, so like you had to say, I can't say like that. I got what I can do. It's 6:31 on Yarn FM. Coming up on the other side, we have Chef Gusto's featuring Thato Tladi with Chomiyami. You should check out the video on YouTube. It's quite a nice video. And also, it's a nice song. And then we jump into today's session of The Kids.
9: Just kidding.
3: Yeah. Because today we were out at Thornhill. We had the Money Kids Camp.
1: Yeah.
3: And I got to interview the organizers and talk to a few kids. So that's what we're checking out today.
1: Yeah, with some nuggets of money.
3: Mm.
1: Yabo.
3: Also, if there's anything that you want to talk to us about today, feel free to send us a voice note. Feel free to call us on the other side of 640. 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
12: 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My name is Lano. I school at TOCS. TOCS is in a building. Meow, meow, meow, meow. I'm going to be answering what's the Botswana color stand for. Blue stands for the rain, white stands for the white people, and black stands for the black people.
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2: Just kidding. A huge part of what you're doing as a teacher isn't imparting information. Books do that more effectively. What you're doing as a teacher often is setting the motivational frame and dramatizing the process of being engaged with the material.
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3: 6:39 on Yaron FM, Live the Music. So, FO, and as well as the kids listening to us right now. So we turn 60 as a country on the 30th of September.
4: It's time to move out.
3: Yes, right? It's called a Golden Jubilee. It's a big, big, big year for Botswana, 60 years old. Now, we know that you have a plan. Your parents have a plan, but we also know you have a plan, right? So our question to you is, how much do you think you need? How much do you want from your parent?
4: To properly execute your plan.
3: Your plan, yeah, independence. How much do you want your guardian, your mom, your auntie, your uncle, or dad to give you for independence so that you have a proper, proper Independence Day? How much do you think you need to celebrate Independence Day?
4: +2673910666 is where you can call us or send us a WhatsApp. But right after we hear from the kids who attended the Money Kids Camp at Thornhill on Saturday.
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4: What are we doing here at Thornhill Primary School this Saturday?
5: So this Saturday, we've got our annual Kids Money Camp, where we have had a full day of practical money lessons, money smart adventures, and just exciting activities just around money smart habits.
4: How many kids did we invite in 2026?
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4: Which professional or professionals did we invite to come and teach the kids?
5: Okay, we've got our partner, Lima Consulting, who is facilitating the program just around teaching smart money habits for our children. So they're having some interesting conversations just around how to spend money. They've been given some money and they have to decide whether they save some of it, they share some of it, they spend some of it. So, we all have different money habits. And it's just interesting to see how children really learn from their parents or their environment around them.
4: King could be familiarly very much concerned about Hospenda Habana so much that you have this kids camp every year.
5: So, Fox, really, financial education is one of the best gifts that you can give your children, right? It introduces them to important concepts such as saving, budgeting, responsible spending, goal setting, and just planning for the future, right? And we're just using practical and enjoyable ways to teach them so that they can grow up with more confidence and a better understanding of how to make wise financial decisions.
4: And beyond this, where can we go to learn more as kids, as parents?
5: You can either visit our Biffim Facebook page or you can come to our offices in Fairgrounds, or you can just call us at 399-299.
1: Just kidding.
6: My name is Rasoko Fetse. I'm 11 years old and I go to Thornhill Primary School.
4: How was the camp?
6: It's really nice. I like it so much.
4: What are you learning?
6: We're learning how to save money, invest, and a budget. We learn how to just learn the values of money and learn how to not spend a lot of money.
4: So before this camp, how did you used to spend your money?
6: I was very careless when I used to spend my money. I just used to buy everything I liked. And now when I came to this camp, I realized you have to buy your needs and your wants and you have to save.
4: Did you make any new friends?
6: Yes, I did. I made a lot of new friends. I actually also learned how to socialize.
4: Thank you so much and all the best.
6: Thank you.
7: My name is Ratile Sabone. I'm 12 years old, turning 13, and I go to Letabile Primary School.
4: Super duper. How has your day been during this 2026 kids camp?
7: My day has actually been great today. I I didn't expect it to be this great.
8: What did you expect?
7: I expected it to be more, you know, more learning, more educational. Mm. But the comedy, the jokes there, it really brought the vibes.
8: Yeah. It's educational and entertaining at the same time.
7: Yes, sir.
8: What did you learn about money?
7: So I learned what I should use my money on and how to save it even more. And I also learned that there should be certain things I need to buy and certain things I need to at least wait before buying.
8: So say I give you 500 pula right now. How are you going to spend it?
7: First, I'll check the prices of things that I want to buy. If I see that they're a bit too expensive, I'll save that 500 pula and make sure I increase it. Then once I have enough, I can buy what I need, uh-huh, what I want.
8: You sound like you are ready to help your parents to budget with the money that they have. I get
7: it. Yes, sir.
8: Thank you so much, my boy, and all the best.
7: Thank you, sir.
9: Just kidding.
10: My name is Lilio Lukoko. I'm 11 years old, turning 12 next year, March 15th, and I school at Northside Primary School.
8: Ah, Northside is definitely in the building. How was the kids' camp?
10: It was actually amazing. I learned a lot, and it was really fun.
8: Mm. What did you learn?
10: I learned how to save money and how to be smart, like financially.
8: Mm. Yeah, kinda you used to be stupid with your money. Again, you just spend it on anything and everything.
10: It's true.
8: So say somebody gave you 1,000 pula today, how are you going to decide how to spend it?
10: Okay, so I'd actually spend 250 and then save the rest, just so I can give myself a little treat while saving money.
8: Mm-hmm.
10: Yeah.
8: Did you make any new friends?
10: No.
8: Why not?
10: But my friends are here. Can I give them a shout out?
8: Yes.
10: Okay, so shout out to Tsel, Moa, Malaika, and Nelo. And I'd give a shout out to my mom, Bikanyo Lukoko, Bikanyo Selina Lukoko, and my father, Clifford Lukoko.
8: Thank you so much and all the best.
10: Thank you.
11: Yes, yeah.
9: Main agent, school.
12: My name is Lisika Rasotswane. My age is 10 years old, and I school at Gaborone International School.
8: Dude, I know a guy called Ridwell Rasaswani. Do you know him?
12: Yes, sir.
8: Who is he to you?
12: He's my father.
8: I went to Musala Abula with Ridwell Rasaswani. Did he tell you that?
12: No, not yet, sir.
8: Yeah, tell him you met Fox. He's my friend from Musalawa Pula. Good to meet you, my boy. How was the camp?
12: The camp is nice. Mm. And we have been learning about money and taking good care of it, saving, spending, and sharing the money to communities.
8: Mm. So before this camp, how did you spend your money?
12: I was busy saving money up to like 100 pula and 10 pula or 50 pula.
8: What were you saving for?
12: I was saving for buying a laptop, a phone, and an Xbox.
8: Good boy. So, did you make any new friends here?
12: Yes, sir.
9: Tell me about that.
12: Atang, Dio, and the other two guys.
8: Thank you so much, my boy. I'm happy that I met you after listening to your voice note for quite a long time. Say hi to your dad for me when you get home.
12: Error.
9: Thank you. Just kidding.
8: So, MOG.
3: Yeah.
8: We have a big task ahead of us.
3: We do.
8: One of our kids is presenting today in class, and they sent a presentation. They want us to help them to gauge if it's on point. So I want you to listen attentively before we go to your questions, Tabore. How best can we budget for our about 60 celebrations?
3: Yes, as a kid listening to us right now, how much do you think you need from us, from your parents, your guardians, for you to enjoy your Independence Day?
8: Should I take this call first?
3: Yeah.
8: Yaron FM, hello.
13: Hello.
8: Good morning. How are you, Tato Jeremiah?
13: Yes, sir.
8: Mm. Kar, how are you? What are you, yes, sir?
13: I'm good.
8: Hey, do the chant.
13: Mopan is in the building. Ba, ba, ba, ba.
8: Meow, meow.
3: Yes, Tato, what do you have for us?
13: I'm answering the question.
11: Mm.
13: If my parents, wait, what was the question again?
3: How much do you need, do you think you need for you to have a proper, proper Independence Day, for you to enjoy yourself?
13: I need 500.
3: What are you going to do with 500, Tato?
13: No, actually, I need something above 10,000.
8: Hey, la.
13: First of all, I'm going to make it international. I'm going to tell the whole of the Botswana to come to me, and I play the saxophone for them, my drums, my keyboard, in some special event. And I hope I can make that dream come true.
3: Mm. But they should pay you. Botswana should pay you to see you.
8: Yeah, you should make the 10,000 from the gate takings.
13: Yeah.
3: Okay, no, we got you, Tato.
13: And that means I would have to pay for the venue, though.
8: Mm. Takoiki event organizer. We'll talk to Easy B about that. Have a lovely day at school.
13: Bye.
8: Hey, so here's the presentation. Listen attentively and let's help this boy to prepare.
14: Good morning, Yaron FM. My name is Anna from Mopane Primary School. Mopane is in the building. Po. Meow. Aya, let's go. I wanted to read you the debate of our first speaker, which is me. Since we are doing a debate, I wanted to read it to you so you can see if there's anything for me to fix or anything else. Okay, let's start. Good morning, Mr. Speaker, esteemed judges, members of the opposition, and ladies and gentlemen. Today we are debating on a topic that touches the very core of how we raise the next generation. Discipline. The opposing team strongly stands in favor of the motion that corporal punishment, when properly regulated and moderately applied, should be continued. Before we dive into our argument, let us define what we mean by corporal punishment in this context. We are not advocating abuse, violence, or uncontrolled anger. We are defining corporal punishment as the controlled, deliberate, and moderate application of physical discipline by a recognized authority figure such as a parent or school administrator, with the sole purpose of correcting safe-breaking or highly disruptive behavior. Objects such as a stick or a special lash can be used to beat or flog a person who has done wrong and deserves that punishment. Thank you. Bye.
8: Ah, now I love it. Dibile, or when you were making that presentation, next to the picture of corporal punishment, they apply you. So please, let's help our boy. What do you think about his presentation? Is there anything that you think he should correct? What do you think, Emoji?
3: No, it's like he was listening to us yesterday, but I think he was already in school when we touched on how, you know, back in the day, no kwana ho khalemelwa ke anybody. It didn't have to be your mom or dad, and how that has sort of eroded. So we talked about how even in schools, corporal punishment has sort of like been taken away. So it's like he was listening. Now I agree with him. No. Point is, what do you see? I'm more.
8: Do you go with you more, Mas? You're on FM Yellow.
13: Hello.
8: Good morning. Who are we talking to?
13: Tata Jeremiah, and I am debating against Anila Mwako.
8: What do you think about his presentation?
13: Well, since I'm the opposing team, I think it's just worse.
8: Oh. Because you are in the opposing team.
3: You have to raise
13: corporal
3: points, Tato.
13: Punishment should be abolished because children have their own right to do what they have to do. And it can harm the child in many ways. We can also prevent corporal punishment by detention, judging to parents and other stuff, you know.
8: Guys, when is this debate going on?
13: I think it's today, though.
8: What time?
13: Today, like right now.
8: It's going to happen right this morning at 7.
13: No, not right this morning, around break or lunch.
8: Please find out and tell your teacher to invite me. I want to come and witness this event.
13: Yeah, my teacher's going to record it.
8: Okay, thank you so much.
11: Bye.
4: Yeah, hey, but we don't agree with Tata Jeremiah, eh? We don't agree with him.
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7: All right, answers, as we like to remind you, at 7:55. So today is World Rhino Day. There's 5 species of rhino, which we'll get into later, right? So by the early 90s...
6: Species Apple, one, UB rhinos?
7: UB rhinos, that's funny. Anyway, by the early 1990s, this species of rhino had completely disappeared from Botswana. It was hunted and poached by extremists and scammers into local extinction. Today, thanks to one of the boldest cross-border conservation missions in African history, they are back roaming the Okavango Delta. All right, so these rhinos, Efo, were locally extinct in Botswana. We started reintroducing them from South Africa's Kruger National Park in the early 2000s. Which rhino species are we talking about? No, it's not the UB rhinos. Yeah.
6: Plus 2673911066. We also have a few seconds to play some of the voice notes that we got from the kids.
8: Hello, Nathan. My name is Sky. The school which I got is Almond. Almond is in the building. And the money which I need to execute my plan for independence is like around 60 and 50,000. Bye.
6: Hey, la. What's wrong about that thing?
9: 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Hello, Yana FM. My name is Diola. The school that I go to is our new meow, meow, meow, meow. The money that I need for independence is 100 pula. Bye, Yana FM.
6: Yeah, no, that's reasonable.
7: Doable. That's doable.
6: Hey, that's reasonable.
7: Yeah.
6: You can go to the house in the making.
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1: With Yaron FM News at 7, I am Gatla Horakola. Good morning. Communications and Innovation Minister David Tere says government will invest heavily in improving internet access across the country. Speaking at the Kanye District Full Council meeting, Tere revealed that Botswana and Namibia will co-invest in a global submarine cable project to expand connectivity. Botswana has already partnered in projects linking to Namibia's landing stations and Swakopmund, where the Equino and West Africa cable system connect Africa to Europe. The fiber route crosses the Mamuno border, giving Botswana direct access to international bandwidth.
2: Our connection to the undersea world, yeah, the western part. You should say that core investment. We have facilities on Namibia, Jaka Ribuaja. They were dia Arela, Maranyane Ao, Jaka Ata, Bidia Isamulansenabuja.
1: The Botswana Center for Public Integrity says President Duma Boko should use his United Nations address today to clarify his administration's development plans and position the country as undergoing economic transition, not economic ruin. Advocacy manager Sonia Haubolae stressed that Botswana must reinforce it is not begging for assistance, but rather seeking partnerships to navigate their transition. She added that the president is also expected to outline Botswana's stance on international conflicts, including the wars in Ukraine, Gaza and Sudan, as well as issues of migration and immigration. President Boko is scheduled to deliver his address at the UN General Assembly later today.
3: So the expectation is that with the 81st UNGA speech, President Boko will, of course, provide further context to how that is going in him steering the ship. But more than anything, it would be then to assert the idea of Botswana going through economic transition. Of course, the conversation around Botswana in recent times has been the challenges that the economy is going through and this major journey that the government is on to transition the economy in light of the challenges that he's facing.
1: Meanwhile, indigenous communities in Botswana are awaiting the presentation of a United Nations report today, which is expected to address legal recognition, land and territorial rights, and unresolved displacement issues. The report, prepared by the UN Special Rapporteur on the Rights of Indigenous Peoples, is anticipated to provide a practical roadmap for tackling challenges affecting indigenous peoples in Botswana. Communities Leaders Network Officer Jomba Morris says the report should also clarify indigenous rights and protections under Botswana's legal and policy framework, while outlining a clear national framework for safeguarding those rights.
4: I expected to provide Botswana with a practical roadmap because Botswana has discussed issues affecting indigenous peoples for many years. What I would like to see now is a movement from discussion to implementation, from recognizing the challenges to actually putting mechanisms in place to address them. I think legal recognition and a clear national framework for indigenous peoples' rights.
1: At a recap of stories making headlines this hour, government invests handsomely on internet accessibility, and President Duma Boko expected to address UN summit this afternoon.
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4: and a clear national framework for indigenous people's rights.
1: And a recap of stories making headlines this hour. Government invests handsomely on internet accessibility, and President Duma Boko expected to address UN summit this afternoon.
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1: In business news, the Bazana Cooperative Association is partnering with Westlife Insurance to take insurance solutions.

0: circumstances. She says cooperatives continue to face challenges, including limited access to finance, skills and capacity gaps, governance and compliance issues, and limited access to markets. Uzilia says insurance can help address some of these vulnerabilities and strengthen cooperative businesses.
1: The key objective of our outreach with Westlife Insurance is to take information and practical support directly to cooperatives in the district. BOKA continues to support cooperatives in areas such as development, governance, and operational efficiency. It is important to take these engagements directly to cooperatives because it allows us to understand their needs and challenges on the ground while ensuring that they have access to relevant information and services. Cooperatives still face challenges such as limited access to finance, capacity and skills gaps.
0: In currency exchange rates, the British trading at 1 rand 20 cents, 13 pula 52 tebe against the US dollar, 15 pula 52 tebe against the euro, and 18 pula 10 tebe against the British pound.
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0: Today's forecast highs, Mong and Kasane will be leading the warm-up at 32 degrees Celsius, with Gaborone, Francistown and Windhoek reaching 29 degrees Celsius. Lusaka and Cape Town settle at 28 degrees Celsius. Harare hits 25, while Joburg keeps it cool at 24 degrees Celsius. So depending on where you are, layers, shades or both. 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
4: It's 7:07 on Yarn FM. Sports helps to steer kids away from social ills, and Aubakwe prioritizes school over sport. Good morning, let's kick off with local sport. Edson Bani believes that getting kids involved in sports can help steer them away from social ills within communities and where they reside. He believes that sports also has the ability to shape a child's future as it instills discipline, courage and the drive to succeed. The father to a table tennis rising star, Makanaka Bani, pointed this out in a recent chat with Yarn FM Sport as he evaluated the impact it has had in his daughter's life. He noted that he has noticed respectful mannerisms and behaviors from her since she started taking part in the sport.
5: Since she started playing the sport, her attitude changed. The behavior, the manners, everything has just changed for the best. Different from the way she was before playing table tennis. In everything that is required of us as parents to the table tennis, like coming here, like paying the monies that are required, we support everything. Makanaka is very intelligent in school as she is in table tennis. They appointed a school prefect at a very young age.
4: And also, Aubakwe Sebetlela wants to focus more on his academics than table tennis, despite his growing success in the sport. The 12-year-old pointed this out as he pondered on which of the two he would pursue over the next years. The youngster scooped a gold medal in the under-13 mixed doubles at the recent 2026 South Africa Regional and Open Championships, which were held in Polokwane. The Maikano table tennis star pointed this out and said the sport is coming, but, you know, as much as it satisfies him, school takes first priority.
6: It helps me to focus, concentrate, that's all. Feels very good. Yes. I balance them. I train 4 times a week. I read every day, then I go for training. I'm doing standard 6 at Sorod Tene Primary. So I want to focus a lot in school more than sports. My first coach is Mr. Tiak, but I have another coach from India. He's a Botswana, but he was schooling at India. He came to Botswana to come and coach us last year. We were playing games at South Africa. I was really excited.
4: Yeah, you're now going to table tennis. I was having a good game. We're not playing games. For Yarn FM Sport, I'm FOX. Let's link up for more right after the 8 a.m. news.

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4: Hello, Yaron FM. My name is Lano. I school at QCS. QCS is in the building. Meow, meow, meow, meow. I'm going to be answering, what's the Botswana color stand for? Blue stands for the rain, white stands for the white people, and black stands for the

0: Yo. One of my favorite songs of all time. Oh my God.
1: What a classic.
0: DJs at work, hanging out with Lebo Mathosa. This song, released in 1998, right in the golden era of post-apartheid South African house and kwaito. So dude, this thing was described as ushering in the new South Africa. Lebohang Precious Mathosa, born in 1997, at 17, the founding member of Boom Shaka, discovered by the mighty, the legendary Don Laka, in a club, bro, in a club. Obviously, we knew her for being her voice, super raw, dyed blonde hair, fearless reinvention, openly bisexual at the time as well. And she was compared to her own inspiration, Brenda Fassie. And of course, may she rest in peace, died at the age of 29 on the East Rand after a performance. And then the DJs at work. You're asking me who are the DJs at work?
2: Who are the DJs at work?
0: Well, the group was formed in 1998 by the mighty Vinnie Da Vinci. And of course, the legendary DJ Christos. And Christos went on to co-found Kalawa Records, which became, yeah, a monster of a label. And then Vinnie was also a partner at House Africa Records. And they've released a couple of multi-platinum albums. Legends in the game. Lebo Valentine says, I still have this song in my playlist. DJ Christos, my namesake, timeless hit. So yes, ladies and gentlemen, boys and girls, what a classic.
2: So, what are the DJs at work? It was only two of them.
0: Yeah.
2: Ah, darn. Super dope, dog. But this song used to play all the time on radio. And the radio station, but you'd never complain because it was so nice. I think back then they would play the full cut. It's about 10 minutes.
0: One of the best songs ever made. So the theme for Oh My God, What a Classic, today and on Thursday, it's songs that celebrate DJs.
2: Ah.
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2: Today's all about UB Rhinos. So coming up on the other side of 720, we're gonna learn more about the rhinos.
0: Yes. Five species, dog. No, I didn't know.
2: Hey, no, I only knew two species. Well, I knew three.
0: You knew three.
2: Black, white, and UB.
0: And UB rhinos. Hey,
2: so we need to learn about the rest of them. So stick around for that conversation. We'll also be hanging out with Lizibo. While you will be celebrating your bot 60 here in Botswana, he'll be celebrating it somewhere outside of our continent. 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
1: ga na nako ya gore ba ya go nna kwa thola kana go thelelele wa go ya kwa e le gore ke go a go theogelwa
7: that's what the constitution says the president can act on his own advice
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7: when he does allow him the constitution has given him that power
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2: 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Good morning and welcome to a place of human interest stories where we inform and educate. Kona le message ring. May I please have the name of the song again? Yaga Lebo Mathosa. That was DJs at Work featuring Lebo Mathosa with Hey DJ.
0: Absolutely. So our trivia for today, we'll take your voice notes at 7:55. All right. So today is World Rhino Day. So by the early 90s, this species of rhino had completely disappeared from Botswana, hunted and poached into local extinction. And today, thanks to one of the boldest cross-border conservation missions in African history, they are back roaming the Okavango Delta again, all right? Which rhino species are we talking about?
2: Ah, yes. World Rhino Day is celebrated annually on the 22nd of September. This is to raise global awareness about the five remaining species and the urgent need for their conservation. Our official theme for 2026 is Keep the Five Alive. And we want to learn more about these species by talking to Mokolodi Minute because she's the expert around here. I get Kana, Horan, she probably knows more about foxes than I, folks, do.
0: Yeah, she knows more about you. Naya Hughes, good morning. How are you doing?
10: I'm doing good. Thank you. How are you?
0: We are fantastic. So we were like, well, today is World Rhino Day. It's a year. It's a day that comes once in a year. We need to talk to the experts and find out more about the rhinos, right? So, Naya,
10: yeah.
0: Walk us through, what does it actually feel like standing close to a rhino?
10: It depends what rhino you're talking about. With white rhinos, it's I don't know, it's magical because they're so big, but they're such gentle and calm giants. However, with black rhinos, it's a panic. So it depends which rhinos.
0: So they are more aggressive, the black ones?
10: Much more aggressive and much more territorial.
0: So at Mokolodi Nature Reserve, which specific type of rhinos do you guys have?
10: We only have white rhinos.
0: Yeah.
10: And we have about 15 to 20 of them now.
0: 15 to 20 white rhinos. That's a lot.
10: It is quite a bit. And we're about to expect a new one.
0: Ah. So I want to ask a very difficult question here. So rhino horn, it's worth more than gold to poachers. That's something we've seen over the years. What's the actual day-to-day reality of protecting an animal that is so valuable?
10: Yeah, you know, it's really unfortunate, especially since the horns are basically the same thing that our nails are made out of. So it's really not even that much of a good material. And a lot of it is every 3 days, we have to have at least a sighting of each individual rhino that we have on the reserve. And then there's some other confidential things we do that, in order to protect them, we can't say out online.
2: Mm. And how do they interact with the other animals that you have at Mokolodi?
10: Could you repeat that?
2: How do they interact with the other animals? Are they friends? Can they just let them be?
10: You know, they're friends. You know, rhinos, just like other animals, use different animals such as zebra or impala to really alert them if anything's around because they have pretty bad eyesight. They have really good smell and really good hearing, but not good eyesight. So a lot of the times with birds and with impala or zebra, you always see them with at least one of those animals to kind of keep them safe.
2: And how popular are they to those who visit Mokolodi?
10: Very popular. In Mokolodi, we actually have a pretty exclusive and pretty good experience where you can do rhino tracking on foot. Well, one of the places in I want to say Botswana is not Southern Africa that does this, where you can come to Mokolodi and walk around and we'll find the rhinos, and you can go at a pretty good distance, almost 10 meters away from them.
2: Mm. And what do you call them? Kana, they have names that side.
10: I feel like, I'm not sure. I feel like I have not experienced much.
2: Yeah, we should find them names, eh?
0: So, we should find them names. We will call the other one Emoji. It's a big animal, so yeah.
10: No, we will call one of them, yeah. Emoji.
0: What is the fastest way to make a rhino charge in terms of the number one mistake that a person can make around a rhino?
10: Yeah, I think one, if it has a baby, is just approaching it. Rhinos get very, very, very protective over their babies. You know, a rhino only gives birth like once every 18 months. So it's really, really hard for them to have children. So they get really, really protective. And then I think two, again, is just if it's a black rhino, being within its territory and then being very scared. Rhinos really, they can really sense when there's too much going on. So as long as you're calm, they will stay calm as well.
0: And then I understand these guys are faster than a human sprinter. They can go up to 50 kilometers per hour. So it's even faster than Litsile.
10: I think that's the next in Buffalo Dominion, to see if they can race.
0: To see if they can race. Because I heard they go up to 50 k's an hour. That's a lot.
10: It's really it, especially how big they are.
2: So we have a team here in Gaborone called UB Rhinos. Have they ever visited to see the real rhinos that side?
10: I don't know the real UV rhinos.
0: You know, I think just to close it, it's crazy that these animals have, you know, gone extinct and we have fought as a country. And big shout out to organizations like Mokolodi as well and other organizations, which we'll shout out at 7:55. But it's crazy that we've killed these animals for keratin. Keratin, the same thing that you said, Naya, it's in our hair and nails. Mm. So if people want horns, why don't they cut their hair and then sell the keratin? Anyway, Naya, how do we get hold of you? How do we get hold of Mokolodi and, of course, the show that we love so much that you do, the Mokolodi Minute?
10: Yes, you can go on our website at Mokolodi Nature Reserve, or you can search us up on Facebook, also at Mokolodi Nature Reserve, or you can search me up on TikTok, just Naya Hughes, and all three you'll be able to get a hold of us.
0: Naya Hughes, thank you so much for this conversation and helping us commemorate World Rhino Day, all right?
10: Thank you for celebrating.
0: Awesome stuff. So yeah, Botswana has written its comeback story when it comes to rhinos FO, but I think the next chapter, it depends on all of us, man. Yeah, these animals, our kids love them. We can't be killing things for things that are in our nails and hair, dog.
2: Yeah, today, Tota, we need to dedicate this day to these animals.
0: Yeah.
2: UB Rhinos refers to the University of Botswana Rugby Club, a multi-team rugby outfit competing in the Botswana Super Rugby League, the men's and women's squads actively training and playing at the UB Stadium. It's one of the country's most recognized university sports clubs, distinct from wildlife conservations of rhinos here in Botswana. So we should give a big shout out to UB Rhinos as well, because what a name. I mean, when Alisa Namole Bale, we are playing against rhinos.
0: They should switch the
2: names. I bet you the rhinos can beat the vultures.
0: I was about to say they should switch. I'd rather play a rhino than Leno.
2: No, na le ngoku mahutla bona re ne bidi a go puppies. My own puppies. A rugby club.
0: You can't be a rugby club because the puppies don't. Nah.
2: Kya kiri nya taban.
0: Bogolo matintinyane. Something.
2: Francistown Panis.
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2: Yeah, no, government is trying to reinvest the more internet connectivity.
0: Yeah.
2: Yeah, because now, like, I have a big problem with internet mobile. BTC irile gore ke tlhoe internet mo Botswana because internet e kwala peng is the best in the world ya no ha ke le anywhere else including one swara go ntsang go tsontsuri connectivity tsontsuri na top notch wherever you go.
0: No, it's a big shout out to them for cutting that handsome check for the internet. Internet is everything, you know what I mean,
2: guys. Lemgulor airtime has died. Like how slow you are at airtime, how about your internet connectivity?
5: But you buy internet with airtime. I mean, I'm seeing a lot of data packages, but what I'm also experiencing is very slow internet. I think I'm not sure if
2: how about the BTC broadband.
5: I don't know how much they're paying you. I mean, you're mentioning them so many times. but what I can tell you is that
0: nobody intended.
2: Now we know why his internet is slow.
5: No, but what I've experienced is that with this new data bundles, so these are my 40 GB and stuff, it's somewhat of congestion because internet is very, very, very, very slow, especially on bundles. I can tell you, even during the day, it comes and goes. Peak times in the evening, I really struggle.
2: But there are two million in Botswana.
5: Yeah, I don't know, because the thing is, with these data packages, a lot of people are subscribing to them. So I'm not sure if we have enough space or what the challenge is.
2: No, we should talk to them about it. But I never thought we were struggling with connectivity because of traffic, and especially if you are in Gaborone, we should have the best infrastructure in Gaborone.
5: But the area is still more
0: as more connectivity is happening, then more people will have options of which one to join, and once Rikau area sent, I don't know, I'm just thinking like a stupid person.
2: The supporters are pirates, they go so to hit the population. So what are they using that side? Real benchmark.
5: Because when you go to areas like Bo Mogoditsane, right now when you are in Kokobo Block 9 or Kokobo Block 5, it's Mogoditsane, it's very, very, very poor.
2: Kana underground parking.
0: No. They babdiwa ke go gambler.
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6: 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Ka Oura. Can I get charge of 4,000?
5: Government was scammed by a chancer.
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8: All right, before we go down under to Australia, we need to play Walking in New York tomorrow.
7: Because of that video.
8: Walking in New York. some Quentin Harris, some Monique Bingham.
7: Hey, no, you already know what you want to hear tomorrow.
8: Maybe play some Traveling Man.
7: Let's say.
8: No, but presidents do that.
7: Hey,
8: I've seen Macron doing that, you know. So it's nothing new, man.
7: Hey.
8: Yeah, but not for me. I love music. I like to communicate through music. I want to play Traveling Man or Walking in New York for him.
7: Hey,
8: yeah.
7: Speaking of traveling,
8: yeah.
7: We're hosting a Traveling Man today on the Freedom Square.
8: Yeah.
7: We're honored to welcome one of the most powerful voices in our music scene. He has a rich sound, soulful sound, and he's deeply rooted to storytelling and music. What are a music man? This is the man right here. He's with us in studio. His name is Lizibo. Hey, what say that, Brazil?
9: The good.
7: Otem Brayak.
9: Ete munga milga.
7: How have you been?
9: No, ndamuka mdala. Ndamuka kwaso. Ekitakiruwa kutoro kota wenga.
7: Hey, no, kipada kuhuta, but I think you respond.
9: You don't have to respond to everything, Fox, you know.
7: Yeah, well, just nod your head. I see you are already on the Bot 60 festivities. So, what are the colors of Botswana?
9: Musipilu budule raiso. 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
7: Kiskalaka.
8: What does it mean?
9: Tandabala. Utandabala kuro
7: So you know, yeah, kare re celebrate the 60 years.
9: Yes,
7: yeah. Re ikhakolla Setswana le Botswana. 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It's very important to mention white le bosweu at the same time. Aba rola le chesa le either white or black. 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
9: 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Okay,
7: eh, no no, a kere we were trying to
9: o ka nwa se ga tshete le teng
7: le bagologolo itse le bagologolo no wa OGs
9: le bagologolo
7: to. So when you imagine a Motswana man who's celebrating 60 years old mwana a pere eng a ntse jang.
9: Yeah, you'll get me into trouble, guys. You get me into trouble. Yeah, let for the sake of being politically right, exactly what you just said. You know? Yeah, me go botlhokwa tsonto gore le mo go koteng just try to represent le ka ka, you know, la task re go bona mela exactly what you said le betse go bua gore le ka thing try
8: up lo na no tsentse polneke ya. Is this a polneke?
9: No,
8: what is that?
9: It's a krabat, we call it a krabat.
8: What is a krabat?
9: A scarf.
8: Oh,
9: I just made a scarf, hella.
8: It's very nice
9: To represent however I'm able to. I get the idea is also to tell the story. If you are motho eleng gore rata letsela ka nna, I tried and played around with the beads, you know, Leone, this one is scuffing, and that's what. Just to say, look, there's so much we can do with Letate. Outside, Helen and I have a bone to pick about Letate. That's a story for another day. Yeah. You know, just try to represent as much as you can. Because how imperial you are telling so many stories. So ska to bo nna le pressure a gore emojile fox ba re go apara yana gongwe se story so batlang go se bua. But just try and
8: tell your story.
9: Yeah. It's very important. I mean, the first thing we see of who you are is how you're dressing,
7: how you present yourself. How,
9: not all presenting, we're talking visual. We should bu rena la idea gore okay ka tswa ile motho ntse jang ka wa pereng ka teng. So scholars nya pressure borra rona ba rsa na ke na size ya machesa. So
7: ya no o setse di side le gore wa go apara ko Australia ha o
9: tata right tata ke setse ke na le the outfit di ka na 3 ka gore ka di 26 tla be ke le go Melbourne. There's the Bava dinner that I'll be doing, and then ka di 28 I'm also invited by the High Commission, you know, in collaboration le bona ba Bava le bona ba tla be bana le dinara. 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So mme ke tsa ke re ke sengwe ke tla se dira.
7: Would you say this is the highest honor you've been given as an artist kana you've head higher?
9: Wow. Whew. Yeah, no, you know your job Monagetso. It is, I mean, it is by far the highest honor. I mean, for somebody to be asked to come and celebrate bokgala jo bokana kana mo bi di dingwa jo ba diragatse ba bakana kana ga ke ga se selo se ke setsa motho foraetso. You know, I sometimes just sit down and just reflect of where I started to where I am. Kitagiri, this is just, you know, evident of the journey that I have had in my entertainment career. It's such a great honor, mongami.
7: Most artists batlhoka gore be bana le a trending song for them to get booked ya ka o bukiwa. But whether you have a new song that is trending or not, you seem to be able to get these bookings. What is it about you?
9: There's absolutely nothing about me. Nothing at all. I think khongwe se leng gore sa nthusa. Ga ke ipe botoka Fox. I was lucky enough to have, you know, met people ba leng gore they found doing, you know, being a brand, an entertainment brand, a bit different, you know. Somebody like my producer and friend, Sapolo Sole. I've always had a slogan. I keep talking about the entertainer slogan because it's a business. So it's Lizibo beyond music. So it's not just about music. You know, I also need to represent the brand. Legisimo staging, kind of stage, you give 5-10 minutes. But and then you spend more time off stage. So I think that's one of my strengths. Sorry, off stage, I am significantly as a brand.
7: Where did you get your training or guidance? Because even in terms of in the media, now I've never read or heard anything negative about you.
9: Whoa, in the streets, my brother. In the streets, like I said, I will always give credit to T-Less. You know, he's taught me a lot of things directly and indirectly. And, you know, the Khrotman Itzakatso, they have been around Baba Santzimbaliteng and those that have been there before. I mean, a lot of people don't know Horikentwanaha, the late Sounds, who was a member of Tribal Monks, Mr. Martin Mabuto, may his soul rest in peace.
7: Yeah, hey, what a group, Tribal Monks.
9: So his father is actually my mother's older brother. So when you know,
7: runs in the family.
9: It runs in the family. So I remember Agisimolula, there were times when I get like I had the sin, and he would just show me horno, Nigeria, you just call me and say, no, do 1, 2, 3. Actually he was a marketing you know, exec. So no, don't question, just do. I know what I'm talking about. Yeah. So, you know, I give thanks to Bonabo T-Less, Lidu Khrotman Taka, like Sounds. You know, and then Balaban, I mean, can you imagine Holala Atlas Raboskis or Honza, Mosolo B, you know what I mean?
7: Let the elders go, or the choir,
9: KTM, of course, yeah. Actually, Katlero, your newsreader is also a product of KTM, by the way, if you didn't know.
7: No, we could tell by the deep voice.
9: Yeah.
4: Listen, because we love you, we want you to be safe, right?
9: Yeah.
4: A couple of facts about Australia, my brother. Damn.
9: Yeah.
4: So the distance.
9: Yeah.
4: 11,000 plus kilometers from Botswana, depending on the route. So that's a 20 plus hour journey with connections.
7: Opag.
4: Yeah, so some of Paikile, Palichinyana. So, dude, the time zones, 6 to 8 hours ahead of Botswana,
9: depending
4: on the state and season. So, genuine jet lag. Obviously, there's a diaspora in Tia Botswana Kakwa, so you'll be at home.
9: Yeah.
4: So, other things you need to know. So, they have a big five that side. Nagari, Rabadi, Hippo, the Lioni, the Rhino.
9: Yeah.
4: Banali, the Gnoha, the Jellyfish.
7: And the Banali, so.
4: But good thing, Lizibo, they also drive on the left.
9: Also good. That's a very good thing.
4: Yes.
9: Good
4: thing. So, Oscar Levala license. All right. So, that English is English, but it's different. All right. So, Avo is afternoon. Sevo, petrol station. Babita di pata pata bari di thong. So if he says, can I have your thong?
7: Oscar Jam.
4: So they call flip-flop thongs. So please, don't get angry, okay?
7: I want to let MC go show nyaga, or the MC might say, Lizibo, I beseech you, or I return up stage.
4: So, but mate, you know all those things. And obviously, they love soccer, but tata they love rugby and cricket. Okay?
9: Yeah.
4: And then also, they love holidays, just like us. They're also a mining town. I think there's a mine there called, I forgot the mine, but they produce pink diamonds. So maybe come with a pink diamond if you can.
9: But you know, and the good thing about it is, my mother, my dear mother, is also a very learned person.
4: Yeah.
9: Only go Melbourne for a very long time. At an school day. So, you just mentioned the mines that they have there.
4: Mm.
9: They have a huge community, Botswana, like I said.
4: Yeah.
9: Your name, Bava, which is Botswana. Botswana Australia Victoria Association.
4: Yeah.
9: So there's a lot of mining, especially mining community.
4: So
7: who are you traveling with? On Ale
9: Entourage. Unfortunately, look, like we just said, man, and this time around, Baba Haba Simolola, you know, they didn't have much to their name, but they were able to, you know, to incorporate High Commission, like I said,
4: yep.
9: And also Ministry of of art and culture was also brought in ba bona gore nyame mogolle o ka ya kwa ra itse re wa gore ke sa Botswana wa go pela ka sekala ka sagago ntse ke ithuta sa khalagadi jalo le jalo gore ke go bona gore nya ke ska ka opela Setswana hela le sekgwa hela ke ba bontse le go dimotse dingwe di teng
7: ha go tsana the celebration it's a independence
9: yes, yes.
7: One song that plays in my head kiara the cover boy let's have polisole 1966 you know the song
9: yes yes
7: I love that song
9: oh yeah
7: when what are you gonna sing when you
9: yeah,
7: get
9: yeah.
7: That song?
9: Look it's definitely not just gonna be about Lizibo. I'm gonna try as much as I can to bring the rest of Botswana music there. Baba eating bile baba ratang di performance taka ba itse gore I'm a huge fan of covering especially local songs. But might I add hore really artists unfortunately we still have to learn a lot about hore IP hago. Once your song is in the public domain anybody can cover the song. Skana ka mso ke bona MOD ya opela pina ka kolonya
7: lo
9: skara no re tweet IP ba gaetso. So I'm definitely going to try as much as I can to cover you know the pina tse leng hore they really you know make you think of home ya ka tsaya thobane you know ke motho le ha le me ke buile le ene 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Because hey, Botswana, it's Botswana Day, it's not Lizibo Day.
7: Kana Botswana ba la pisa ha ba la abroad, ba ba ri lo tsaka palich.
9: Hey, wa itse ora nka go ba re go te kana ka go kwa. A go kwa dumela. 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
10: ya no ke go batlela maele but I think the main thing man just carry our culture
9: yes sir.
10: To a country that's very similar to ours, but yeah. To everybody, to the Australians, to the Botswana, to the Africans that are that side, I think we couldn't have chosen anybody better to represent us. So a big shout out and all the best, man.
9: Wow, thank you so much, man. Just stop it, I like it. Stop it, I like it, brother.
7: Lizibo tama no boza na mo patenya kangaroo bo itsa snap.
9: Yeah. Akile kana ke ta khona bona it like.
7: Etuna to bate etuna.
10: Mo loga betsa mo lo squad samika.
9: Na mo na go mo le go di kick mo le mo. Mo ma wa shagere ke ta khona.
7: No, gantsi itena ga ba jelo ko rugby. Ha go sna rugby tournament.
10: But the Wallabies are losing a lot, so please don't.
7: What are trouble? Lizibo, my brother, we just called you to remind you that you are a great guy.
9: Ah, thank you.
7: Hey, so never mind the music. You are a great guy.
9: Yeah.
7: We love and appreciate you. Naka musoke a tsa makya ke ta go emela ha magen biniko ko airport e kwa re kole re kuke flag re itse snepe ha tlo nyele e dirulweng ka di dio tselo
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16: 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I am opening schools. I'm Yana, by the way.
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4: 7:56 on Yaron FM, Lift the Music. So by the early 1990s, this species of rhino had completely disappeared from Botswana, hunted and poached into local extinction. Today, thanks to one of the boldest cross-border conservation missions in African history, they are back roaming the Okavango Delta. Which rhino species are we talking about?
17: Hello, Yaron FM. My name is Crawford, and the school I go to is TLCS. TLCS is in the building. Popo, popo. I'm answering the trivia. The answer is white rhino.
11: Touch it up.
18: What's up, Okav?
11: +267 391 1066.
19: Growing up, there was two rhinos, actually. Just a fun fact. There were two rhinos for Gaborone Game Reserve. One was called Kabelo, one was called Lorato, if I'm not mistaken, in the 90s, late 90s. I think one died of depression after the other one. It's a whole talk around. So, yeah, it's just a fun fact. For real, we used to have rhinos. More Gaborone. That's it. More Gaborone Game Reserve. All right.
4: Damn, rest in peace to Kabelo and Lorato, man. Damn. Anyway, so the black rhino, we got one from Rose P and Posh also saying the white rhino. Oh, guys, it was actually the black rhino. So declared locally extinct in Botswana before conservationists began reintroducing them from the Kruger National Park in the 2000s. So this didn't happen by accident, folks. Organizations like Rhinos Without Borders, a joint project between and beyond Great Plains Conservation, have translocated rhinos from high poaching risk areas in South Africa to the relative safety of Botswana's wilderness by a cargo plane, right, helicopter, and armed military escort. Guess what? At a cost
10: of over 450,000 puila per animal, right? And another crazy thing, just 11 days ago, another 20 black rhinos crossed the border into Botswana from South Africa in a fresh translocations. The 18th new population established through this kind of project since 2003. So big shout out to all the people that are doing work. It's very, very costly, 450,000 pula per animal. But guys, thank you so much for the VNs and messages. So yes, happy World Rhino Day.
11: Yeah. 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
1: 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Communications and Innovation Minister David Tere says government would invest heavily in improving internet access across the country. Speaking at the Kanye District Full Council meeting, Tere revealed that Botswana and Namibia will co-invest in a global submarine cable project to expand connectivity. Botswana has already partnered in projects linking to Namibia's landing stations at Swakopmund, where the Equino and West Africa cable system connect Africa to Europe. The fiber route crosses the Mamuno border, giving Botswana direct access to international bandwidth.
3: Our connection to the under symbol, yeah, the western part. That core investment, we have facilities on Namibia, jaka ribua ja. They were dia arela, maranyane au jaka ata, bidia isamule hatsela utwa.
1: The Botswana Center for Public Integrity says President Duma Boko should use his United Nations address today to clarify his administration's development plans and position the country as undergoing economic transition, not economic ruin. Advocacy manager Sonia Haubolae stressed that Botswana must reinforce it is not begging for assistance, but rather seeking partnerships to navigate the transition. She added that the president is also expected to outline Botswana's stance on international conflicts, including the wars in Ukraine, Gaza and Sudan, as well as issues of migration and immigration. President Boko is scheduled to deliver his address to the UN General Assembly later today.
4: So the expectation is that with the 81st UNGA speech, President Boko will, of course, provide further context to how that is going in him steering the ship. But more than anything, it would be then to assert the idea of Botswana going through economic transition. Of course, the conversation around Botswana in recent times has been the challenges that the economy is going through and this major journey that the government is on to transition the economy in light of the challenges that he's facing.
1: Meanwhile, indigenous communities in Botswana are awaiting the presentation of a United Nations report today, which is expected to address legal recognition, land and territorial rights, and unresolved displacement issues. The report, prepared by the UN Special Rapporteur on the Rights of Indigenous Peoples, is anticipated to provide a practical roadmap for tackling challenges affecting indigenous peoples in Botswana. Communities Leaders Network Officer Job Morris says the report should also clarify indigenous rights and protections under Botswana's legal and policy framework, while outlining a clear national framework for safeguarding those rights.
5: I expected to provide Botswana with a practical roadmap because Botswana has discussed issues affecting indigenous peoples for many years. What I would like to see now is a movement from discussion to implementation, from recognizing the challenges to actually putting mechanisms in place to address them. I think legal recognition and a clear national framework for indigenous peoples' rights.
1: And a recap of stories making headlines this hour. Government invests handsomely on internet accessibility, and President Duma Boko expected to address UN summit this afternoon.
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1: In business news, the Botswana Cooperative Association is partnering with Westlife Insurance to take insurance solutions directly to cooperatives in districts with the aim of strengthening their financial resilience. Association Project Coordinator Lame Utile says the initiative will help cooperatives better manage financial risks and provide a safety net against unforeseen circumstances. She says cooperatives continue to face challenges, including limited access to finance, skills and capacity gaps, governance and compliance issues, and limited access to markets. Uzile says insurance can help address some of these vulnerabilities and strengthen cooperative businesses.
6: The key objective of our outreach with Westlife Insurance is to take information and practical support directly to cooperatives in the district. BOCA continues to support cooperatives in areas such as development, governance, and operational efficiency. It is important to take these engagements directly to cooperatives because it allows us to understand their needs and challenges on the ground while ensuring that they have access to relevant information and services. Cooperatives still face challenges such as limited access to finance, capacity, and skills gaps.
1: In currency exchange rates, the Buddha is trading at 1 rand 20 cents, 13 pula 52 tebe against the US dollar, 15 pula 52 tebe against the euro, and 18 pula 10.
6: Governance and operational efficiency. It is important to take these engagements directly to cooperatives because it allows us to understand their needs and challenges on the ground while ensuring that they have access to relevant information and services. Cooperatives still face challenges such as limited access to finance, capacity, and skills gaps.
1: In currency exchange rates, the Buddha is trading at 1 rand 20 cents, 13 pula 52 tebe against the US dollar, 15 pula 52 tebe against the euro, and 18 pula 10 tebe against

0: Today's forecast highs, Mong and Kasane will be leading the warm-up at 32 degrees Celsius, with Gaborone, Francistown and Windhoek reaching 29 degrees Celsius. Lusaka and Cape Town settle at 28 degrees Celsius. Harare heads 25, while Joburg keeps it cool at 24 degrees Celsius. So depending on where you are, layers, shades or both. Tune in for the next 7 FM bulletin later at 12 p.m. on The Good Life. 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
3: 8.07 on Yarn FM. Sports are the key to steering children away from social ills, and Aubakwe prioritizes school over sport. Good morning, let's kick off with local sport. Edson Banni believes that getting kids involved in sports can help steer them away from social ills within the community and where they reside. He believes that sports can shape a child's future, and it instills discipline, courage and the drive to succeed. The father to a table tennis rising star, Makanaka Banni, pointed this out in a recent chat with Yarn FM Sport as he evaluated the impact it has had in his daughter's life. He noted that he has noticed respectful mannerisms from her since she took up table tennis.
4: Since she started playing the sport, her attitude changed. The behavior, the manners, everything has just changed for the best. Different from the way she was before playing table tennis. In everything that is required of us as parents to the table tennis, like coming here, like paying the monies that are required, we support everything. Makanaka is very intelligent in school as she is in table tennis. They appointed a school prefect at a very young age.
3: Agobakwe Sebetlela wants to focus more on his academics than table tennis, despite his growing success in the sport. The 12-year-old pointed this out as he pondered on which of the two he would pursue more over the other. The youngster scooped a gold medal in the under-13 mixed doubles at the recent 2026 South Africa Regional and Open Championships in Polokwane.
5: It helps me to focus, concentrate, that's all. Feels very good, yes. I balance them, I train 4 times a week. I read every day, then I go for training. I'm doing standard 6 at Sokodi Tsane Primary. So I want to focus a lot in school more than sports. My first coach is Mr. Tiaka, but I have another coach from India. He's a Botswana, but he was schooling at India. He came to Botswana to come and coach us last year. We were playing games at South Africa, Polokwane. I was really excited.
3: For Yarn FM Sport, I'm Fox. Tune in for more at 12.05.
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2: 8:17 on Yaruna FM. This week, we're checking out BW Blue, Black, and White Goons on the Goon Cypher. Today we checked out HT featuring a whole bunch of rappers, dog. Babansi Blinde, Ibidua, so called friends. I'd like to believe these guys are his friends.
3: Yeah, no, there's no way you're doing such a long song without your friends, because then you were in studio for a very long time.
2: Hey, yeah. I hope they're his friends, not so called friends.
3: No, they are his friends.
2: Ponale Nuelo, Melo, Apollo D, Touch Motswak Tswak, and Siru on the remix of so-called friends. 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It's also super dope.
3: Super excited about this theme that you have going on. Can't wait to see and hear what you have for us tomorrow at 8:05.
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9: 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My name is Nathan and I go to Tils. Yes, Tils is in the building. The representation of the flags are blue is for water, black is for black people, and white is for white people.
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3: All right, how that song came about and everything that went on in between that studio. Yeah, we shall find out. All right, so right now we are talking Propeller Sports Academy. And what you need to do is listen very attentively, because we will also be giving away a double ticket to the fun run that is happening on the 26th of September to celebrate 10 years of Propellers Sports Academy. And joining us from Propellers, we have Ellen. Good morning, Ellen.
10: Morning, how are you?
3: We're fantastic. Are you well?
10: I'm good, thank you.
3: Fantastic. What are you, Propeller Sports Academy, you guys have a tagline. What is it?
10: Our tagline is consistency, resilience, excellence.
3: Consistency?
10: Yes.
3: Resilience?
10: Excellence.
3: Consistency. CRE. Cree.
10: Yes.
3: All right. I love it so much. So, Propeller Sports Academy, what do you guys do?
10: We're a sports academy that uses sport as a discipline, as a tool for discipline and building excellence mobani.
3: And through different sporting codes, yes, which include
10: basketball, netball, recently introduced karate and volleyball, but we also have swimming, gymnastics and athletics.
3: So we are having a 10-year anniversary fundraising fun run on the 26th.
10: Yes, that's this Saturday from 6 in the morning.
3: From 6 in the morning until what time? Just paint a picture what will be happening.
10: So from 6, we're going to have aerobics, and then the first batch of runners are going to go. And then by 5 kilometers, they're going to follow suit in like 2-5 minutes. And then from there, when they come back, we're going to have a fun day. There's going to be face painting, jumping castles. There's a booth there for massages for those who want to get their body relaxed and stuff. And then there are a couple of other stores that will be there. So we're going to be there for half the day until 1 o'clock. And it's going to be a day full of fun.
3: Sounds like fun indeed. Yeah. Now, tickets, what are the different ticket prices?
10: So for kids, 100 bula, and then for adults, 150. And then we have a pre-order for t-shirts. If you want to run wearing a Propeller's 10th year anniversary t-shirt, you pre-order. For kids, it's 200 bula, and then for adults, it's 250.
3: All right, so Propeller's Sports Academy, CRE, Consistency, Resilience, Excellence. All right.
10: Yes.
3: How old or how many years is Propeller's celebrating with this fun run that is happening on the 26th of September? Answer that simple question right now, and we will give you a double ticket to the fun run this coming Saturday. You wouldn't have to spend anything on the ticket.
11: Yeah. Wanna just come.
3: Yeah, so you can give us a call right now, 3911066, or answer it via voice note right now. So whatever comes first, or whoever comes first, yes. Yes, we will give you that double ticket. Yes.
11: Are we going to swim at Temba?
10: Yes. Oh, yes. Oh, yeah. I was thinking, it's really unfortunate how a lot of parents sometimes they are going to say, "Eh, we say I'm embarrassed. My kids know how to swim, but I don't know how to." Oh, my God, we are horror. Wana hampara drawna asaba kuzana seivangwana. Yeah, that happened to them. So it was a thing where now we need to encourage everybody to be at least water safe.
3: So, not only do you cater for the kids, you also cater.
10: We also cater for the grown-ups.
3: For the grown-ups as well, and I can just come that side and sign up.
10: Yes.
3: Awesome stuff. So, how old is Propeller's? We are celebrating our 10-year anniversary. How old will we be? Yaron FM, hello.
12: Good morning.
3: Good morning, sir. Who are we speaking to?
12: You're speaking to Dave Shumba.
3: Dave Shumba. How old is Propeller's, Dave?
12: Propeller is celebrating 10 years, if I'm not wrong.
3: Yes, Dave.
11: Yes, Dave.
3: What a wonderful man.
11: Lucky guess, Dave. Lucky guess. Yes.
3: Dave Shumba, do you know our WhatsApp line?
12: Don't you have your WhatsApp line?
3: +267.
12: It's what?
3: +267.
12: Yes, +267.
3: 3911066.
12: 3911066.
3: 066. Yes. So, right. So we just want your full names, an identification number, and then we'll have your number as you send it, and then the guys from Propeller's will get in touch with you to get you that double ticket.
12: Awesome. Thank you very much.
3: Thank you so much, Dave.
12: All righty.
3: Congratulations. So, the 10-year anniversary fundraising fun run, Propeller Sports Academy, on the 26th of September. Where is it happening?
10: It's happening at Malapo Crossing.
3: At Malapo Crossing.
10: Yes.
3: For details, for tickets, where do we get in touch?
10: You can call us on 3111. That's 3111203. Or WhatsApp us on 7575-7070.
3: All right, guys. We'll see you on Saturday for the fun run. Let it be a fun day, activities, and all the shebang.
10: Will you be there?
3: Coming in hot. Come booze.
11: Emmaville, was it like Saturday? Would get
10: 26.
11: No, I'll come. Okay. I'll come run 5 kilometers.
10: Not
11: before
10: 10.
11: Gets on and say, eh?
10: Onto you, Pagar, when I had 10 kind of guy.
11: No, it's really busy. Get a wall of I've been gardening. So, Kileka will preserve a million or 1 million.
3: Have you been gardening on to travel? There's a difference.
11: Nalagara, I'm a gardener.
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0: This is Psych with Senaka Ngwedi on Yaron FM at 8:29. And coming up on the other side, we have Touch Motswak Tswak featuring THABO, our guy, with Spillers. It will be followed by Imani with Lebone. And then we're jumping into the VIP access. We got to play the song for the first time last week, MOG. Yeah. It's called Together. It's by Bouncy featuring Vizo View, and it was produced by Bangu. What a nice song. I think this collaboration was made nice by the fact that they collaborated on a song yaga KX Legit. Yeah, what a nice song that was. Even this one is a great song. So we had a chat with them about that song. That's what we're discussing today on the VIP access.
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3: Hello, Yaron FM. My name is Atlan Makat. I go to the high English medium. The high is in the building. Po-po-po-po. Meow, meow, meow. I'm answering questions for. It's important to count your money because they might scam you. And I'm a new kid.
2: 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The Rush until 10 a.m.

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1: Dumela VIP family. Today we are vibing with a fresh Afrobeat groove that blends Setswana soul, hip-hop energy, and a love theme that speaks straight to the heart. Bouncy has teamed up with VisoView with the magic touch of producer Bangu to bring us together. A laid-back anthem about unity, rhythm, and love. Let's welcome them to the VIP access. So I sat down with Bouncy to unpack the inspiration behind Together. She shared how the song reflects her journey of blending Afrobeat with Setswana storytelling, and how love remains the heartbeat of her artistry. Arutlo Gorari.
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2: Together as a concept was inspired by being back in the studio after a long break with both of my producers, Presbeats and Bangu. And I guess the feeling of, you know, the families back together type thing, like it sort of inspired the chorus. And then when we finished recording the chorus, Bangu suggested, listen, I feel like as much as the song is dope and I know you can chew it alone, if you about it's a feature, it sounds like a feature song, and Vizo is the perfect person for the song. And I say that because I've been pushing him, like I've been bugging that man for a song, for a feature, so you know it made sense. And then I sent it immediately. He responded and he was like, listen, I'm on it. And he sent the verse the following day, you know what I mean? It was amazing. Together also, like, listen, recording the song for me, the growth part came with battling the mental block of, you know, I've been away from the studio for a long time, my pen game is a little bit rusty. So writing this song, because I knew gore ya ho expect gore ke kwale in a fun but go make a sense really cool, and I had to dig deep, you know. Mind you, I've been away from the studio for a long time, so gave me some kind of confidence to approach every other beat boldly after that, because I was just like, if I can handle a beat like this, that means this talent is not forced, this thing is natural, this thing is God given, you know. So after that, I approached beats with way more confidence. And working with Bangu on the song, honestly, it was amazing because, mind you, he's an all-round producer, but like most of the times, it's always easy working with him on like Afrobeats and like hip-hop kind of beats, because what kind of genre thing, so for me, like there were times where I would just say, hey Bangu, what do you think of this and how can I approach it? And he was there ready to help me all the time. So yeah, he's a understanding of the gender also, and just like, you know, also trying to get me to so he was there to guide me also in that sense. We did work on the song in different studios. I recorded the chorus first and then I sent to him, but the exchange in between, you know, sending the beat and the verse back, it was easy flowing. Yes. I would love to definitely work on like a joint anything with him, honestly. Every other time me and Vizo link up at an event or like anywhere, you know, it's always a hype, it's always a jump, it's always a vibe. So I just know that being in the studio with him, working on a project intentionally like that, I just know it will be amazing. So yes, I'm down if it's down. Okay. To all that's on out there, listen, I will be putting out music, and please share it. Please stream it. Use it on your TikToks. And please take care of yourselves. Do unto others as you want to be done unto you. Thank you.
1: 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He explained how Together is more than just a track. It's a message about connection. Arugwe.
0: VIP Access.
3: Creative chemistry in studio. We actually didn't do this song in studio together. She did the hook and the verse at Bangu's, and I normally like work alone, you know, because I've got my own studio. But as soon as they sent it, I sent the verse in immediately, man. I'd love to be in studio with them because we made magic without being in studio together. Imagine making a whole different song in studio together, you know. And do I see this as a one-off collaboration? I hope not. I mean, me and Bouncy could make an EP if she's serious. Better know. I'm down. One message do I have for Botswana and the wider audience to take away? Hey, man, if you're about love and you're about your partner, this is the song for you. I hope you guys enjoy it. I hope you guys request for it. Keep it on rotation. When Bouncy approached me for the song, I was like, bet, man, because we've been meaning to work on a song and We only got the chance to collaborate on KX Legit's song, Hopola Hai, through KX Legit. So this time around, we're like, you know what? Let's make the hit we've been meaning to make, and we did it, you know? She got into studio, she recorded the hook at Bangu's, and she sent it immediately, you know? And how I shaped my verse according to what she sent, I mean, she already laced the hook, she already laced the idea, she gave us the concept. It's about being together with your partner, you know what I mean? Yin and yang, and, you know, love. So I just had to mesh that energy from a male's perspective, you know? So that was very easy for me to do. And what do I think together add to my musical journey? I just added another hit to my catalog, you know, with one of the best artists to ever come out of Botswana. And yeah, come on, Lelo, we got more heat, man.
1: 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It's a song that reminds us that love, unity, and culture can live side by side within the music. So be sure to stream it, share it, and keep supporting local talent.

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3: I feel good. I feel good. My coffee's finished halfway through the show. I don't know how we're going to deal with this, actually.
0: Kante, what happened to our coffee? It's on Koro, Michelle, and Michelle's mom.
3: Yeah, Michelle's mom. We have a couple of people we should out.
0: DJ Earth, we want our coffee.
3: There's a lady who once brought us coffee here. I forgot her name, but I'll remember. I think tomorrow we should just out everybody that has brought us coffee. About to say, was eating nice.
0: No.
3: Yeah.
0: What are we smell like a six? Intro, I don't know. I think I'm being bewitched.
3: Why would they be with you?
0: Haki, Zakiri, if they kill the voice, I'm going to lose my job. That's, like,
3: people are bewitched. That's bewildering.
0: I'm telling you.
3: That's bewildering.
0: I'm telling you. I cannot quite put my finger on it. Nor my voice.
3: But try to do the things that you usually do. You know,
0: the ginger,
3: the honey stuff.
0: All of that.
3: Because now you're going to start sounding like Buddha, dog. Like DJ's Boo.
0: Music about the sound
3: that
0: come out. Who? I'm going to go South Africa.
3: Questa.
0: About the sound that come Quest.
3: You want to sound like Questa on air?
0: Questa, high performer.
3: Yeah.
0: There was one time I went to South Africa. It was the launch of the Kalim Black Label Cup. So he was performing there.
3: Yeah, Kalim Black Label.
0: So Questa, high performer. I can't wait to hear this speaker, really the bass beat.
3: Yeah.
0: Happy from the bass beat. Because I get in Sola, look at two bass beat, listen to the voice, Rosara this speaker, because his voice was so deep. Wonder, happy from my basadiba, all over the place. Like, relationships didn't end up on a highly because guys who came with our girls, hella quest up on my stage, those girls were wiling out.
3: So what you're saying is, because Questa's story was that. Okay, I think he's lying.
0: Mm.
3: He said he used to speak properly,
0: mm.
3: but then he used to drink a lot of ngud. No, this is a real story. So now I thought he was lying, and I still think he's lying. Now if I interview him, I'm gonna tell him you are lying. So he was like, "Nanza we are sharp sharp hella." Come on, so I got a sabo suya. And then because he drank so much ngud, he woke up with an MOG voice. I'm like, no way, dog. You're lying.
0: Man, so I'm gonna say, I'm the chipmunk.
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0: 8:52 on Yaruna FM. Coming up on the other side, we have Malobola, Basho Vision, and Vex 99. And then at the top of the hour, we have the headlines at 9. The big story today is Muchiri Santa Chiefs have parted ways with their head coach. Four weeks into the new season, coach. So let's learn about that. We'll be talking to Botaliku Thupile of the Sunday Standard newspaper. Are you ready to be a part of the ultimate charity movement? The Dignity Foundation's 60 for 60 challenge is back with another ngoma. It will be held on Saturday, the 26th of September at the Place in Odi. Run or walk 5 or 10 kilometers, sprint for 50 meters, or take on the 80 kilometer cycle challenge. Your participation of 150 pula will help to raise funds for 80 vulnerable kids at Banabaletsatsi in Mau.
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1: 9 a.m. on Yaron FM, and the big story is MOG. Mutshidi Center Chiefs have parted ways with our head coach Miguel Corral Torreira, effective immediately. This is after a club statement thanked Torreira for his professionalism and contribution to Magosima Parangwe, promising further announcements on the team's technical leadership soon. This announcement was made yesterday. It's a major shake-up for one of Botswana's most storied football institutions, and it raises big questions about timing, performance, and what's next. So to learn more about this issue, we're joined on the line by Botlhaleko Thupile, a writer, yes, sports and other issues in Botswana at Sunday Standard. Orata football blind. Kesho, osetsa itse gore Motshidi Center Chiefs ya go hira man next. Mr. Botlhale, good morning.
2: Good morning, folks.
1: Yeah, no, question aruna e wane hela morena Chiefs ya go hira man. What do we know about the circumstances leading to Coach Torreira's departure? Was this expected, Kana? We were surprised by the move.
2: Folks, it's still early, very, very early in the season. So, in a way, you'd expect there'll be patience. Let's give a coach 5, 6, 10 games, to say the least. See how, if he's going to excel with the oil that he's giving him. But it seems like a patience ran thin very fast. Motshidi Center Chiefs, they just decided, you know what, Kare Kone Ho, Buona Serse Batang, Kana Holibe Harkaskiri, Buona Serse Batang, for whatever reason they were looking at.
1: How would you assess his time at Motshidi Center Chiefs, the just departed coach?
2: Folks, when he started, there was a glimmer of hope. You could feel for a Egetota Nassim Sesobo Toka, a center chief, she Egeteta Nale direction. Yeah. But now, I think during the off season, the when the center chief, she Egasuism Seka Sokhonan to make sure the coach can succeed. Training camps in South Africa, top players coming in. They are going to be the team to beat this season. But season starts, they lose by a draw, not what they expected. Given the fact that Robin Babeta, GU Khabedi, did last season, late this season, during the charity challenge, you'd have expected, this Chiefs is going to fly. That was not to be. So I think that was what really, really made the power that the Center Chiefs decided, maybe we should not keep the coach. And I think you could feel it. I think the last time, the last game they played, there's this, Brazilian player they have. You could see him not scoring goals, and they're saying, no. You could feel the fans, this is not what we ordered. So I think there were problems there, and it was just a matter of time.
3: Sure, Botlhale. How does this decision fit into this trend of coaching instability, Mobolo Nyabotswa?
2: When you are going into a big team, especially a team that has huge expectations, that has a huge followers like Center Chiefs, like Rollers, like ZU, you have to perform. Take Rollers out for now because we understand they are rebuilding, they understand they don't have the same level of players they used to have. But look at Chiefs. We have all the best teams and the best players, and most of them, as we speak, are in the national team. And having a team like that, and with the coach, we had already had 6 months. How long ago he came? I think it was January. when he was taking over from Pirlo. And he had time. He had time to know the players. Now it was only a matter of he's beefing up his squad with more good players. Boka, Kubo, Mosa, and so forth. We expect her to know this. As an employer, expect her this time around, Silverway is coming. Then you see her, things are not going well. And your supporters also will be, coming for you, telling you, we have spent so much on players. We've bought every player you can buy. We expect results. So going to happen at any time.
3: Yeah.
2: The same way you'd expect it at Gaborone United, where they are spending a lot, they are well taken care of, they have the best players. Expectation will be high, and that's what we have here. If they do not perform at those big clubs, because they are big clubs like our own standards, Mobotan. We talk Center Chiefs, we talk Crawlers, we talk, you speak of Gaborone United, and to a smaller extent, we speak of Bogalaxy and all that. These are big clubs. These are well-resourced clubs. So when you don't perform with the players at head, where they are spending a lot, they are well taken care of, they have the best players, expectation will be high. And that's what we have here. If they do not perform at those big clubs, because they are big clubs like our own standards, Mobotan. We talk Center Chiefs, we talk Crawlers, we talk... you speak of Gaborone United, and to a smaller extent, we speak of Bogalaxy and all that. These are big clubs. These are well-resourced clubs.

0: think Santa Chiefs is the most hated team in Botswana? I get a lemon. I na rata batwana lemon.
1: Leva visa team ya push.
2: No. Not like they are hated, but you know how the banter goes. There's always banter among teams in Botswana. You see that when it's ZU, they say anything, like when they were being, whatever happened in Tanzania, you see that they had banter around that. You know, they were saying a lot of things, not because they hate them, but because what football is. It's all about banter. And when Rollers was going through his own problems, they had banter. They would say a lot of things about Rollers. But that's what makes football interesting. It's not about hate. It's just, you know, one of those things where you have to say something to just poke at someone so that you get a reaction. So for me, it's all about a reaction. It's not because I you know what I like about you know, supporters in Botswana. Most of the time, they may say a lot of things, but they will tell you they are happy when certain teams do well because they know when teams do well, we are going to see a lot of their supporters come abale. When Rollers do well, we are going to see Mabala Atala. And when you do that well, we are going to see good quality competition when those all those teams are doing well. So there will always be banter, and we should separate it from emotion. It's about, it's just that banter, you know, a friendly interaction between supporters. Not necessarily what region is happening. Team ya pusho kana team ya pusho kana ke team ye sa ena le madi kana ga ena madi kana ye mosadi mogolo a korola se wa sokola. It's just that, but when it comes to the real business, they know what's needed. They understand what they need for us to be there and to be good, to be successful, to be doing well. They know they need you to be doing well. They know they need teams to be doing well.
0: Yeah.
2: Because they know if these teams do well, then we are set for a good season. There'll be a lot of supporters. There'll be a lot of passion at the grounds. And that's what we all want. And that's what I know they all want.
0: And it also means, Ore, probably our national team will do well. And they're going for camp as well. International break. What do you think about the Zebras? Interim manager bounce, you know, qualify like AFCON. What do you see? What do you think about our upcoming camp? Yeah.
2: I'm not so optimistic about qualifying.
0: Yeah.
2: Not very optimistic. We just a week or so, 2 weeks before this crucial qualifiers, Morana Rabudi decided, no, he's done, went back to South Africa. You know, I read that statement written by both BFA and SAFA, and saying that the fact that Botswana agreed to let Rabudi go, you know, shows the strong relationship between the two. And I was there thinking, how did BFA agree to sign this or agree to do this joint statement when they know that they are getting the short end of the stick? I mean, how do you say it shows good relationships when you are taking a coach just a week before, you know, crucial qualifiers, and you are taking a national team coach of another country, of your neighbor, and saying it shows good relationship? Who's feeling who there? I mean, we know Ramurebudi has been with the team, he had been preparing the team, he was expected to lead the team. The less they could have done it, this would say, okay, let him, because it's short time notice, it's only 2 weeks before the qualifiers, or a week before the qualifiers. Let him just go and play these two first games, because it's just, you know, a week. Let him go and play these games, then he can come and join South Africa.
0: Yeah.
2: No, but instead they say, okay, let him come, be Pizzo Mosimane's assistant, and then Botswana has to find an interim coach to lead for the next games. And by the way, that happens when the league has already started. Then you bring Taloban Taha, who, by the way, I believe is a good coach. And I believe he's familiar with the team, because if you remember, when no,

0: I think three, 4 years ago, he was assistant coach in the national team during Tunisian Bordeaux's tenure. He was assistant along with the former Police 11 coach.
1: Yeah, yeah.
0: So he's familiar. But taking him at that moment, telling him, trusting him in there at that crucial moment, I think it was not a well-planned move. And it put us in a very, very, very difficult
1: position. Right. Yeah. Sports writer Botlhale Kutupile from the Sunday Standard. Today on Headlines at 9, we were raising questions about timing, performance, talking about Mutsudi Centre Chiefs as well as the Zebras. Unfortunately, my bro, we've run out of time. But as always, we do appreciate dikakanyo tsa gago and your 2 cents. Always so valuable. Thank you so much. Yeah.
0: Thank you, Fox, and a very good day to you and your listeners.
2: Hey, before you go, tell us what we can look forward to Modi publication in Salona, and also where we can find you online.
0: Oh, for coverage, it's simple. Just go to our, Sunday Standard, if I write to our Sunday Standard offices, and make sure that you write to the sports desk and or the editors. We'll get through to you. That's the simplest part. As for the publications, www.sundaystandard.info, then you can read whatever you have, and you can subscribe to read the latest, the most freshest headlines every day, immediately when they come through. Otherwise, social media, we are there on Facebook, we are there on Insta, and so forth. So, yeah, that's where you can catch up.
2: Thank you so much, my king. Have a lovely week.
0: Thank you, sir.
2: That was sports writer Botlhale Kutupile from the Sunday Standard, helping us to understand the big story of Mutsudi Centre Chiefs coaching change. And we also talked about Zebi. The football world will be watching closely to see who steps in Kozabras as the head coach. Oilongoro uhiloko ndraga ya kai Michael Carrick lehori kemango tabengata na kumagosima parangkwalene aneola kontraga ya kai Michael Carrick. Otherwise, headlines at 9, return tomorrow morning as we look into yet another story that is shaping Botswana.
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2: Mother Tongue by Chukuma. Stella Takuma Rakoka Emoji. Nsa, clearer, clearer, ditilo tseweke go bontsha re go iruya.

0: So say you are working in Botswana and you are lost, I get it.
1: Yeah.
0: Maybe you are in the wilderness. And then you come across your first village. And the first song you hear, Kipine Yaga Chokuma ya mother tongue. And you had to guess what it Mozartin Yola mother tongue, Okaza on Namang. Okar Hunama Mozartin Yati. Like who's most likely to play Chokuma?
1: Okay, Cabello, Lorato.
0: Where does this Cabello or Lorato? Where does this Cabello or Lorato work? Like what's that profession? Don't disappoint me.
1: Where could they work?
0: Hmm?
1: I mean,
0: Kimasol.
1: No, I don't.
0: I'm telling you, Kimasol.
1: Kimasol.
0: Hey, and Kimasol, I'm going to tell you an inch.
1: I know also that Melanie loves this kind of music. So you could also say she's a radio presenter.
0: Or she's into soldiers.
1: And I don't know if Melanie's into soldiers. I know she loves this kind of music. I don't think she's into soldiers, though. Yeah.
0: No, into soldiers as in she hangs out with soldiers.
1: So, Masole, Marata, this kind of music.
0: Kona le register. We see plate number aga Melanie. Kona le register. Questions can be. Rego check. Kore. Kutse nega kaya. But pina, kipina Masole. La tabuwa de.
1: So, you're probably saying if you want to make the most money as a performer and you want to get booked by the BDF people, just make this kwasa.
0: Chukuma should make a killing.
1: Yeah.
0: Odi campaigns amasole.
1: Yeah.
0: Hey.
1: How many camps do we have? We have BDF Panda Matenga.
0: Agirinale, Magaburuni Dichu.
1: Glen Valley.
0: We have Glen Valley and we have SSKB.
1: Yeah.
0: And then Kona le Kodi Pilotingwa.
1: Kumulepole.
0: Eh, Kumulepolol.
1: Yeah.
0: Eh. Then I know there's another camp called Pikwe.
1: Yeah.
0: There's another one called Francistown.
1: Yeah.
0: I don't know about Kasane and Maung, but we have to have camps there.
1: I'm sure.
0: I agree, that's where most of our guys protect the wildlife.
1: Yeah, yeah.
0: And then, Kotrino and Tehateke, Kupanda.
1: Panda Matenga, Haraurapa.
0: Leon Kogonali camp with the.
1: And then, so, but the BDF have this concerts, man. I don't know if it's like a choir thing. They should then maybe extend it to other genres.
0: Hey, Temana, they should extend it to civilians.
1: Civilians.
0: Yeah.
1: Agree. That's where the band comes from. That's where they perform.
0: That's where our famous band comes from. Ish, ish, ish.

0: Ah, no, that's good, man. Yeah, no, I think if they opened it to civilians, if you don't make money, give out to Basile, at least the BDF band and the camp would book you so you can march on in life. You know what I mean?
1: But talented. Like, do you know that Nwelo is an actual soldier?
0: Yes.
1: Yeah, Nwelo is a soldier. Kipu sa rupina ka Nwelo reka e tsameka on the other side.
0: Okay, but that's an ATI song.
1: Eh, rasiaga.
0: Oh, okay.
1: I get.
0: Yeah.
1: Ar tsameke bashi.
0: Okay.
1: By Nwelo on the other side. This is Yarna FM. 9:21 is your time. Good morning. How are you feeling?
0: Yes, it's 9:21. As relapile, but we soldier on.
1: Pun intended. But talk about you like a podcast and chill. We replace Ntakole. We replace Rainu.
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0: A big shout out to the inspirational young black with Nkine on Yarna FM at 9:31. Voice I make a reatama. I show in say progress. Hasuru take it over, Mikey.
1: Luckily for us, there is the coffee shot mix where we don't have to talk for the next 20 minutes or so.
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0: Yeah, before we go, Gabroni, get ready for a powerful night of worship as Tshwane Gospel Choir hosts Harmony of Prayers, the Revival Tour. It will be held on the 3rd of October at the University of Botswana from 5 p.m. until late. The night will feature Dr. Tumi, Sesame, Johnson Peto, and many more incredible artists. 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

0: 9:51, Yaron FM, Lift the Music, man. We break records and also we make dreams come true. Finally, DJ Sway is on the biggest show in the country. That was a mix courtesy of our very own drive show host, Sway. Big shout out. Show you're happy wherever you are, my boy. Yes.
1: Woo! Finally, he reached the climax.
0: Ah, right. That's funny. That's funny. Ah, no punny intended. No punny intended. Big shout out, man. It's been a very, very dope show. Big shout out to the Rhinos. It's World Rhino Day today. What other commemoration did we have? World Car Free Day, encouraging you to ditch the car for a day in favor of walking, cycling, or public transport. Also, it's the start of autumn in the northern hemisphere, and then it also means it's spring in the southern hemisphere. So big shout out to us. Yeah. Exactly. Lizibo also going to Australia, man.
1: Lizibo is going to Australia tomorrow. Our plane is around 2 p.m. So if you are in and around Gaborone, you absolutely love the man. Join me. Ratabereleko airport kwa Reno Kofi Komagen Bideko airport kwa saying bye to our boy. He's going to celebrate with Botswana in Australia.
0: Big shout out to him. Our kids, we tried to find out how much you need to celebrate Independence Day. Some threw 60,000. Tata Jeremiah threw 10,000. A reasonable kid says $100. But whatever much you need, make sure your parents are part of it. And Ojebo.
1: Headlines at 9. Today we focused on Muchudi Center Chiefs. They just parted ways with their head coach. They're looking for a new one. We also talked about the Zebras. Zebi, Zebi, Zebi, Zebi, Zebi, Zebi, Zebi. Ikana Zebi. He prepared the 2027 Africa Cup of Nations qualifiers on the 24th. On Thursday, we are playing against Libya, and then match day 2 will be playing against Tunisia.
0: Awesome stuff. And of course, 8:05, even tomorrow, Fox gives us some of the best hip-hop songs from our legends right here in the B-Dub. So that's something to look forward to. 6 a.m. tomorrow on a midweek Friday, on a Wednesday, we'll be at it.
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0: Raising the flag blue, black and white to the world's Ginger Stone alongside Dim Tuned and Rumba Peach. Wapilu is the name of the song. Before that, I opened up the show with Zeus featuring King Kanjus with the trench coat mobbing. If you just tuned in, you're out on time for the coolest station in the nation. This is the Good Life on Yarn FM with myself, Luhle. Taking it to the top all the way to 2 p.m., vibing and engaging on the same WhatsApp dial. What am I? It's plus 2673911066. Thank you so much to Uncle Fox and MOG for holding it down and setting the Red Heart building on fire from 6 a.m. to 10 a.m. And this is when they pass the baton to the coolest kid on the block. Just a young girl from the ghetto doing big things in the city. And you get to help me create and maintain yet a good life. More music coming through. Happy Dope Tuesday morning. Wherever you are, do let me know what you're doing, what you're up to, and how this week looks like for you. I think it's official, man. I'm done for the year. This week is giving me so much anxiety. This week is giving me so much... we have that. So I think it's done for me. Thank God I have a soundtrack of my life. Speaking of a soundtrack that's coming through, it's King Freezy alongside the great Michelle. Sandra Sam is the name of the song. Back to back, catch AG Soul. Coming through with Thomas Chilume. Litswakai being the name of the song. Ahead of that, or rather, on the same tune, they get to feature DJ Anton and Aubrey November alongside Brando. Enjoy the music and welcome to the Good Life, Mwana Mai.
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1: Send a voice note, call us up, and tell your parents what you are grateful for. 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
1: Which school do you go to?
2: Sonia.
1: Fun hell. Send the building. Ba, ba, ba, ba.
3: Yes.
1: Meow, meow. Lala is on the roof. And the roof is on.
3: Lame and Lisa, what are you guys grateful for?
2: We are grateful for everything we have in life. We're grateful for just go to a nice school, have a PS5 and a PS4, have a lovely house, having to eat every day, having wonderful parents, having such a great life. It's very nice.
3: It's very, very nice. Absolute fire. But what you should do, because me and Uncle Fox don't have PS, you should give us the PS4.
1: No, we want the 5.
3: Okay, give us the PS5. You will stay with the PS4. We'll be grateful.
2: Okay.
3: You will see.
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4: +26739110066. It's into the Good Life on Yarn FM. And BW is marking September as the month of tourism with World Tourism Day coming up on the 27th of September. Yo, this month, Ripela, a lot of things. The celebration is galore. And this year's theme is Digital Agenda and Artificial Intelligence to Redesign Tourism. And this is where you come in, Wanamai. Tourism isn't only about, you know, just the Okavango Delta, the Chobe, or the big safari experiences. Tourism is also about your village, your culture, your food, your crafts, your stories, your hidden gems, and those places you know deserve a little more attention. So today, I want you to tell me, if you had one day to play tourists in Botswana, where would you go? And more importantly, what hidden gem in your area would you share with Botswana, or should Botswana know more about? +26739110066. Hit me up on the WhatsApp dial. If you had one day to play tourist in Botswana, where would you go? And more importantly, what hidden gem in your area should more Botswana know about? +26739110066. While you do so, more music coming through. I'm going to be giving you the amazing Obs the Dawn coming through featuring Malcolm VX with Arthur Streets alongside Visa View. 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

0: It's Luto. That's the name of the song by my favorite DJ, Tefa Fox. And this one is a Tefa Fox remix. The owner of the song is DJ Jaivani alongside Smucky08 and Major League DJs. Before that, obviously, I gave you a banging tune by Arms the Dawn featuring Malcolm VX. Out of the Streets is the name of the song. We're jumping right into more music coming through as I welcome you to the second exciting hour of the Good Life Show on Yarn FM, where you and I get to actually see if we still remember these timeless pieces. I'm going to be giving you the name of the artist. As soon as you catch the track, please send me through. Send through the name of the song, all right, via WhatsApp on +26739110066. Perion is opening up today's Bakhala Bakai back-to-back with William Last KRM. And then I'm going to be giving you Wizard of the Desert. Sick Bunch will follow after that. And please get three out of all these tunes that I'm going to be giving you. And I will make sure you walk away with a double ticket to go watch your favorite movie at your nearest cinema. Courtesy of New Crypto Cinemas and The Good Life on Yarn FM. Do enjoy today's Bakhala Bakai. 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

0: Willem Last was ahead of that with Tinto just after opening up Bakhal Bakai with Perion giving us Lejebe Jebe. On today's Bakhal Bakai, you honestly know the tunes. Gwana Mai Tito sent through 4 out of 4. The first one saying it's Perion Lejebe Jebe, Willem Last Karen M with Tinto, Wizard of the Desert with a Coco, Abare fire emojis, Arulukai. I was there, Fanaka. Wrapping it up with Sick Bunch Lambakura. I think you're the winner for today. You just backed yourself a double ticket to go watch your favorite movie at your nearest cinema. Courtesy of New Capital Cinemas and The Good Life on Yarn FM with the hashtag Bakhala Bakai. More music still goes on. Don't think we're wrapping up Bakhala Bakai. More music coming through with Ambient the Beat featuring Mandy Khopolang. I'm going to also give you Viman Peasy right before giving you Miss Abby. That's how we will be closing up, wrapping up Bakhala Bakai. So you still kind of have a choice, man. Have a chance, man. You can still send through the name of the artist as soon as you catch the song. The name of the song, soon as you catch it, after I give you the name of the artist, right? On +26739110066.
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0: Pat and Gino's. Yeah. Philly, what up?
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0: The beat, what up?
1: Yeah.
0: Yeah. Solomon, that came.
1: Yeah. Yeah.
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0: You. 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
0: 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Yeah.

0: It's Miss Abby wrapping up today's Makala Makai. The name of the song is Dreams. Before that, I played you V-Mum PZ. Thank you so much for jumping into today's Makala Makai. Let's do this again tomorrow in the second exciting hour of the Good Life Show on Yarn FM with myself, Luhle. It's time to invite my favorite DJ on a beautiful Tuesday. His name is DJ Fix, spelled as F-I-K-Z, and he will be taking it to the top all the way to the 12 noon news bulletin. All you have to do is engage further with the DJ across all social media platforms. A DJ Fix, like I said, spelled as F-I-K-Z. Or catch him every single Tuesday on The Good Life on Yarn FM. For now, enjoy the mix coming through. It's a Good Life mix.
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It's my favorite DJ, DJ Fix, sitting in the Red Hot Building on fire on a beautiful Tuesday morning. Taking it all the way to the top to 12 noon news bulletin coming through with Katlego Rakola. But before that, make sure to engage further with the DJ across all social media platforms at DJ Fix, spelled as F-I-K-Z. Or catch him every single Tuesday at 11:30 on the Good Life on Yarn FM with myself, Luke. Enjoy the mix and let's take it to the top with the 12 news coming through.

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5: Diarrhea cases on the rise across the country, mostly affecting children under the age of 5, and a councillor in Mutshudi calls on government to hire graduate interns.
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5: With Yaron FM News at 12, I am Katlego Rakola. Good afternoon. The Ministry of Health says diarrhea cases are rising across Botswana as the disease season intensifies. Public Relations Officer Malepa Dibonwa identified rotavirus as one of the leading causes, urging parents to ensure children receive the rotavirus vaccine catch-up. He emphasized prevention through exclusive breastfeeding, safe drinking water, thorough food preparation, and regular hand washing.
6: Is a rise in diarrhea cases among children across the country. And rotavirus is one of the viruses that causes diarrhea. But there are preventative ways in which we are supposed to follow to prevent this virus. The best prevention is to vaccinate children against the rotavirus. And the measures include infection prevention control, such as exclusive breastfeeding babies for the first 6 months. Where possible, continue breastfeeding alongside complementary foods up to 2 years or beyond.
5: The Botswana Medicines Regulatory Authority, BOMRA, is urging businesses to register products for safety checks. Director of Licensing and Enforcement, Zukiswa Raditladi, says some businesses continue to sell medicines without English labels, breaching requirements. She emphasized that proper labeling provides vital directions and warnings for consumers. Raditladi added that enforcement will continue to protect public health and ensure fair, compliant trade, urging businesses to adhere. This follows a joint Maung operation with police last week, which seized over 2,000 unregistered items worth more than 65,000 pula.
7: Registration is an important regulatory safeguard that allows the authority to evaluate the product's quality, safety, and efficacy before it is made available to the public. Where products have not undergone this assessment, BOMRA cannot provide assurance that they meet the standards required for use within Botswana. The operation identified products that were not labeled in English, contrary to regulatory requirements. Product labeling serves a critical public health function by providing consumers and healthcare professionals with important information.
5: Meanwhile, Maung Station Commander Mugrotse Igobeng confirmed that 11 Botswana nationals were arrested and released the same day following the operation. He noted that fines ranged from 2,500 pula to 5,000 pula, depending on the quantity of products found. Busija North Ward Councillor Daniel Palagae has asked the Ministry of Labour to absorb all graduate interns and Tirelo Setšhaba participants into the public service. Palagae made the remarks while responding to a speech by the council chairman during a Katling District 4 Council meeting today. He argued that absorbing graduates into government service would be one of the ways of tackling rising unemployment among young people in the district.
8: Education.
1: re kopa gore le a kopa mong bana ba ba jwebi ha o kwa tsa ngwana bo mmao abata go bariwa ka sekampo ile internet mo kana le phatla mo le phatela le mogolone e be le palo ke go observe ba bana ba go nna ya ra kopa gore bana ba ba tsewe mo dilasteng.
5: Meanwhile, government last week announced that she will employ 104 degree holders and interns into the public service over the next three months. Labour and Home Affairs Minister Pius Mokware said at the time that the move is aimed at tackling rising youth unemployment and addressing staff shortages across government ministries. In a recap of stories making headlines this hour, diarrhea cases on the rise across the country, mostly affecting children under the age of 5, and Councillor Inmuchudi calls on government to hire graduate interns.
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5: Southern Africa is warming up nicely this afternoon. Cape Town is the hot spot at 33 degrees Celsius, while Harare is already at 29. Kasania sits at 28, Moung 27, and Francistown 26 degrees Celsius. Joburg is on 25, with Lusaka and Windhoek at 24, while Gaborone is a cooler 23 degrees Celsius. So from 33 in Cape Town to 23 in Gabs, Southern Africa has brought their whole temperature menu today. 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
4: Should Mutsu and the Chiefs have given Coach Torreira more time and balancing act as Aubaco puts that is first amid rising table tennis stardom? With the Sports Update, I am Thabang Matlale. Good afternoon. Mutsu and the Chiefs were far too hasty in letting go of their head coach Miguel Corral Torreira, argues sport journalist Botlale Kutupile. Magosi issued a statement announcing that they have parted ways with the Spanish tactician on Monday. The club thanked Torreira for his professionalism, adding that further updates on the team's technical leadership would follow soon. Botlhale believes the club should have given Torreira more time, pointing out that the league season has only just begun.
8: It's still early, very, very early in the season. There's a many games that can hang taro so far. In a way, you'd expect Torre, there'll be patience. Korenya Millet give a coach 5, 6, 10 games to say the least. See how is he going to excel with the only start he's giving him. But it seems like a patience ran then very fast. Come on, City Center Chiefs, they just decided, you know what, Kare Koneko.
4: Botlhale also touched on how the team's early struggles in the FNB Premiership may have played a role in Torreira's departure.
8: When he started, there was a glimmer of hope. You could feel for it. It was a center chief, it was a direction. But now, I think during the off season, when the center chief, he was a corner to make sure the coach can succeed. Training camp in South Africa, you know, top players coming in. You know, fantasy size is sure in Horeno. They're going to be the team to beat this season. But students that they lose by a draw.
4: Aubaco Sebetlele intends to shift his primary focus towards his studies, even as his achievement in table tennis continue to gain momentum. The 12-year-old made this clear while weighing which of the two pursuits deserves more of his attention going forward. He recently claimed a gold medal in the under-13 mixed doubles events at the 2026 South African Regional and Open Championships held in Polokwane, The player who represents Maigano Table Tennis Club says he's drawn to sport because it gives him joy.
9: It helps me to focus, concentrate, that's all. Feels very good, yes. I balance them.
4: That is even as his achievement in table tennis continued to gain momentum. The 12-year-old made this clear while weighing which of the two pursuits deserves more of his attention going forward. He recently claimed a gold medal in the under-13 mixed doubles events at the 2026 South African Regional and Open Championships held in Polokwane. The player who represents Maigano Table Tennis Club says he's drawn to sport because it gives him joy.
9: It helps me to focus, concentrate, that's all. Feels very good, yes. I balance them, I train 4 times.

0: He was schooling at India. He came to Botswana to come and coach us last year. We were playing games at South Africa Polokwane. I was really excited.
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2: 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And if you enjoy the track so much, then stress not one am I, because later on the climax of the day, coming through with DJ Sway and Melanie from 2 to 6 p.m., they'll be giving you the same dose of the same tune. But now you get to hear it here first. It's Wonder Season. And the name of the song is Thinking About Us. I'll be thinking about us every single day after I knock off at 2. Just give the song a hear and let me know how you feel about it on the same WhatsApp dial, +2673910066.
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0: DJ Vent and Amantle Brown Mohau is the name of the song right after I gave you a crown featuring Ozzy of Teddy with Ndaswika. Translating to I'm coming. Thank you so much for tuning into the Creator Station and the Nation. My name is Luke and good things happen to me. Joining me in the studio, it's Katlego Rakwena bringing us the 12:30 news headlines.
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You can tell me nothing.

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I'm on my way. Bagas ain't changing what they say. 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Then I got more strength and I take what I get. Survive every day. Tomorrow another day. 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You can't tell me nothing. 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Bagas ain't changing what they say. Only niggas see, I just knew how to go get the break.

0: It's Kaiser featuring Jackie Lane. Time is the name of the song, and time is not on our side because it's happening on the 26th of September. We're doing the 60 for 60, the Dignity Foundation 60 for 60 challenge, and you need to be there. Be there or be told. Speaking of that, I'm going to be having the very interesting founder of the foundation coming through in just a minute. For now, keep it locked and let's rock and take it to the top.
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0: Thank you so much for tuning into The Good Life on Yarn FM plus 2673911066, the number for you to engage with us right here on the show. And joining me on the studio again, Memo Khadi. Good afternoon.
2: Yes, I'm curious.
0: Today I don't like your energy.
2: I'm just curious. Well, you just kind of dropped it when you said you don't want to be on video.
0: So
2: I got so deflated. I was like, Jan, which kind of behavior is this?
0: I owe you for that. And thank you so much for gracing us with your presence heard here to enlighten us about what's going to be taking place on the 26th of September. So we understand that you have the 60 for 60 challenge. What is the 60 for 60 challenge?
2: Hey, right now it feels like a lot of stress. However,
0: the countdown has begun.
2: Hey, the countdown has seriously come. Hey, anyway, 60 for 60, guys, is a 5K walk, a 10K walk, a 10K run, and an 80 kilometer cycle challenge. Those who are up for the challenge. So the 80 kilometers is birthed from the fact that we're cycling for 80 children. So that's where the 80 kilometers comes from. So 1 kilometer per child. So I'm looking for 80 cyclists, hey? So that each cyclist can represent a child.
0: Mm-hmm. Yeah. Now, who can participate?
2: Anyone, really. Honestly. You know, just pick your poison. Whatever event works for you. Yeah, 5K, 10K, running, walking, cycling, whatever. If you're cycling, you don't have to cycle the whole 80Ks. I'm the only one actually who has to cycle 80Ks. But people can turn back on along the way. Yeah, I committed to cycling.
0: You're giving them grace. I like that.
2: Yes. So that the stress. Kind of 80Ks is beyond global.
0: Yeah, yeah.
2: It's far. It's like freaking far. Yeah.
0: Now, what can we do? The listeners tuned in, myself, Luke, who can't cycle 80. Please give me zero. But what else can we do to support you?
2: Okay, so you can come and cheer us on, right? So we need people along the road who will be screaming at us and telling us, keep pedaling! Or support the runners, support the walkers, or walk with them, or be at the venue. The venue is a fun place to be, hey? It's called The Place, so The Place is The Place. And there's going to be stalls, boot camp, tug of war, 50 meter sprint challenge. I think I challenged somebody to the 50 meter sprint challenge. Who did I challenge? I think it was DJ Sway. Yeah, and I said, despite the fact that I'm going to have cycled 80 kilometers, I'm going to run that 50 meters and I'm going to beat him.
0: Obviously.
2: That's what I know.
0: Yes,
2: yeah,
0: you
2: that's
0: are.
2: That's what I know.
0: It's Sway.
2: I get
0: you
2: it.
0: Never beat him.
2: You know, so people can hang out there. There's food, drink, DJs. We have our MCs. We have Zeus and Swift and Giselle, who are going to be there as well, gracing us with their presence. So it's going to be fun at the venue. So while people are waiting for everybody to come back, mostly the cyclists, because we have the longest distance, they can hang out there and just do stuff. So they can bring family. You know, kids can come. Kids can do the tug of war, and they can drink, eat, be merry. Yeah, take part in whatever the stalls have to offer.
0: I like that.
2: Yes.
0: And last week we had a giveaway right here on the show. Do we have another giveaway today?
2: Yes.
0: Great. What's the question that the listener has to do?
2: Okay.
0: And so, a minute. For you tuned in, for you to participate into this giveaway, make sure that you WhatsApp or call plus 2673911066. Go ahead with the question, Wakadi.
2: Okay. I wonder if they'll be able to answer it, though.
0: They should be.
2: Okay. So remember the 60 for 60 challenge, right? It's got all those three events, right? And really we're just trying to bring the community together to mobilize. Let's, you know, everybody move. Yeah. So What else do they need to know? Anybody can participate. I'm giving answers away. Wait.
0: let's see the question.
2: What does the 60 for 60 challenge represent this year?
0: That's the question. What does the 60 for 60 represent this year? Plus 2673911066. Let's see in a minute who could answer that. And while we wait on them to WhatsApp that or call on plus 2673911066, for somebody who's tuned in and they'd like to support you or they'd like to actually, you know, engage further with you, where could they reach you?
2: Okay, so let's do all the numbers. So for participants, they should call 72331232. 72331232. For a stall, if you want a stall for you and I is $100. For corporates, it's $1,000. They should call 76924338. 76924338. And the people who are hanging out there as well, they can be posting stuff online, again, you know, whatever is happening, and just get with the vibe. If they, for email inquiries, they can email info@dignitytrust.org.
0: Mm-hmm. Now, wrap it up for the listener who just tuned in late. I don't know why. What last words would you like to share with the listeners?
2: I know. Why are they tuning in late? You know? I want to just invite people to come. Mm. Everybody, friends, family, colleagues, just come. It's going to be fun. We're celebrating Botswana at 60 as well. So it's just going to be happy days, fun stuff. And I also would like to acknowledge my sponsors. Do I have time to acknowledge?
0: Yes, a minute.
2: Okay. Number one, Yaron FM.
0: Yay!
2: 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volunteers, Witumela Foundation, Mrs. Mpuchane, I've mentioned Swift, Giselle and Zeus, Rocco Mamas and Spur, DJ Sway, our PA system is coming from Fox, and we have Original and Mr. Move, who's going to pack and send the stuff to Maung for our Banabalizat.
0: Great stuff. Thank you so much, Makadi. And for anybody else who's tuned in and like to engage further with them, please make sure that you catch more of them on the social media platforms or email info@dignitytrust.org. Catch you on the 26th of September. Thank you so
2: Thank
0: much.
2: Thank you for having me.
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0: Diarrhea cases on the rise across the country, mostly affecting children under the age of 5. And a councillor in Mutshudi calls on government to hire graduate interns.
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0: With RN FM News at 101, I am Katlego Rakola. Good afternoon. The Ministry of Health says diarrhea cases are rising across Botswana as the disease season intensifies. Public Relations Officer Malepa Dibonwa identified rotavirus as one of the leading causes, urging parents to ensure children receive the rotavirus vaccine catch-up. He emphasized prevention through exclusive breastfeeding, safe drinking water, thorough food preparation, and regular hand washing.
3: Is a rise in diarrhea cases among children across the country. And rotavirus is one of the viruses that causes diarrhea. But there are preventative ways in which we are supposed to follow to prevent this virus. The best prevention is to vaccinate children against the rotavirus. And the measures include infection prevention control, such as exclusive breastfeeding babies for the first 6 months. Where possible, continue breastfeeding alongside complementary foods up to 2 years or beyond.
0: The Botswana Medicines Regulatory Authority, BOMRAG, is urging businesses to register products for safety checks. Director of Licensing and Enforcement, Zukiswa Raditladi, says some businesses continue to sell medicines without English labels, breaching requirements. She emphasized that proper labeling provides vital directions and warnings to consumers. Raditladi added that enforcement will continue to protect public health and ensure fair, compliance. Treat, urging businesses to adhere. This follows a joint Maung operation with police last week, which seized over 2,000 unregistered items worth more than 65,000 pula.
4: Registration is an important regulatory safeguard that allows the authority to evaluate the product's quality, safety, and efficacy before it is made available to the public. Where products have not undergone this assessment, BOMRA cannot provide assurance that they meet the standards required for use within Botswana. The operation identified products that were not labeled in English, contrary to regulatory requirements. Product labeling serves a critical public health function by providing consumers and healthcare professionals with important information.
0: Meanwhile, Maung Station Commander Mutratse Ikobeng confirmed that 11 Botswana nationals were arrested and released the same day following the operation. He noted that fines ranged from 2,500 to 5,000 pula, depending on the quantity of products found. And finally, Bosija North Ward Councillor Daniel Palagae has urged the Ministry of Labour to absorb all graduate interns and Tirelo Setšhaba participants into the public service. Palagae made the remarks while responding to a speech by the council chairman during a Katling District full council meeting today. He argued that absorbing graduates into government service would be one way of tackling the rising unemployment among young people in the district. Meanwhile, government last week announced that she would employ 104 degree holders and interns into the public service over the next 3 months. Labour and Home Affairs Minister Pius Mokware said at the time that the move is aimed at tackling rising youth unemployment and addressing staff shortages across government ministries. And a recap of stories making headlines this hour. Diarrhea cases on the rise across the country, mostly affecting children under the age of 5. And a councillor in Mutshudi calls on government to hire graduate interns.
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0: 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Air Botswana, going your way. Southern Africa is warming up nicely this morning. Cape Town is the hot spot at 33 degrees Celsius, while Harare is already at 29. Kasane sits at 28, Mount 27, and Francistown 26. Joburg is on 25, with Lusaka and Windhoek at 24 degrees Celsius, while Gaborone is a cooler 24 degrees Celsius. So from 33 in Cape Town to 24 in Gambs, Southern Africa has brought the whole temperature menu today. Tune in for the next 7FM bulletin later at 4 p.m. on The Climax. Good afternoon. 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
1: Veterans set for emotional Masters showdown in badminton comeback, and sports are the key to steering children away from social ills. With the sports update, I am Thabang Matlali. Good afternoon. The upcoming Masters badminton tournament is set to take veterans on a trip down memory lane. The competition will also give them a chance to relive their finest moments on the court. Daniel Monet, a former athlete for Orapa and Gaborone Badminton Club, is one of the many gearing up for the competition next month. The Masters tournament, running from the 31st of October to the 1st of November, will feature several events for participants aged 35 and older. Monet says this event represents a chance to rediscover their joy for the game, adding that winning a medal would simply be a welcome extra.
5: The idea is to start training an hour or 2 hours, 3 hours in a week of just doing some training and just to get the muscles going, get the rhythm going, going to nearby clubs around and just start training and seeing how far I can go and take my body shape to get ready. The idea is to participate in the singles, the doubles, and then the mixed doubles, all the three categories. I just want to go out there and have fun. If I win, it's a bonus. If not, it's still fine. At the age you are at now, we are just playing for the fun of it.
1: The tournament will take place at the Botswana University of Agriculture and Natural Resources in Sibele. Monet also reflected on the journey of his career within the sport.
5: I used to play for a Gaborone Badminton Club together with Orapa Badminton Club. I actually started badminton in the year 1993 when I was doing my Form 3 at Letlhakane Senior Secondary School. Then when I finished school, I then joined Orapa Badminton and then later moved to Gaborone and played with Gaborone Badminton. There are many faces that I played with. Some of them I can't remember their names. Moluki, Kichoma Sena.
1: Edson Bunny believes that getting kids involved in sport can help steer them away from social ills within communities and residencies. He believes that sport can also shape a child's future as it instills discipline, courage, and the drive to succeed. The father of table tennis rising star Makana Kabani pointed this out as he evaluated the impact of sport on his daughter's life.
5: Badminton. There are many faces that I played with. Some of them I can't remember their names. Moluki, Kichoma Sena.
1: Edson Bunny believes that getting kids involved in sport can help steer them away from social ills within communities and residencies. He believes that sport can also shape a child's future as it instills discipline, courage, and the drive to succeed. The father of table tennis rising star Makana Kabani pointed this out as he evaluated the impact of sport on his daughter's life. Edison says he has noticed respectful mannerisms from her since

0: the way she was before playing table tennis. In everything that is required of us as parents to the table tennis, like coming here, like paying the monies that are required, we support everything. Makanaka is a very intelligent school, as she is in table tennis. They appointed a school prefect at a very young age.
1: He also urged parents to encourage their kids to pursue sport to steer their free time into something productive.
0: My advice to them is, if they don't give their kids time to be in sports, for example, like table tennis, they end up being drug traffickers, being naughty, and they are not building their future. The parents, we encourage the other parents to put their kids in this table tennis so that they have time. They are in tennis and they are at school. They don't have time to mess around in the streets.
1: Catch the next sports update on the Climax at 4:05. Till then, good afternoon.
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4: It feels like the tattoo artist just inked your fiancé's name on your neck. Now he's standing over you saying, "Ooh." Your heart beats faster and you start to sweat as you look in the mirror and read, "Timothy." The H is missing. Also missing is actual Timothy. No, not missing. Outside the window, attached to some woman by the lips. And now you're crying. But then you see the tattoo guy's name badge says Timothy with the H missing. And you see his face with a sorry your fiancé's a loser look. And you realize he's actually quite cute. And you have his name on your neck. And then you're like, ooh, ooh.
5: Yeah, that's what it's like to feel the fire with a Rock My Soul 3. Three pieces of soul fire chicken, soul fries and soul fire sauce for only 60 bucks. Chicken lickin', soul food.
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0: Billy T with the Monatuko Kai. Before that, I gave you Hazel and Girly with the Blacksmith. Jumping into the last hour of the Good Life Show. Say my goodbyes in a bit, but for now, I'm going to be giving you more banging music. HRB coming through featuring Big J Music and Fiction BW. Batubabedi. It's Batubabedi. Ahead of that, there's still more music coming through. Don't forget, the RFM is giving you BBW September, where we're strictly playing local BW music. And I like how my TikTok is going these days. Every single artist that I see on my FYP, it's a local BW tune. New music, old timeless pieces. I love it. I think our TikTok is also having a BBW September type of vibe, and I love it. Ahead of that, catch Nick Gift coming through with Tapelo, and let's take it to the top. When am I?
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0: You. Yes, you. 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
1: You know yourself.
0: So, say jealousy. 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

0: You. 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
0: So, say jealousy. 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

0: The name of the song is Promo Code by Taola. Beautiful tune, if you ask me. What a beautiful way to take down the show. It's still been a gem. It's been a jump. You and I take it to the top all the way to 2 p.m. My name is Luhle, and good things happen to me. And you happen to be the great thing that happened to me so far today. Let's take you to the social media platforms at Luhle on Facebook. I'm being Luhle on TikTok and Instagram. Other than that, I'll catch you again tomorrow. Same time, same place on the coolest station in the nation. 10 a.m. to 2 p.m. It's when you catch the good life where you and I get to create and maintain yet another good life. I love you so much. I appreciate you. I'll catch you again tomorrow. For now, I'm making way for the climax. Coming through with DJ Sway and Melanie. Still sat in the Red Hot building on fire and vibing and engaging with you on the same dial. Plus 2673911066. What's up? Text coming through says, hey, Luhle, I had a great day with you. Oh, I had a great day with you too. And let's do this again tomorrow. But for now, what's the word of the day? You know what? Today's word of the day is, not every jack of all trade is a master of all. Not every jack of all trade is a master of all. Other than that, let's catch up on the same social media platforms. I love you so much. Please go out there to love, to laugh, and to live. Live the moment, live the dream, and definitely live the music. Goodbye.
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0: International featuring Aubrey November on this one. It's called Nako Echaile right here on the Climax. And just like that, Nako Echaile, Aguruela Pen, because in the next 4 hours, we are driving you home.
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0: This definitely doesn't get old. Good afternoon, PW. Good afternoon, 267. Good afternoon to Maxes across the country. We are definitely big back, man. It is a beautiful Tuesday, the 22nd of September, 2026. And with that being said, it is about 2:14 Moyarne FM.
2: Oh, I'm so proud of you.
0: No, you want to get it? I'm locked in now. I'm super locked in. Big back. And we are going to be having a really good time here for the next 4 hours, of course, on Alisoide Melanie Melaza. How are you doing today?
2: I'm doing great, sure. Me, Wizori King. Summer is here. Season of rapper, our mini dresses. Echaile. So I'm super excited. I don't like Litsatsila Sama, ne? But I love how we get to like play around with our outfits.
0: Oh yes. I love saying this. I don't keep repeating the same two hoodies that I have because the other three have been stolen over time. So that's the only reason why I love Sama, all right?
2: The t-shirt is St. Louis as well.
0: Okay. The t-shirt is St. Louis. The pendulum is St. Louis. A big shout out to St. Louis, man. They gave us some really dope stuff yesterday, man. Such a big box, Jack. Love the touch that they gave on my t-shirt, having written Larala on it, man. Very proud. Everybody back home is just like,
2: Jimmy, and that's denim love.
0: And I'm like, it's denim love, dog. Come on, big shout out to denim love one time. And that is the energy that we want today. We want you to feel very, very hype. We want you to feel very, very good about yourself as we are about to enter the first part of the show.

0: which is what we call hit or classic. It's very simple. We're going to play you an old school track. You're going to let us know on +2673911066. Do you think that this song is a hit or a classic? Now, what is a hit? What is a classic, Sway and Mel? Well, this is how we explain it. A hit is a song that was good back in the day. And then a classic is a song that even after all this time, you absolutely lose your mind. You are literally going to be sending me voice notes. Yes. This is exactly how I want to start my day because it's an old school track. But at the end of the day, it is really your choice via text, via voice note, or via call on +2673911066. Is this next song a hit or classic? And remember that this is a beautiful month of September, and we always do this every single year.
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0: We are definitely going to be doing that with this next one. Is this song a hit or classic? +2673911066. Hi, Lori. Uglana, my situation in here. After Utapine Okar Talosit.
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0: yana arikia. I don't know why I love this song, but for some reason, this song literally cheers me up all the time.
1: We all know.
0: Kabang garo we on this one. Ki aga na nya wapa nya. Hey, like you gotta move, you gotta get
1: together. That's why you love the song. Arnayana,
0: ki aga na. This might be my all-time favorite jazz local song. I kid you not. What a beautiful piece. Tabagharo on this one. We're asking you a very simple question on a beautiful Tuesday afternoon. 2:21 is the time. Is the song a hit or classic?
2: What's up,
0: all
2: call? +267 391 1066.
0: Majita hailoro gana nya wa banyana ke ba torumpolo ra pine ke hitikana ke classic +2673911066. Let's find out from you on a very beautiful Tuesday afternoon to kickstart the show, something nice and melonyana nje. We're just talking about how we always say no to these women because basadi
1: letele gani
0: basadi ba motse yo na ba
1: je. That's the question. Letele re no
0: manna. Hey, la black man don't cheat. Remember my email is sway@blackmandon'tcheat.co.bw.
1: There we go again.
0: We have a couple of members in the committee. Rinale Lopang, Lopang Hamata. If you just want an inquiry as a man, please do go to Lopang at blackmandon'tcheat.co.bw. Yarna FM live. Hello.
3: Hey, uskwahana batho ba ha ba gana mona ba tshwara for life. 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
3: for you. 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
0: We are again, and naively, one a group of people by longore, but very, very intense when it comes. Hobata borre, wa ba itzaje. 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Yee.
3: We are the meat.
0: We are the hunted.
3: Down with it.
1: Do you know what they once said to me? 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
0: Why? What's my thing? 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
3: Boiling water.
0: Olo mote mwanak. All right, man. Thank you so much for calling. +2673911066. We are celebrating all things blue, black, and white. And today, on today's Hit or Classic, is this a Hit or Classic, man? It's a song that dropped a couple of years ago. And we'll ask you a very simple question, man. Is it a Hit or Classic? +2673911066. Let's find out from you.
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levels on this one. 2:29 is the time, and we are about to wrap up what we call Hit or Classic. It's very simple. We played you a song earlier on our FM dial, right? And we're asking you on our WhatsApp number via text, voice note or call. We are just having a little bit of banter whereby we play you an old school track and you basically let us know, is this song a hit or a classic? The song goes like this.

0: Anna, Angelina. Man, I love this song so much. Oh my goodness. +2673911066. We're asking you a very simple question. You can call me, you can text me, you can send a voice note. Ribolele, do you think that this song is a hit or classic? I don't know.
1: What's up, all call? +2673911066.
0: It's really up to you, okay? A hit is a song that was good back in the day and should stay back in the day, and then a classic is a song that even after Nakoye, you are ha, we're going on Teta Monteta and Swayly Million, we're going to get Lila Haukai, Arukagawa, and Amok is coming in, Ario, that is a definite classic, and then Tabo is also coming in, not THABO, Mr. Jeremiah, talk to us, brother.
2: It's a classic.
0: But I don't know why. It's, you know, it's very popular.
3: It is?
0: Yeah, it's very popular.
3: Yeah,
0: But decide. Wizuri, leha no no ta ta ubi na sentela o chere step. 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
3: Mhm.
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0: la tebele.
3: I'm very calculated.
0: I know you're going to try something. Kuri yoke sure. I'm definite or nya. Million wagos, I don't know. And I'm a million. I gotta get money, million. You wanna get a little punch.
3: I got better body hiking troll.
0: Hey, Guru, is your game body hiking? I think. And Mataka wake up like what's ama. That's when you know where you are body hugging. When I go, what's in the corset? Baste, it do. It do. 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
3: Ah,
0: I don't know about Domemisa.
3: If you look on a plate, we eat plate, eh, Zongo.
0: Yeah, but what's some away? Is it a hero classic? This is Tabanga Rowe Arkaha. Namadu, talk to us before we close it. Wariki.
4: Yep, classic. Classic one way. Absolute classic.
0: Kore, Brian, you know what?
3: The whole time I've been thinking Madu Kimasai.
0: Classic. Sorry, classic. Kore, Kore, Habatusum Langa, Lorna Kai,
3: over the classic.
0: I know, over the Tabang. I give you like one hit one. I don't know any other songs. I don't know if you had an EP or an album, but Obana, you need. You still have a place in my heart. You have a place in my heart. I still love you. But I just want to be...
3: You still love me while you're getting married.
0: Yes. It's formality's sake. It is formality's sake. Because my parents want me to marry this person. But
3: why would you have a side chick?
0: No, because... Listen, you give me an experience that I don't get when I'm at home. And and that's what it's like.
3: Why not created?
0: No, because I don't marry Gary Bona. I don't want to meet your mate. You want to say,
3: can I
0: have a gap?
3: Okay, can I ask you a question? Can I ask you a question? All right, because I get a Mosadi and Abba like Bile because Wabapa and all the duties that she does has. So, when I learn, you do know how to have a high or have a high or provide a
0: similar.
3: So, should she go? I come in a Nequity Hello, Honoko Maracala AMG,
0: I'm working hard. No, baby, because I love you and I'm working so hard.
3: That's what I'm asking you.
0: Baby,
3: should she go and
0: listen?
3: And
0: the problem is, baby, because I love you and I want you to stay at home.
3: When the lady does
0: no, but listen, baby, the fact that I love you so much,
3: and she will love you so much.
0: And baby, I'm not forcing you to do anything you don't want to do, baby. So that's why I found somebody else to come and do it for you.
3: Baby,
0: I want to love you. I absolutely love this song. Why not? That's Bona JT.

0: Bona GNT on this one. It's called Nyatsi. It's one of the songs right now that are trending. Yeah, and kira tama ka pina ya gore emanyana. 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Ga ke ara ke a gore ga ke wa I love you.
1: Mr. Makunu
0: to me. 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
1: Okay.
0: I love you more than anything in the world. 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
1: ema o nyatsi it only applies to basadi
0: why o letsa re robetse
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0: no that's very no I know gore basadi
1: because bana le itse mahelo a lona you know your place as a man as a side chick
0: as a side guy
1: you know your place
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0: hey,
1: you're cheating on your girlfriend.
0: Oh.
1: No, there's a possibility that she's doing that and more, and you'll never find
0: out. No, but wait a minute. No, let's call it fair square. 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
1: mo go tsana mo prep o bona le di patala di setse di go tsana ka di tuta ka di tipa mo teng a bo tsora go no go ba kiwe e ke me jo la go ba
2: a o sutile ke mjolo o ro jile something we've got just the right music to make your day yarona fr
0: rena le anonzo mongwana are basadi ba rata go thankgola gore o re itse mosadi kana mosadi le simola hela set I don't know why it's maybe you can explain it from your point of view male gore why is it the fact that gore ka re dumalane you even worse maybe possible lo anona le motho
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1: anonza saying
0: are
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0: why ke go need the biggest question is why
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2: o sutile ke mjolo o ro jile something we've got just the right music to make your day yarona fm
3: hey o mo gila mpela la straight gore a boss wana la na ya na ha ke batla ke gona go pesa le wena ke pesa ka la o ka le ka ya le ke mara ke re ka mana se gore wena o play it's the guys Marita wa place of go ka la ke le tsaka 6 ka 7 ka 8 ke mo le tsaka ntse ya ke lona le tshwarisa mo batho because le ratama go sa te lo ratane erratic behavior
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0: hey nya tsho mpedi di dompola it had to be said.
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0: Major Corba coming in with this one, Surutegu, right here on the climax. Yes, Khotsa no we bone hela e le disnipete mo TikTok le mo Facebook. But one thing about Yarna FM, when we are celebrating this beautiful month,
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0: We do it big, man. Re tsamaka tsamaka so gore re tsamikile splash off, re tsamikile jazz.
2: Mhm.
0: Go rontsha re
2: tsamaka jazz. And it's local, by the way.
0: Local jazz. Every time re tsamaka local splash song. Yeah, like right now is killing it. Everybody's talking about it. How so every time re go gasa gape ka that shakhala gari Afrikaans. Ha kwa ba re khona tlhomonna.
1: Hot story of the day. On the climax.
0: Right. She's always coming in with the hot story of the day, man. What do you have for us today?
2: Show me.
0: How
2: akore make it make sense, because to me it doesn't make sense.
0: What's up?
2: Why would you go to a clinic gadi tipa lo gone lele a mob? Anywho, all right, let me start from the top. So there's a temporary closure of Old Naledi Clinic,
0: okay,
2: the outpatient 24-hour service.
0: That sounds bad.
2: Yeah,
0: okay.
2: So members of the public are informed that Old Naledi outpatient clinic will be temporarily closed from the 21st till tomorrow, Wednesday the 23rd of September 2026. However, the maternity wing will be operational during this period. Makes sense.
0: Okay,
2: so wait for it. The outpatient clinic will be fully operational from Thursday, I get, the 24th. The closure of the outpatient services follows an incident that occurred at the clinic early hours on the 21st of September 2026, where a mob...
0: That was yesterday, okay.
2: Yes, where a mob invaded the outpatient clinic, wielding knives... Which put the safety of both patients and staff at risk.
0: Hey.
2: The Botswana Police Services are investigating this matter. All patients are requested to seek services at any of the clinics around Gaborone. Gaborone City Council regrets any inconvenience that this service disruption may cause. So for more information, you can contact the PR office on 365-7550 or 365-7408-365-7545, or just send them a WhatsApp. Go 7707-6138.
0: So I can't see. I'm not surprised. I'm actually not surprised.
2: Because of the venue?
0: Not because of the venue. I think one of the biggest things that we are currently going, which is our lack of medical supplies right across the country. I think that was a lash out of some sort.
2: You think?
0: I think that was a lash out of some sort.
2: I think they were looking for something, Jordan.
0: Looking for what?
2: I don't know.
0: I mean, as a human, right? Don't get me wrong. As a human, it is very inhumane for you to go of all the places that you can actually attack. These people are literally ill at bed. They are sickly. People are not feeling well. And then the last thing that they want to go through, another traumatic experience, is to have a mob come wielding down at them for whatever reason it may be. I think it is basically Kayagore, no, we're tired of this. We're going to do something about it. I don't approve of it, but I will not say to you right now that I am surprised. It was bound to happen because Botswana are at an all-time high. We are absolutely fed up with Hona Nunyana again. And I always say, please go on the Ministry of Health page. Please do let us know. Are there any updates that have happened?
2: Yeah,
0: concerning?
2: They have been giving us those updates. But I wonder if they're cooked, because the reason
0: that's
2: why
0: my chat.
2: Like, you keep on telling us medicine, but people are complaining. People on the ground are going to the hospitals.
0: You know what I'm saying?
2: Remember that time I get to test that?
0: Yeah.
2: I was telling people, you can go and get tested. Go and test kids. Guess what? The next day, but to get about to test kids. So tell me what Haliti Santa Santa Lisa Palo Ekahi.
0: You know, I don't want to compare myself or ourselves to South Africa, but what this is just me just in my thinking right now, right? You see how long South Africans were telling the South African government or illegal foreigners, and then one day they put their foot down And then they had the much too much campaign that happened a couple of months ago.
2: Just an hour ago, the Ministry of Health Botswana, they gave us an update. Yesterday afternoon, they dispatched medicines to Totume Primary Hospital, Masunga Primary Hospital, Northeast District Warehouse, Nyangawe Referral Hospital, Bobonong Primary Hospital, Bubira District Warehouse, Tapologong Warehouse, Silibe Phiko Government Hospital, and Silibe Phiko BDF Clinic. And then the medicines that were dispatched were anti-diarrhea drugs, which we currently
0: We currently have a problem.
2: And then blood sugar level regulations medicine, and then anti-parasitic infection drugs and intravenous fluids.
0: All fair and well. It's fine. But at the end of the day, we are still not getting to the point. I'm just here to say, look, Botswana are going to get to a point. When the vice president and the minister of youth had a petition sent to them, right? But I feel like we are getting to a point where now mob justice or mobs are going to be a more current thing. Again, I do not condone that at all, right? But if you keep telling somebody something is happening and then it actually isn't happening, or from their point of view, they are not receiving what is being portrayed by the government.
2: But then again, Chumi, that's our opinion.
0: That's my opinion. I do agree with you.
2: This may be the reason.
0: But, you know, I it would be very interesting to find out from the police investigation, because a mob just coming with knives to people
2: at a
0: hospital. Imagine, you are literally at your weakest. And then you have to also survive a mob. Are they there for you? Are they there for the medical practitioners? I mean, what is going on with our country?
1: Hot story of the day on the Climax.

all day, girl. Like, pick up.

0: Blair, what's your opinion on this one? It's called Call Me. Maybe Call Me, all right? It is 3 p.m. Yarn FM. We just wrapped up the first hour of the show. With that being said, we'll jump into the second hour of the show, and then we're going to having a quick conversation about something that's transpiring currently in Block 5, right? So Block 5 residents, Mahabaroni, this one is for you. We have an update about the fires that are currently happening in Khonakako, courtesy of one of our news journalists, here at Yarn FM. His name is Kelvin Olifile. Until then, about Block 5, Lire saying hella sendle, because there's so much information that you can get from the audio clip that we're going to play for you. Right now, though, more music coming up from Hansi and Priscilla K. Of course, I got Call Me. Mandla Music is also coming in with another one. Lioness Ratang, superstar after superstar after superstar, because we only play the best music in BW.
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0: Black and White September. All day. Every day, live the music.
1: Gaps to be exact.

0: So has said Seda. I know. I've heard what's his name? Smosh, right? Mm-hmm. When they're holding down the show, Lizzo last week. Later he said Seda. I know.
1: until you hear the song about Doctor Gestret, and then you're like, oh, Gestret, yeah.
0: I know Lizzo said Seda. Because it's been spelled on the system as S-C-E-D-A, and that's how they submitted the song. Like, that's how they pronounce, or that's how they write straight.
1: I swear. But I was going to say skater. Because we have a skater in the house, and it sounds hip-hop-ish.
0: For excellent, a glass.
1: Hey.
0: And then Miguel Mujaj. I know, Fox is going to judge.
1: Yeah, Fox is going
0: to judge. No, Fox is going to judge. So Skata, which is how I guess you and I should be spelling it, is S-X.
1: Yes.
0: E-T-A-H, right? Skata.
1: Yeah.
0: But then the OGs by Pelitila Bari S-C-E-D-A. Alright, man, 318, Yaran FM. The name of the song is Traitor. So next time a presenter says Cedar or Seda, please send them a voice note and say, hey, so I don't know what this traitor. Alright, and but before you know, we jump into more music, there has been a developing story that's happening right now in Block 5, Melanie. There has been a fire that has broken out in the Block 5 area. So hello, Omo Block 5. This one is important to you because courtesy of our news journalist, his name is Kelvin Olufile. He was over that side. I look check out Semo Sensi in terms of, you know, the safety, and so on and so forth, and what's next after this, and how they are pleading for help from the general public and the country at large. This is what's happening. Block 5 residents, this one is for you.
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3: Hey, keep it well, Honorable Ramukabai. Block 5. Rehamo Parks. Wanamo Block 5. Rasalera Tassel, right? Moloka Friday. Mapakiling Amatunatun. Me, but Valu Patala Fire Banibata. Bareba. The tabane in a regional hurry, but when no control, Molo, Minari, one wing, Friday, who should be someone over a Molo, Bolivia, Osa, Gabore, how can you make it? How will I tell you? So, Jan, once we let the hell out, Kekela, throughout this weekend, we can only get a little bit of a little bit of a little bit of a little bit of a little bit of a little bit of a little bit of a little bit of a little bit of a little bit of a little bit of a tota hela ke le hateng selo sa mise se tona tona mana go nya go mpieno ke bona gore re go ba thuso to the business community ba ile 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
0: So the Block 5 area, Melanie, is currently going a serious situation whereby, according to this clip, being a part of the council, Yarna Mokaboroni Kakwan, the honorable member, Are Molati Ogotase, Walter. So that's why Molati Garotero Otalwa Kawara O Utimuejaka, you know, the fire department has been trying to help. So they are calling out to the business community by Lorbanale, the big machinery, commonly known as Madichai Njaka Abua, gore re thuseng let's try make this project together ba ile gore leetsi batho who are in this industry and business, can we please help the situation you need a call? Because Jacob, 5 days is a very long time for thick black smoke to be hovering over block 5, and you know, soon or later over the bigger area that is surrounding block 5. So please be careful kabana, be careful kabalwetsi. You know, it's a very difficult situation to handle, especially because Hatemola thing is building from the bottom up, and that's why it continues reoccurring over and over again. That was a quick update I have for you. Block 5 residents, that one is for you. Hi, Loro Nomo Block 5. Please be careful.
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0: TKEB and Michelle on this one. I've heard so many variations of how this song.
1: But that's not how you write the title. That's not how you write it. And I learned that is not how I would have said it.
0: I know that so.

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1: Climax.
0: Rato le tape lo ngwana. Official visa view on this one. 328 Yarn FM. You know, we played that clip earlier on here, Block 5. Hore, hona le sema yena go Block 5. But Mr. Wright and Mosara have really brought something to my attention that it's really, really concerning. I mean, let's just check out these voice notes, okay?
2: From that report, the very same council, yes, and spend mad independence. How can you go out and celebrate the eish go sena dilo go tsatsiso a potlako go di kantorong kwa a lo re buisa thata banna ira ka lo batla go go siame ka ditotobolotseo
3: ya rona FM. Okay, another thing of calling out to public and calling out to Bomadi China, I know it's a serious situation, but can we just take a step back and think, where is the fire department? Have they never dealt with a belt fire before? Are they not prepared for this? Then we have guys who get hundreds of millions of bucks. But a lot of one about how hard you would say, Bafana BDF, about our equipment, the city in Chad, this is what you campaign. You want to tell me how on a Mali China, Hela Hamo Tani Kempoha, go SSK. Why do we always have to expose how unprepared we are as service provider, Bahoro men? It blows my mind.
0: Two important conversations had here. First of all, we are leading up to our 60th. Yes, we know it's a very big number. Yes, we know it's a golden jubilee. But we're spending 23 million when maybe Hukabata, a company, we have a lot of money, and we have a lot of money, and we have a lot of money. I don't know, for lack of a better price right now. Yeah, it's our. Or 5 million ba re go apoga ba ba khone o dirisa bona bo Mmadi China ba. I'm not even sure gore Mmadi China o ntse yang o tebego ya Mmadi China o ntse yang, but you know that machinery le gore ya tlhokiwa from the clip that we described. And then there's another important conversation. We are just exposing how we're not ready for things of Mother Nature. Wa e jurumalo ba melini no go le seemo ha ga borone was literally in lockdown. Go sena ditsela the river city tsedi elalang in between ga borone di emi di mithaba metsi ha pula e na ile excessive sengwe sa ema ba nga ha ba lala ba malapeng ba nga the force
1: o di na wole la ka nya thata go hana ha le level our priorities are mismatched.
0: They are.
1: They would rather go have fun, celebrate, and say, no, we're celebrating 6 years.
0: Yeah, 23 million.
1: Yeah. Currently, currently, natural disasters, we are not prepared.
0: We are not prepared. And many more things.
1: So,
0: for us to be loosely, it's like, I blew it.
1: I understand where he's coming from. I understand where Masara is coming from. Our priorities are just mismatched.
0: I still wonder why our Ministry of Sports cannot why don't we take that 23 million every sports. I think one of the biggest problems also was that hawana pay repayment system for but by loroto ba facilitators on those sports cause kamihuta. Why can't we just say let's just sit back?
1: As we speak, the energy di baya blind abayada, they have plenty earth moving equipment. They do. Chemi, do you know what's the other thing? Say, look, Anonza Habuayan. Honana, if Otumutuet, I was asking myself, Maloba, when we had a visitor. Every time we have a visitor, be it a president from any other country. Oto obone di tanki di bewa mo.
0: State visit, eh?
1: The state visit. Chemi, like, Oto obone di tanki di na mo di sekeleng. Oto obone the thing in yate ngati bichain.
0: What's this?
1: When like cars leading, what do you call them?
0: A convoy.
1: The convoy.
0: Yes.
1: In Nayang, za.
0: Yes.
1: The petrol is already restored on Hali.
0: It's like we're in a fashion show, bro. Like when you sit back and watch Botswana from a third person, it's like we're just avoiding the real problems. No. Let me just have big fun. I'll sort this out maybe next week. I'll sort this out maybe next year. You know what I mean? We're cruising nicely. And literally, the country is burning. How is everybody else? How are 2.3 million people seeing this when a consortium of maybe 65 people, right? Mm-hmm. The big 65 that we've entrusted mm-hmm. with our beautiful country cannot sit back and say, no, we're not going to stand for this. Why are we continuing these celebrations? Why are we always trying to glorify glamour and the glitz when absolutely everything in Botswana has come to an absolute standstill? Block 5. When somebody gets hurt, when somebody starts developing matata respiratory problems mm. because of a 5-day fire with a thick black smoke over them.

0: Your calendars, it's time to celebrate achievement, excellence, and new beginnings. On Wednesday, the 14th of October, 2026, ISBS proudly hosts its graduation ceremony for the class of 2025-2026 at the Travel Lodge Conference Center. 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Don't miss this milestone.
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0: September that coincides with Kapola Yaletlapa, Kakola Rala. ATI's box office is dropping. I heard the first half of that album. It is absolute beauty. Written and crafted by one of our very own. 7 years later, Salaremela album. On every other interview and now where I got it. No, the album's coming. You know, sometimes it's just a situation that I need to understand, and you know, and finally, the estate did say, "Hey,
1: oh, look, you at the launch."
0: Yeah, I was at the launch, bro. It was such a fire first part. I enjoyed every single part of it.
1: Mm-hmm.
0: From the intro, the way they packaged it. I think I enjoyed the third song. The third song was performed by Colin Roots. Do you remember Colin Roots? I think he's the main dancer. Wa Conga Roots. Remember Conga Roots?
1: Yeah.
0: I got a lot of Conga Roots, the dancers that you normally used to. And then there's Rapture Roots as well. So Conga, then Colin Roots was performing as if ATI. Oh my goodness. The similarities.
1: No. I do know Conga Roots.
0: Insane, yeah.
1: I do know Conga Roots. He also did Homo.
0: Oh, he performed Homo as well. Yeah, didn't he perform?
1: He does it a lot on TikTok.
0: Ko BNR. Yes, the last BNR, yes. Remember last year, December, there was a lot of tribute mixes I guess tribute performances.
1: He's really good. Yeah, he may not look like him, but he performs like
0: you should have seen, like, with the hat on, mm-hmm. and just also
1: the accurate, teardrop.
0: You know, the way he knows how to, the similarities mm-hmm. and the mannerisms. So
1: he does it, you should follow him on TikTok. Ooh. He does it a lot.
0: That was absolutely, like, we had chills going down our spine. A big shout out to Colin Roots from Conga Roots, and may his soul continue to rest in peace. Next week we're going to be seeing ATI
1: soul, rest in peace.
0: No, ATI soul. Hey. Please do get me correct. ATI soul, may his soul rest in peace. Continue to rest in peace. It's his birthday next week. Album launch, and also Kapola Yaletlapa, which is actually from the BNR family. Remember, BNR has been working with ATI for a very long time. So they approached the estate, and the estate said it would be our honor as well. Re receive such a beautiful piece. I don't know what it looks like, but from the video that I saw, it looked absolutely crazy. They dropped a little visualizer, I think maybe about a month ago or something, when they announced the reveal, Kikadi 28. So I can't wait to see what it looks like. But I know if Batalokanya ATL, which I think they do, is going to be something to actually behold.
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0: All right, 3:44 Yarn FM. Around this time, every single Tuesday, we like to jump into what we call Sue versus Melanie. Recently, it's been called Melanie versus Melanie for one reason only. Melanie has been crushing me when it comes to this part of the show. She's been winning for months. I can't even remember the last time I won. Hopefully today will be my day. Remember, all you have to do is let us know on +267 391 1066. Whose side of the coin are you going to be on? Is it going to be Team Sway or is it going to be Team Melanie? Now, we always do it under a theme. The theme today is Botswana Jazz, because we are celebrating all things blue, black and white. And she has an artist, I have an artist. You have to let us know on +267 391 1066. Otsama lemang mo Sway versus Mel. I'm gonna start my song, Mel.
1: Mm-hmm.
0: Hey, the praise.
1: You know, I love your song.
0: The praise. Nya chumi. I just know what Botswana. I'm probably going to love your song more. But let's see how this one goes. We're not going to sway anybody anyway. It is up to you. Mama Khalengwa Rona, text, voice note, or call. Which one are you going with? Botswana Jazz. Here is my pick for today's Sway versus Mel.
2: WhatsApp or call +267

0: All right, Team Sway, I came in with this one. I hopefully have your vote on +26739-11066. Soka Murako coming in with that jazz local song, even though I got the winner right here on the Climax. I hope I have your vote. Now, Mel, what did you go for on today's Sway versus Mel?
1: You know, today when we said Rira Jazz, I felt I cannot choose anyone if not the legend himself.
0: Okay.
1: I'm talking about the one and only Ndingo Joa. I mean, he is the pioneer of jazz.
0: Yes.
1: He was born on the 4th of April, 1950.
0: Motsadi.
1: So, Pankaka is my pick.

0: right, team, I'm coming in with Ndingo Jowa with this one.
1: The Pankaka,
0: right here.
1: The legendary.
0: Oh, the legendary, sorry. I mean, the Soko Murua Komo is also very legendary, right? So we just be asking. All right, both these songs are super, super amazing. I will ask you a very simple question. Between Sway and Mel, which team are you going to be on today? It's going
1: team
0: to be
1: Mel, let's go.
0: Let's go, Team Sway. Don't touch it off.
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0: All right, and to everybody in Botswana, Rebolela Momogaleng wa rona +267 391 1066. We're gonna wrap it up before the 4 p.m. news bulletin. Katla Warakola is on standby. Bakomau, message go, kako. 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

0: 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With advanced technology, security systems helps protect homes and businesses against potential threats. 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
0: Ahe, 3:57, 3 minutes till the 4 p.m. news bulletin. What?
2: And then when?
0: No, some people who
2: are. Even if you're running beyond the lone photo, when we turn all South Africa.
0: I get Huta, Reza Jazz Ruta, Ruta Re Utra. It's going to be teams who are coming in with Soccer Mura Komuz Wena.

0: 0736 7391166. Who has the better jazz record? Yamo Botswana, is it Team Mel with the Dingo Jova, or is it Team Sway coming in with Soccer Muruaku?
1: What's up, all call?
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0: Alright, cool. Are I go par ekopa rekila. La mayonisi kaore. Motho o tsa patogo go batsa so. Mo kope sente na ka thawe ena wa tsena are o tsa ma le Dingo match talk to us ona tsa ma le team so team mail.
3: Hey man,
0: a big shout out to your grandpa for teaching some real good music. Remy asking for the frequency with the 97.5 Koma Wung Labokang being the sole person voting for Team Sway. Sir KG as well also voting for Team Sway. Are you cooked? Labokang giving me more banter. Even my phone knows I always vote for you to break that curse. Yaga melody. Because I'm Melanie Manini saying Team Sway, that's three. I don't know how many male has so far. So you were at the lose away the Team Mel and Dingo Joa, and then Ali closing
4: it. Thank you, Team Melanie.
0: Boss,
4: we
0: quick
4: won.
0: Quick question: why are you wearing those pants without a belt today? Is the belt on leave? Or relevantly here?
4: Or go Facebook yesterday.
0: Hey, no, let me give you that. Melanie winning once again. The curse continues, Baget. The curse continues. Katawarakola is coming in with the 4 p.m. news bulletin. And then also after that is the sports update with Thabang Matlale. Remember also in the second hour of the show. Is it the third hour of the show? We like to jump into some brand new music right here from the 267. Let's find out what Katawarakola has for us in this hour.
1: Yaruna FM. Botswana now expects a much smaller budget deficit this fiscal year and the Tlokweng Internal Roads project completed. With RNFM News, the real story. With RNFM News at 4, I am Katlego Rakola. Good afternoon. Finance Minister Ndaba Kgaolakle says Botswana now expects a much smaller budget deficit this fiscal year, thanks to higher than expected revenue from the central bank and measures to contain spending. Speaking at an investment conference in Gaborone this morning, Kgaolakle projected a deficit of 9.26 billion pula, equivalent to 3.1% of GDP for the 12 months ending March 2027. This marks a sharp improvement from the 26.35 billion pula deficit, or 8.9% of GDP, forecast in his February budget speech. RNFM News reporter Thuso Mutsehwe filed this report.
5: Kgaolakle says the improvement partly reflects an 8.1 billion pula upward revision to revenue, driven by a larger than expected transfer to government coffers from the Bank of Botswana. Botswana's economy has been hit hard by a prolonged downturn in the global diamond market, driven by economic uncertainty and the rising popularity of lab-grown stones. Diamonds typically account for about one-third of national revenue and three-quarters of its foreign exchange earnings. Government is hoping for an economic rebound this year after two successive years of contraction. Reporting for Yaron FM News at Bank of Botswana, I am Thuso Motsehwe.
1: The councillor for Block 5 Ward in Gaborone, Vivian Ramokate, has called on the private sector to join hands with the city council in efforts to contain a fire that broke out over the weekend. City firefighters managed to contain the blaze initially, but it reignited this morning, causing major destruction to property. Ramokatani warned that the smoke from the fire poses a health hazard, with residents as far as phase 2 complaining about pollution. And finally, the Minister of Local Government and Traditional Affairs, Sike Tlalefile Motsehwa, has applauded the timely completion of the Klokweng 25-kilometer internal roads project, which began in July 2023 and was finalized in January last year. Constructed at a cost of 334.9 million pula, the initiative employed over 160 locals and is hailed as a modern model of community-driven infrastructure. The project delivered asphalt roads, stormwater drainage, traffic lights, and 695 solar-powered streetlights, strengthening connectivity while uplifting livelihoods through jobs and sustainable growth.
2: 25 kilometers of high-quality internal roads integrated with modern stormwater drainage systems, with an additional investment of 40 million pula dedicated to solar street lighting and modern traffic signaling components. And both components have now been successfully completed to standard specifications.
1: In a recap of stories making headlines this hour, Botswana now expects a much smaller budget deficit this fiscal year, and Klokweng Internal Roads project completed.
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1: Tonight, Southern Africa turns down the thermostat. Joburg drops to 12 degrees Celsius with Harare at 13 degrees Celsius. Cape Town and Windhoek settle at 15 degrees Celsius while Lusaka cools to 16. Closer to home, Gaborone dips to 16 degrees Celsius, Francistown to 17, and Maung and Kasane remain the warmest at 18 degrees Celsius. So from a crisp 12 in Joburg to a mild 18 in Maung and Kasane, choose your blanket wisely tonight. 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
9: Should Mutsuri Center Chiefs have given coach Torreira more time and balancing act as Aubago puts that is first amid rising table tennis stardom? With the sports update, I am Thabang Matlale. Good afternoon. Mutsuri Center Chiefs were far too hasty in letting go of their head coach Miguel Corral Torreira, argues sport journalist Botlale Kutupile. Magosi issued a statement announcing that they have parted ways with the Spanish tactician on Monday. The club thanked Torreira for his professionalism, adding that further updates on the team's technical leadership would follow soon. Botlhale believes the club should have given Torreira more time, pointing out that the league season has only just begun.
10: It's still early, very, very early in the season. There's a many games that can taro so far. In a way, you'd expect Torre, there'll be patience. Korenya Millet give a coach 5, 6, 10 games to say the least. See how is he gonna excel with the list that is giving him. But it seems like a patient friend. Then very fast commute to the center chief, they just decided, you know what, Kare Koneko.
9: Botlhale also touched on how the team's early struggles in the FNB Premiership may have played a role in Torreira's departure.
10: When he started, there was a glimmer of hope. You could see for a direction. But now, I think during the off season, the one center chief to make sure the coach can succeed. Training camps in South Africa, top players coming in. Center Chiefs are a shoe in for they're going to be the team to beat this season. But didn't start, they lose by a draw.
9: Aubako Sebetlala intends to shift his primary focus towards his studies, even as his achievement in table tennis continue to gain momentum. The 12-year-old made this clear while weighing which of the two pursuits deserves more of his attention going forward. He recently claimed a gold medal in the under-13 mixed doubles events at the 2026 South African Regional and Open Championships held in Polokwane. The player who represents Maigano Table Tennis Club says he's drawn to sport because it gives him joy.
11: It helps me to focus, concentrate, that's all. Feels very good, yes. I balance them, I train 4 times a week. I read every day, then I go for training. I'm doing standard 6 at Sogod Tennis Primary. So I want to focus a lot in school more than sports. My first coach is Mr. Tiak, but I have another coach from India. He's a Motswana, but he was schooling at India. He came to Botswana to come and coach us last year. We were playing games at South Africa Polokwane. I was really excited.
9: Catch the next sports update ready on the Climax at 5:05. Till then, good afternoon.
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0: Wonder Season with a brand new one. The boy all the way from Palape with this one. It's called Thinking About Us. That is that Afro pop right here. No, the jazz. It's that Afro pop. He's spoken about actually on the radio. And Kalahari pop, excuse me, is what he calls it. And this one is called Thinking About Us. It is the brand new song that we play every single third hour of the show, right after the 4 p.m. news bulletin. Inconvenience of you just, you know, listening to the news. And of course, we like to promote everything that's brand new right here from this beautiful country we call Botswana. A big shout out to Wonder Season for that one at 413 Yarna FM. Melanie, when I listen, Mojana Chumi, Arago Tuso. One big happy family, Kupokanang, little Tusen Kankie. What's the worst that could possibly happen in this situation? What's going on, Mel?
1: All right.
0: Context.
1: Do you believe Hore, our generation is more into doing things the modern way, relebala our cultural ways?
0: Yes.
1: I'm saying this because we have a situation where someone close to me ga involve abagolo and wanyala. And with ko involve abagolo, when you look at it from the other side, from point of view, I'm like, okay, because why is horror goes queen, like they just get married, that's it, ha honabo koros or weighing, right? So Rona kwano re le mo Setswaneng, do you think it's okay gore o stick it gore no, I'm just doing my modern wedding, we're just getting married and then we are celebrating and that's it, I don't want the cultural part to be involved. At the end of the day, killing yalo la ka gore a thaloganye ne.
0: Eh. And ke motho wa me.
1: But don't you think you're just exposing yourself to doing yana hela tse di nonsense? Like,
0: what?
1: I believe culture is there for a reason.
0: Like what? You know what?
1: I don't know.
0: Today I want to test culture. Today I'm going to test culture. What's the worst thing that could happen?
1: I think maybe the reason why bana ba go lethele go togona le bo dikgoroso gona le bo re itse mosadi re way, it's so that ka moso ga le nna le mathata you can go to your family and say go pa tshohana
0: cancel court is in order. Bagetso re kopa thuso. Big happy family, yeah, the climax. Max says same kise. I've hit my court gavel ke batla go utwa ka wena. What's the worst that could happen to that couple? Think about it. When you sit down and actually think about it, Mel, what is the worst thing that could happen to them? How long have they been that truly care for them?
1: That have seen them. Counseling.
0: Okay, how many years have these people dated? How many ups and downs? Because I know for sure they didn't have all ups.
1: Mm-hmm.
0: They had downs. And they still managed to fix it and say, you know what? I missed everything that's happening in our lives. Mm-hmm. What is the absolute worst thing that could happen? Because that's a big happy family. And I think my dad is going to kill me for this.
1: What would you do?
0: We have never questioned it. We've never questioned them. What is the worst that could happen? How many sureties do you need? You've done this before, right?
1: How many?
0: Sureties do you need? Like, but
1: it's just the
0: lake
1: in the
0: so,
1: like two.
0: So,
1: little four.
0: Two ye in yalang, Melanie, ya Mosadi, tsala ya rawale tab. Little four here.
1: That's it. 14.
0: Evelyn's a four dupul. What is the Mel, onna ko ga gago le rrago ngwana le ngwana. Le take di koloi, le take di furniture, le presets. Le nna hela gore you don't really bother your family like that. Half of the family bona ba
1: le
0: gore
1: ba le matata
0: ga ba eats. On top of that, le nyalo hela ka bolone, the process leading up. Bo manyala ba utike bo male ba le 10 le bo rakhadi ba le 15 bona ba gore o nna o batisa up and back and forth from Kasani to Kogarra le Thabo go le rala
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0: 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I've been staying with this person for 10 years, or maybe like 5 years, for lack of a better conversation.
1: Yeah.
0: Between 3 and 5 years.

0: I know my potential wife. There's nothing that you can possibly say to me that can deter me from not believing what I've seen this woman has done for me. When I was at my lowest, when I was depressed, when I was anxious, big happy family.
1: You need to do it the traditional way.
0: The traditional, okay, fine. Then ask
1: Total,
0: you
1: let's
0: again.
1: Let's just make it like, let's make it clear.
0: Eh.
1: Neriri.
0: Eh.
1: Go bolelala batsadi.
0: Eh.
1: Instead of us retsama
0: go process.
1: O tsama la go ira kon le two ebeli iphetsa ebeli desire on what you want to do.
0: Eh.
1: Ebeli gasa batsadi ka di invite.
0: Eh.
1: Aren't you supposed to like sit your parents down? From sitting your parents down.
0: Why?
1: No, just for formalities. Just for formalities.
0: Because I don't think it's important for formalities when it's you.
1: At the end of the day, you're going to do what you want to do, right? But
0: yes.
1: Just let them know. These are your parents. Imagine that you're going to get married. You don't tell Jake's how you're getting married. You understand?
0: No, how about completely?
1: That's okay. Where we are.
0: Okay. I don't think the Rona Lenya Lenya Lore. I could not tell my parents.
1: But
0: the thing is, but Sadi, Lubone, Hela, Rilila, Lamuna, Gozahumpen, Mukumia, Humpen,
1: are we too modern? That's my question. Are we just being too modern?
0: Yeah. Naja Rosinia in Hela Millin, Mirona Mirosinia in Gargiz, Botrobamutu. Mutuke and Antalayan, which is a song. And Rasalarina, too, so
1: I feel like there's a reason why Hona Limila. Do it in a for a reason.
0: Okay, fine. We've never questioned it. That's my chance.
1: Yeah, we've never questioned it.
0: What is the worst that could possibly happen?
1: Let's ask the Maxis.
0: God, I didn't get Jola for the past 5 years. Nothing terrible has happened.
1: Oh, no, Jola. No, Sanyala.
0: Hey, me. This is Kinna Lena Muntu. We did build some wizard camera. We do why you're banana school. Okay, Jalajalajal. Nasam Samgo. What is the worst that could happen? Yarn FM, you're live. Hello. Yarn FM, hello.
1: Hello.
0: Yellow. Please call me back. +36739 11066. What is the worst that could happen? Nobody's ever questioned it. The people who have who eloped. Come on, who eloped? I guess.
1: I think that is eloping.
0: For the lack of a better term.
1: Yeah.
0: Eloping. What is the worst thing that has happened to them? In fact, they've separated themselves from the horrible family dramas that are going to be happening in the process leading up to. What if Mutiling, your uncle, about Filor no Mutome, Hagbatom, and Alakari Filor Batamadiago? When I'm known to look out for the past 5 years of my life, Yarn FM, hello.
2: Hello.
0: Hello, Baba.
2: Hey, say.
0: Talk to me, my guy.
2: Hey, thank you. 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
0: Re irang ha re tsena go go ga molaodi mpolela go process molaodi
2: mo ba ke re le nyalo go na le civil marriage kana go ga molaodi ke go gore le modern down street study official le gone go itsiwe. 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
0: aha. 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No, ke thalogantse ha bua ka bo customer reger
1: gore marriage is supposed to join two families together. You do know that, right?
0: Can
1: that's why go te go aga
0: lelwapa.
1: Aga motse.
0: Ke aga motse le motho wa me, my wife and my kids.
1: It takes a village to what?
0: Ah, meela.
1: A village go tewa bomang?
0: Family. Me nna ke a botsa. Go re na my question just basically remains. Go senga eng? Ha ile gore motho wa bona gore you know what? I just want to marry the love of my life and continue being happy. I'm not destroying anybody's happiness. I'm not destroying anybody's past. In fact, I'm building a future for me and my wife. That's all I'm doing.
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0: EK as well as Raz Chief. Who else is on the song? So many artists on this one. Double as well as Easy Music. It's called Bridi Kai.
1: Right here on the climate. 428.
2: No. This song is fire.
1: Nah.
2: When we're concluding as the last festive, this song was absolutely fire. Don't you dare.
1: When we had it,
2: don't you dare.
1: Listen. You loved it when you had the snippet on TikTok. How could you be the guy? But how we play as a DJ, that's the part you play. Yeah, the Biridi guy. More bangai, but really wiki, mama zala urula wiki, you got a sagas targa, not to hear.
2: I remember the exact same thing, but the songs, you still made them the song of the year. Why are you hating?
1: Why are
2: you hating?
1: I'm not hating.
2: You are hating.
1: I'm just stating facts.
2: Yeah, like, you know, being able to.
3: I feel like it's on the standard.
2: Yes, it is.
3: You know, yeah, this.
2: Gidongo.
1: It's called Gidongo.
3: No,
1: if you
3: this
1: want.
3: Commercial Amapiano.
2: Yes, it's called
1: trending. Gidongo. What I'm saying the is the chorus, 10 over 10. But they be like 100
3: with most Amapiano songs.
1: Like, it's catchy.
3: The chorus is always
1: okay, fine. And everything else.
2: Ngopela any part besides Bele Bele Bele Bele Bele Bele Bele Bele Bele Yamzans.
1: Your name with Tengayuni. Same as
2: No. But it may hide another 9 million.
1: That's what I'm saying. Bele, bele, bele. You would say that part. No, the Biridi guy. You're going to keep on saying.
2: But these are songs for the summer.
3: I honestly think these guys are really, really brilliant. I think maybe what I know we need most of the time is having good producers.
1: Kajawa is back.
3: No, I'm telling you, having good producers, having good songwriters, because this thing of artists working in silos, Kore, you find that there isn't a writer, there isn't a producer.
1: Thank
3: you know, the guys just go around, they go to a studio and blah, blah, blah. But there's a big opportunity in our industry for writers, people who write music. Because I talk about people like Hansi. That guy can write music. When you talk about Tato Jessica, she can write really
1: Priscilla
3: great stuff.
1: K.
3: You know what I mean? Yeah, Priscilla is and she's an amazing vocalist as well. So, I mean, can these guys write for other people? Can they get
2: like
3: it?
2: Nah, ghostwriting is a thing. It's seen as not in the
3: because,
2: world of music. Don't get me wrong.
3: Yes,
2: just yesterday we were talking about Neo. Neo has written some of the biggest songs. Boy Irreplaceable, Boy Take About.
3: Yeah.
2: Right. And those songs are very Boy Let Me Love You.
3: Yeah.
2: Right. By Marriott, songs that we're still playing, and they are still cashing.
3: Yeah.
2: To this day, you know what I'm saying. But in
3: Botswana, and I think you know it.
2: I think, why will artists say Zukwal?
3: But artist way to perform, I can only a good voice, only a good projection, you know what I mean? But because when you go back to the days of Eazy-E or NWA, I mean, Ice Cube was writing everything for everybody.
2: For everybody,
3: you know what I mean?
2: Yeah.
3: Some of the biggest songs, get out of Hot Zabo, that song, Yahadre, Snoop Dogg.
2: Cling, cling, cling, cling, cling. Oh, yes.
3: Jay-Z wrote that whole song, you know what I mean, and with Dre and Snoop in mind. So I think we need to think like that.
2: Yes, that's where we should be going as an industry. That's a very interesting conversation, man. He's also coming in with the news headlines at 4:32. What do you have for us? Also, in the last 30 minutes, we before the 5 PM news bulletin, of course. Excuse me, we are jumping into TechBot, and once again, another lawsuit on top of another lawsuit. Hey, Suno AI Emomatate.
3: News making headlines this hour. Botswana now expects a much smaller budget deficit this fiscal year, and Lukuing Internal Roads project completed. Tune in for the details at 5 PM.
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5: I say, I go into this. Ya go tsamaisa lenyalo kana ke batho ba le tsamaisa
2: ba re tsamaisa ga ke itse ga ke tlhaloganye sente gore
1: I think maybe he meant for like, you know, gore when the gratulor funeral, when the wedding proceedings ba go like re itse gore ba kgaogana go na le ba ileng gore bo malume gore ke bona ba tshwantseng go bola go tsa di khamba di isa kwa. So his question is, the reason you are saying when you feel like it's okay but to baka hela like umba ira do tsa bone, is it because you don't like the whole process, or you have qualms with people who be facilitating?
2: I don't really have qualms with them. I'm just saying, as Botswana, have we ever actually sat down? And this is of the reason ya gore your cousin has not told the parents that he's getting married. right? And he's been living, I like to believe, he's been living with his girlfriend for quite a while, right? So what is stopping him from doing that? Because he can still do the legal process. It's not like it's a requirement from the government for you to say, if he's happy with wanting to be with this woman for the rest of his life, I don't want, but it too, le bana ba bone, le ditsala, le counseling,
1: without telling his family.
2: If he wants to do that, that's okay. Because I don't understand why I would be so upset if somebody didn't tell me what I'm getting married. Yes, my parents, yes, not telling them, for me personally, is not my thing. But for your cousin to do that, that's cool. What's the worst thing that could happen?
1: No, maybe
2: like
1: you are saying,
2: what
1: they just want to do things their way.
2: And from there, I'm gonna fly you to buy baby because I want to go to the
1: house.
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0: Chef Gusto's in the kitchen with this one alongside Priscilla K. This one is called Away right here on the Climax at 4:45, at the third and final hour of the show. Third and not final hour of the show. Okay. Ah! I was almost there. It's like, it's always like clockwork. It's just always like, yeah, he's gonna say it. Yeah, no, but this is the third hour of the show. It's not the final hour of the show. The show ends at 6. Apologies. Starting work at 2. Yeah, it's a little difficult when you're so used to doing something for so long. We're the same thing all the time. But yeah, no, apologies for that one, right? It is the third hour of the show. It is now 4:46, and now it is time for TechBot Tuesdays. TechBot Tuesdays is very simple, where we just, you know, find some of the latest information, you know, regarding technology. Whether it's local, whether it's international, you're going to hear it here first. And we do so that you don't have to go through the hassle of finding out what's happening in the world of technology. Recently, Apple dropped the iPhone Pro 18 and the Max. They also dropped the Apple 4 watch. And then they also dropped the iPhone Duo. Right, these are some of the conversations that we have locally. We talk to some of the tech geniuses that are trying to make our lives better every single day. And today we're going to be talking about music and AI. You know or may not know, there's been a continuous war concerning that platform. We don't want to sue AI. Some like it, some really don't like it. But one of the biggest people or the biggest conglomerates that hate AI are the likes of UMG. This is Samori Coles talking on how Suno AI is being sued again, and this time around they're being sued for double their worth. Imagine.
1: I'm Samori Coles. Another day, another AI music lawsuit. Universal and Sony just sued Suno again, and this time they went up to $9 billion. That's more than the entire company is worth. Now they filed today on Friday in federal court in Boston. And this case covers 60,202 recordings that were not in the first lawsuit. The law allows up to $150,000 per recording, and that's how you get to the $9 billion. Suno's last funding round valued the company at $5.4 billion. Just last week, Suno launched its latest update, version V6, and shut down all of its older models. Suno said V6 was built from scratch on licensed music from Warner and BMG, plus data from its own users, and not on the catalog that got them sued the first time. Universal and Sony aren't buying it. They call V6 the fruit of the same poison tree, which is a legal way of saying the new model still grew out of the old one. They say Suno trained V6 partly on the choices users made when the old models gave them two versions to pick from, and partly by letting the old models teach the new one. Their words: training a new model on the output of an infringing model does not eliminate the infringement. It launders it. In plain English, they're saying you can't wash a model clean. So every time you picked version A over version B in Suno, that choice helped train the next model. And now the labels are using it as evidence. Suno says training on copyrighted music is fair use. At the same time, the company keeps signing deals. Warner last November, BMG in August, Believe this month. The labels are turning those deals around on them, saying it proves there's a real market for licensing music to train AI. I spent 3 days testing V6, and now the model I tested is the one in court. And that's three lawsuits since July. Sony sued Udio in July for over 30,000 more songs. Universal sued DistroKid this week. Now Universal and Sony are back on Suno. So if the labels win this one, what happens to the music we already made? The old models are gone, and they're saying the new one is dirty too. Do you think this ends with AI music being licensed and legal, or are they slowing it down until they own it?
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0: alongside him, Do The Party, as well as ODF Teddy Flazer, Jake Diaso, as well as Fella. It's called The Whole Game Is Up at 4:58 Yarn FM. Before we jump into that one, let's quickly find out what Frog has to say to wrap up our conversation about Manyalo.
1: Hi, Sway. There's nothing wrong taking your partner like Hamola Udile saying, but the question would be like, Kay, let's want to hold a bell about our it shows that you are avoiding something. On this process, so Mihela, if you go into that next step, you are doing the right thing.
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3: Botswana now expects a much smaller budget deficit this fiscal year and the Lukwing Internal Roads project completed. With Yarn FM News at 5, I am Katlego Rakola. Good afternoon. Finance Minister Ntaba Kgaolatle says Botswana now expects a much smaller budget deficit this fiscal year thanks to higher than expected revenue from the central bank and measures to contain spending. Speaking at an investment conference in Gaborone this morning, Kgaolatle projected a deficit of 9.26 billion pula, equivalent to 3.1% of GDP for the 12 months ending March 2027. This marks a sharp improvement from the 26.35 billion pula deficit, or 8.9% of GDP, forecast in his February budget speech. Yarn FM News reporter Thuso Motshegwe found this report.
4: Kgaolatle says the improvement partly reflects an 8.1 billion pula upward revision to revenue, driven by a larger than expected transfer to government coffers from the Bank of Botswana. Botswana's economy has been hit hard by a prolonged downturn in the global diamond market, driven by economic uncertainty and the rising popularity of lab-grown stones. Diamonds typically account for about one-third of national revenue and three-quarters of its foreign exchange earnings. Government is hoping for an economic rebound this year after two successive years of contraction. Reporting for Yarn FM News at Bank of Botswana, I am Thuso Motshegwe.
3: The councillor for Block 5 Ward in Gaborone, Vivian Ramokatani, has called on the private sector to join hands with the city council in efforts to contain a fire that broke out over the weekend. City firefighters managed to contain the blaze initially, but it reignited this morning, causing major destruction to property. Ramokatani warned that the smoke from the fire poses a health hazard with residents as fires phase 2 complaining about pollution. And finally, the Minister of Local Government and Traditional Affairs, Getlalefile Motshegwa, has applauded the timely completion of the Tlokweng 25-kilometer internal roads project, which began in July 2023 and was finalized early this year. Constructed at a cost of 334.9 million pula, the initiative employed over 160 locals and is hailed as a modern model of community-driven infrastructure. The project delivered asphalt roads, stormwater drainage, traffic lights, and 695 solar-powered streetlights, strengthening connectivity while uplifting livelihoods through jobs and sustainable growth.
5: 25 kilometers of high-quality internal roads integrated with modern stormwater drainage systems, with an additional investment of 40 million pula dedicated to solar street lighting and modern traffic signaling components. And both components have now been successfully completed to standard specifications.
3: In a recap of stories making headlines this hour, Botswana now expects a much smaller budget deficit this fiscal year and the Tlokweng Internal Roads project completed.
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3: In business news, the Botswana Investment and Trade Center, BITC, created close to 5,000 jobs during the 2025-26 financial year, well below its target of 13,000. BITC Chief Executive Officer Kilutu Sitse Ulebile says the shortfall was driven by the global economic downturn, which has made investors hesitant to commit to new projects. Despite the challenges, BITC recorded 5.5 billion pula in foreign direct investment and just over 9 billion pula in domestic investment during the year.
7: In terms of FDI, we managed to attract 5.5 billion. Domestic investment and investment expansions, we managed to attract 9 billion, which was above target. Export earnings, 7.3 billion, which was also above target. But we are struggling in the area of jobs, because for jobs, we only performed this year at 36.2%. But we are still comforted by the rich pipeline that we are having that is in the process of converting. This number might actually get to turn around.
3: In currency exchange, rates the pula trading at 1 rand 19 cents, 13 pula 54 tebe against the US dollar, 15 pula 52 tebe against the euro, and 18 pula 10 tebe against the British pound.
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3: Tonight, Southern Africa turns down the thermostat. Joburg drops to 12 degrees Celsius with Harare at 13 degrees Celsius. Cape Town and Windhoek settle at 15, while Lusaka cools to 16 degrees Celsius. Closer to home, Gaborone dips to 16 degrees Celsius, Francistown to 17, and Maung and Gasane remain the warmest at 18 degrees Celsius. 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
8: Veterans set for emotional Masters showdown in badminton comeback, and sports are the key to steering children away from social ills. With the sports update, I am Thabang Matlali. Good afternoon. The upcoming Masters badminton tournament is set to take veterans on a trip down memory lane. The competition will also give them a chance to relive their finest moments on the court. Daniel Monet, a former athlete for Orapa and Gaborone Badminton Club, is one of the many gearing up for the competition next month. The Masters tournament, running from the 31st of October to the 1st of November, will feature several events for participants aged 35 and older. Monet says this event represents a chance to rediscover their joy for the game, adding that winning a medal would simply be a welcome extra.
9: The idea is to start training an hour or 2 hours, 3 hours in a week of just doing some training, and just to get the muscles going, get the rhythm going, going to nearby clubs around and just start training and seeing how far I can go and take my body shape to get ready. The idea is to participate in the singles, the doubles, and then the mixed doubles, or the three categories. I just want to go out there and have fun. If I win, it's a bonus. If not, it's still fine. At the age I'm at now, we are just playing for the fun of it.
8: The tournament will take place at the Botswana University of Agriculture and Natural Resources in Sibele. Monet also reflected on the journey of his career within the sport.
9: I used to play for a Gaborone Badminton Club together with Orapa Badminton Club. I actually started badminton in the year 1993 when I was doing my Form 3 at Letlhakane Senior Secondary School. Then when I finished school, I then joined Orapa Badminton and then later moved to Gaborone and played with Gaborone Badminton. There are many faces that I played with. Some of them I can't remember their names. Moluki, Kitsoma Swena,
8: Edson Bunny believes that getting kids involved in sport can help steer them away from social ills within communities and residencies. He believes that sport can also shape a child's future as it instills discipline, courage, and the drive to succeed. The father of table tennis rising star Makana Kabani pointed this out as he evaluated the impact of sport on his daughter's life. Edison says he has noticed respect for mannerisms from her since she took up the sport.
10: Since she started playing the sport, her attitude changed. The behavior, the manners, everything has just changed for the best. Different from the way she was before playing table tennis. In everything that is required of us as parents to the table tennis, like coming here, like paying the monies that are required, we support everything. Makanaka is a very intelligent school, as she is in table tennis. They appointed a school prefect at a very young age.
8: He also urged parents to encourage their kids to pursue sport to steer their free time into something productive.
10: My advice to them is if they don't give their kids time to be in sports, for example, like table tennis, they end up being drug traffickers, being naughty, and they are not building their future. The parents, we encourage their the parents to put their kids in this table tennis so that they have time. They are in tennis and they are at school. They don't have time to mess around in the streets.
8: Catch the next sports update tomorrow morning on The Rush. Till then, good evening.
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1: Now, whenever you and I have talked about the ingredients, we've talked about what to prepare and how to prepare it. But we've never talked about what do you do when somebody prepares for you food that you're not even enjoying in front of you. The first was a message. Keep me anonymous. Says, hey, Lute, I actually got into a new relationship 2 months ago, and my girlfriend loves cooking. She cooks horrible food. I eat before I go hang out with her. As soon as she gives me food, I chew 3 times and say, oh my God, I think about how to pack a camus. So now, she prepares for me mupako every single day. Another WhatsApp just coming through says, Luce, Lona Banyana Mama Lezinga Halito Wapa, sis, yo. So when we are young, how did you do this? What happened?
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0: Karakol, I know you're gonna love this dog. This is local deep house from a man named Soul T.I. It's called Sunshine from his EP that's upcoming, man. Oh my word. Oh, dog, it sounds so clean.
1: Sounds absolutely amazing.
0: It sounds nothing like. It is absolutely international. This is the standard of quality that I feel like we deserve every single time. Oh, Akanya, now let's say his whole EP sounds like this.
1: It definitely.
0: You know what I'm saying?
1: Sure, and he's booked like that.
0: And he's booked go so deep experience this Saturday. Go to popular ring. Go. Dude, and the surprise that people will have when they find out, Jorge, this is an all BW production. Oh my goodness!
1: But that's how we be. That's honestly how we be. He reminds me of Lloyd BW.
0: Oh yes.
1: He reminds me of Thomas is doing a lot of.
0: Oh yes, he's doing a lot of dope house music as well. Oh my gents! He's also reminding me of Amo, but Amo's a bit more Afro house.
1: Yeah.
0: You know what I mean, in terms of the production that these gentlemen are bringing to our country. It doesn't have to sound, as much as we love, you know, the sound of the Now I am of the belief.
1: What is the sound of the Abotswana?
0: I get it. Everybody will always argue, 6'8".
1: What is that?
0: 6'8". It's called, the timing signature is called 6'8".
1: I mean, that's very subjective.
0: Are we going to get into this?
1: How many traditional sounds have?
0: But when people go back.
1: Is that Setapa or what is that?
0: The timing signature is called 6'8". But
1: that's a type of song and dance.
0: Okay.
1: Like, it's just a part
0: of an argument,
1: who we are.
0: There was an argument on social media, right? Somebody had raised, I can't remember, I think it was Fly Honey. Yes.
1: Yeah.
0: She had raised what when the video air Boma Police, not even a single Motswana at this event. Just like how we have local events, we will always try have international artists, right?
1: Yeah.
0: And then you know what the argument of South Africans were?
1: Yeah.
0: The last dope artist that you guys had was Culture Spears.
1: For real.
2: I knew him.
1: I think that's a good
0: and
1: thing.
0: I mean,
1: it was. Yeah, but it's one part of our culture, like our.
0: Isn't our culture centralized around that?
1: Our music is so broad.
2: I think it's because we don't export our music hard enough. We don't push it out.
0: Okay, this is something that I want to call. Okay,
2: culture spears. Do you know what they were doing to this industry?
1: Yeah, they were pushing
2: hard outside.
0: Okay, fair.
2: But you have what the spirit guy. It's one of the birimaru.
0: Yes.
2: Aha. Well, I'm going to give it to
1: you. King Bobo, I got traditional music. I got Haraba Boza Kampatanga.
0: What about Maskande? What about it?
1: What I mean.
0: It was at the event, by
1: really?
0: The way. If you are asking,
1: okay, because I thought you were talking about commercial urban music.
0: Hey, no. Jorge, the last thing that was huge that is very exportable. Get this sound,
1: that's inaccurate. That's inaccurate.
0: Trust me when I tell you.
1: Look at how many artists we have churned out of this country since Culture Spears. Come on.
0: Okay, give me a few. What
1: do you mean?
0: At the level of Culture Spears, let's go.
1: What do you mean at the level of Culture Spears?
2: Examples.
0: Yeah.
1: Are you saying traditional music?
0: What? No. The examples that you have, and I'll tell you, all of them are all below Culture Spears.
1: Are they below Culture Spears?
0: Name them.
1: Jordan Muzi, Hensi, Jatato Jessica, like Bonelli, Bo Thomas Chilume. This is amazing music. This is music that is.
0: Don't get me wrong. It's amazing music.
2: But what is possible?
0: They already have Coco SA. They have Night SA.
1: Hey,
0: they have all these deep house. Why should they leave all these amazing artists from that country and then say, Norarota, somebody who has the exact same signature? In fact, we brought the signature, or this signature was cultivated a lot in our South African culture. And then Rawatsa Thomas,
1: I'm saying
0: it was well, there was a time when we all knew what South African house music was the end thing, way past Botswana. My point is, how is Thomas what are you trying to, and this is, I'm only using him as an example.
1: They're two different artists.
0: What will wow people more than anything is the fact that even Lumpien, culture spears, no, you can be good, but I identify Botswana. How kwa batan thawara? But
1: that's not who we are as young people. My guy, we are doing amapiano, piano, we're doing hip hop, we're doing R&B, we're doing urban commercial music that is at par with what South Africa is doing. So I don't understand why the conversation has to revert to traditional music.
0: No, let's do the headlines. We gotta do the headlines right now. Let's go.
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0: Kata Orakola, R&B sound is okay.
1: Huh?
0: R&B sound is okay. Just answer the question.
1: America, like
0: okay,
1: most,
0: hip-hop is okay.
1: Like most genres.
0: Hip-hop is okay.
1: Look at America.
2: Oh, I get it.
0: How's it okay?
1: Go America,
0: right? Hey. I'm a piano, it's okay.
1: Most South Africa.
0: Okay. African culture, Rumba, it's okay. Which region?
2: Congolese.
1: West, I think.
0: West, right?
2: Yeah, Africa, West African. Yeah.
0: Traditional music, UNE. You can describe it. It's okay.
1: But guys, you can't compete with that. You know what I mean? That's not what's happening in the world, my guy.
0: No, but you see, this is
2: part, you can take
0: maybe it was
2: well.
0: The part that we missed.
1: Huh?
0: Maybe that is the biggest pocket of money that we missed as an entertainment industry. As our biggest bro.
1: There's times for those things, right? Corporate event, senior delegates, burikiriki. You do your thing, you know what I mean? But if you're talking about competing commercially with music, we have to talk about all the genres that exist. Pop, R&B, hip-hop, you know what I mean?
2: But you can have an R&B remix of
0: the president from Oman was here. No, but
1: that's what I'm talking about.
0: No, but what I'm saying is,
1: our biggest export is here, we got to do...
0: What is our biggest audience? Get our biggest pocket. We could have looked back and said, my goodness, this is the genre that we should have focused on. Not hip hop, not
2: or
0: infuse it at least in the music that we do.
1: Bodediski were there when Kwaito was being pioneered. We have guys that were there when hip hop was being built in Southern Africa. I mean, those guys, they are part of the architecture of hip-hop and
0: sure.
1: R&B, you know
0: sure.
1: what I mean? So
0: sure.
1: It's not like we didn't have a hand in this, kind of we are not at par or we don't have the quality, you know what I mean? But
0: we sound the same.
2: Wait, don't you want to do a mix of traditional music?
0: Ooh,
2: I mean, it's BB's up September.
0: That might be a challenge. I might be up for the challenge. No. Just
2: the
0: time
2: signature
0: thing. No, I feel like
2: it would be dope. And you would also like sell it to Katero so that he could see
1: I'm sold. You know what I mean?
0: Yeah.
1: But I'm just against the notion that we are not at par with South Africans because they pioneered some of
0: the biggest genres of all time, but
1: also you have to look at the history of South Africa and where they come creatively, you know what I mean, in
0: okay.
1: terms of the infrastructure that is exposed to them, in terms of education skills, because those guys have had a lot of that groundwork built up way back before they took independence in 94.
2: It's commercial, it can be sold.
0: That is
1: zazz it up. I mean, if you guys zazz it up, and I'm saying,
0: that's what I say.
1: And it reaches that, you know, commercial consumption.
2: Did you see that
1: palette?
2: one man show, Yakashandesh, Ebe DJ Lebji, a player Kulingan?
0: Yeah,
2: see what happened.
0: Everybody lost their minds. Everybody in that region.
1: Guys, we're not at a wedding. You know what I mean?
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0: baby.
1: I can't believe that this song is mine. He is in absolute disbelief.
2: This is your song.
1: Yeah. We had a group that was called Homies That Don't Rap, NTDR.
2: How many of you guys?
1: It was me, Rudolph, Kalaba, and David. Oh, yeah.
2: Thanks to radio for saving you.
1: Yeah. This is me. Listen. Oh, sorry, I mixed it there. Sorry, yeah, no. I have a verse on that song.
2: For real.
3: Stick to being a
1: regular band. Baby, I'm Perkisha. Don't you want to be my señorita?
3: Yeah.
1: Wamfila. I can make you hotter than a geezer. Picture perfect, no feature. I can't remember. But yeah, that was my song, man. It was taken from the Gully Boys tape. Back in 2021.
2: All right. So how many of the team members remain?
1: Run up on a shorty, no sneakers. I'm telling you, and I'ma beat it up like my teacher. the multi-talented DJ Sway.
2: Thanks for the decks, man.
1: Oh man,
2: the mic.
1: Oh man, what a time. Oh, that was a time, man. I've done it all, bro. I've done it all, from being a cab guy to being an artist, now being an MC, being a DJ. I've done it all, but I think the one home that has never kicked me out has always been radio. Thank you so much once again for choosing Yarn FM. Thank you so much for choosing Sway, Mel, and Katlego Rakola. This is a very special day for the three of us, and we cannot wait, you know, to just let you know what's happening in the next couple of days. With that being said, Nako Yarn Chaili, and yeah, man, we'll catch you again tomorrow. Between 2 and 6 p.m., it's been lit. Katlego Rakola is coming in with the news bulletin. At 6 p.m., it's a roundup of the news. And with that being said, good night.

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4: With Yarn FM News at 6:01, a roundup of today's top stories. I am Katla Horakola. Good evening. Finance Minister Ndabaga Olatle says Botswana now expects a much smaller budget deficit this fiscal year, thanks to higher than expected revenue from the central bank and measures to contain spending. Speaking at an investment conference in Gaborone this morning, Olatle projected a deficit of 9.26 billion pula, equivalent to 3.1% of GDP for the 12 months ending March 2027. This marks a sharp improvement from the 26.3 billion deficit, or 8.9% of GDP, focused in his February budget speech. Yarn FM News reporter Thuso Motsehwe found this report.
6: Gaolatle says the improvement partly reflects an 8.1 billion pula upward revision to revenue, driven by a larger than expected transfer to government coffers from the Bank of Botswana. Botswana's economy has been hit hard by a prolonged downturn in the global diamond market, driven by economic uncertainty and the rising popularity of lab-grown stones. Diamonds typically account for about one-third of national revenue and three-quarters of its foreign exchange earnings. Government is hoping for an economic rebound this year after two successive years of contraction. Reporting for Yarn FM News at Bank of Botswana, I am Thuso Motsehwe.
4: The Minister of Local Government and Traditional Affairs, Ketlalefile Motsehwa, has applauded the timely completion of the Tlokweng 25-kilometer internal roads project, which began in July 2023 and was finalized this year. Constructed at a cost of 334.9 million pula, the initiative employed over 160 locals and is hailed as a modern model of community-driven infrastructure. The project delivered asphalt roads, stormwater drainage, traffic lights, and 695 solar-powered streetlights, strengthening connectivity while uplifting livelihoods through jobs and sustainable growth.
7: 25 kilometers of high-quality internal roads integrated with modern stormwater drainage systems, with an additional investment of 40 million pula dedicated to solar street lighting and modern traffic signaling components. And both components have now been successfully completed to standard specifications.
4: And finally, the Ministry of Health says diarrhea cases are rising across Botswana as the disease season intensifies. Public Relations Officer Maleba Dibonwa identified rotavirus as one of the leading causes, urging parents to ensure children receive the rotavirus vaccine catch-up. He emphasized prevention through exclusive breastfeeding, safe drinking water, thorough food preparation, and regular hand washing.
8: Is a rise in diarrhea cases among children across the country. And rotavirus is one of the viruses that causes diarrhea. But there are preventative ways in which we are supposed to follow to prevent this virus. The best prevention is to vaccinate children against the rotavirus. And the measures include infection prevention control, such as exclusive breastfeeding babies for the first 6 months. Where possible, continue breastfeeding alongside complementary foods up to 2 years or beyond.
4: In a recap of stories making headlines this hour, Botswana now expects a much smaller budget deficit this fiscal year, and diarrhea cases on the rise across the country, mostly affecting children under the age of five.
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5: The real story.
4: The Botswana Investment and Trade Center, BITC, created close to 5,000 jobs during the 2025-26 financial year, well below its target of 13,000. BITC Chief Executive Officer Ikulutu Sitseolebile says the shortfall was driven by the global economic downturn, which has made investors hesitant to commit to new projects. Despite the challenges, BITC recorded 5.5 billion pula in foreign direct investment and just over 9 billion pula in domestic investment during the year.
9: In terms of FDI, we managed to attract 5.5 billion. Domestic investment and investment expansions, we managed to attract 9 billion, which was above target. Export earnings, 7.3 billion, which was also above target. But we are struggling in the area of jobs, because for jobs, we only performed this year at 36.2%. But we are still comforted by the rich pipeline that we are having that is in the process of converting. This number might actually get to turn around.
4: In currency exchange rates, the pula trading at 1 rand 19 cents, 13 pula 54 tebe against the US dollar, 15 pula 52 tebe against the euro, and 18 pula 10 tebe against the British pound.
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4: Tonight, Southern Africa turns down the thermostat. Joburg drops to 12 degrees Celsius with Harare at 13 degrees Celsius. Cape Town and Windhoek settle at 15, while Lusaka cools to 16 degrees Celsius. Closer to home, Gaborone dips to 16 degrees Celsius, Francistown to 17, and Moung and Kasane remain the warmest at 18 degrees Celsius. 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

0: This one is by Barry Bone, Line of Peace, featuring DJ Anton, right here on Yodne FM. Live the music. It's called Wankolota. Ara Wankolota, Sala Wankolota, Mutamu Dimu. Please, Ntwele. Back to back with some really, really great music. A hip-hop classic, one by Scar, dropped about 20 years ago, right? An absolute classic, Ibizwa ngokuthi Ntwele. And of course, it brings the time to 6:16 right here on Yodne FM. Live the music. A very good evening to you, wherever in this beautiful country you may be listening from. This week is only just beginning. This is Tuesday, the 22nd of September 2026, and every Tuesday this is how you and I will be spending the 1 hour between 6 and 7 p.m. on Yarna FM. For the avoidance of doubt, my name's Akumo Mahaitsu Kumo, but for today and on the rest of the Tuesdays that you and I spend together, you can simply call me So. I am your host this evening, taking you all the way through this hour of radio until 7 p.m. Welcome to Ask a Lawyer, the show where you and I get to take the time every week to discuss and clarify what the laws of Botswana actually say. Molao Warring, because you may have never read a single line of the law in your entire life, and that's perfectly fine. The only problem is that the law has been reading you. What does the law say about your job, your house, your business, your rights? Well, there's only one thing left to do. Ask a lawyer.
1: Want to know a bit more about the laws in Botswana?

And of course, this evening on Ask a Lawyer, we get to discuss debt, we get to discuss credit and loans in Botswana and what the law actually says about borrowing money, about lending money, and of course, about getting your money back. So whether you've lent someone some money to a friend, you've taken out a loan, you've stood as a surety for someone else, or you're simply just trying to understand your rights when it comes to ho adima le ho adimisa madi, we've got you sorted. From loan agreements to interest to security to guarantees to what happens when someone fails to pay you the money that they owe you, we'll follow through the legal journey of a debt. And of course, would like to hear your side of the story. Have you ever borrowed someone money and struggled to get it back? Or maybe you've owed money yourself, had the property been attached, or you're simply just wondering what your rights are when you owe or are owed money. If there's a question or comment that you may have,

0: Make sure to hit us up on our WhatsApp line, +267 391 1066, or simply call in on that very same number, and we'll definitely be very eager to engage with you this evening. Joining us as per usual to help us work through it all and truly understand Goro Molao Waring, we welcome to Ask a Lawyer this evening our resident counsel, Mr. Khumo Mosarona. Mr. Mosarona, a very good evening to you, my brother. How are you?
1: Good evening, Soso. I'm all right. How do you do?
0: I'm doing well. Le ha kgwedi paraletse yana, I wish bone ba ileng gore ba nkolotang ka bo bankatswa ba te ba kgone gore ba nthuse le nna ke thuse re ke nne motho.
1: Oh, go botlhokwa mme yano re tla itse ka thusane gore ditshwanelo tsa go keng o ka dirang gore ba go
0: duele. I get it. That is exactly the point. So thank you so much for joining us, my brother, as usual. So let's start at the very beginning, right? Legally speaking, ha re bua ka sekoloto, what are we talking about? What is debt? And then when does one person become indebted to another person?
1: So come ke hala ka bukisha kana ho ntse go tebo debt go ngwe kana se kwa se mo se re tsaka nyang thata. Sekoloto hala is an obligation to pay the debt. So sekoloto arises from an agreement that can either be oral or verbal. I mean verbal or written. Yes, we'll get to that point, I know. But essentially, I say no. Two people would have agreed for me. And the other would have advanced the money to the other in terms of that agreement. Okay, so you are doing my deal. If they fail to honor that agreement to repay the money within the agreed time, that is where the debt arises. So, to honor or comply with an agreement in terms of which you have lent money.
0: So if I lend someone money, what actually makes that loan legally enforceable? I mean, jaaka no bua, go tshwanetse go na le contract e kwadilweng kgotsa le ha re dumalane re buile ka molomo go siamela.
1: Yeah, la go dumalane ka molomo. There are no formalities that speak to a debt or the validity of a debt. La ro tonko go tsela 2000 hela re buisane ka molomo. Le mongwe ne ba nela e mo 2000. My email is not an email. Proternal channel or reka. We can pursue recovery of my dear idea in that wow.
0: Oh, Larry Dumalanella Gamolomo, how am I going to prove for a honor me a Kikonoro? Kitse Madimo and a Gaugolo?
1: The problem only becomes proving the existence of that agreement. That is why. A major emphasis is always on or ne are you ring to Melan Sekam Quad or Erkam so you hear can is can now your way against them. But usually how na leba to my link or near never looking who na going to Melan religion coming as your witnesses to testify on your behalf or near never one my rubber to whatever to Malayan. How on a transaction may be used or near me. Madi ana le mothalana ja ka ha ya ka ha in terms of that oral agreement.
0: Okay. These days a lot of informal lending ya diragala mo Botswana, right? Batho ba dimisa madi ka di WhatsApp, di pay to sell. Akora ha go sna contract ya yone e kwa dilweng. I want to understand gore this specific evidence konteng ga ba supi. What can we use to say gore nya motho ke yo ke madimile madi, mothala ke yo ya ka o bua yana, o tamega gore a ntuele.
1: Hey, that I didn't come along my life, so say, Idinalo, because I do your reportage, I was in Abashi. I can't really think of anything feeling what I can see to our name. Jobby Jobby Jobby Jobby Jobby Jobby Jobby Jobby Jobby Jobby Jobby Jobby Jobby Jobby Jobby Jobby Jobby Jobby Jobby.
0: Okay, so before ke go adima madi, what are some of those important things tse leng gore ke tshwantse gore ke di dumalane le wena?
1: Sometimes I like gore re itse gore o nkadima madi a bokete jo bokae, like the amount of money that you are to lend me. Secondly, gore yaka ke go adima madi ana ke solofela re o a buseleng, right? Sa boraro e ka nna what you call payment terms. For it. I go adina madi a kana ka 20,000 go ntama wena gore wa jile yang you maintain installments go more not tana ke khawela ka ma five ke kala ke le tsana kana ke a go dia la hela e tla la mosamong tsa so payment terms which they have to be agreed and then gona le batho ba le re ha ra adina my obviously to incentivize the lending re ta be re na le tumalo na gore nyane my dear, take a morocco to what we give you guys. Morocco to get interest. Okay, I'm leaving you the sum, but as an incentive for the agreement, that money should come to interest. Yeah, we give you guys. Someone hello, who is in the discussion? Give consequences for non-payment. Kota dita mara, kota dita ng hamuto ar dila lagi ko dila. Tana na kota dito merita yala ko limuto kornya. Kwa dinamay. How can you deal with it? But sometimes it's better if it's in black and white. Or okay, I'm lending you this money. In the event you fail to repay me, maybe half of the interest that will accrue at the rate of money as a penalty for breach. Without further reference to something like that, transfer. So what are the consequences for non-payment above? Even above all the other terms that you may agree on.
0: I think the other ones did clear. Di a tlhaloganya sega motho go right yona gore amount e go rontuela leng go rontuela jang ka di installments kana lump sum and the consequence right tsa gore house a duela go iragala jang. I think the one that's most interesting especially to Batswana ka bontsi ke khanya interest a go re bue ka yone ha ke a dimile motho madi a mme ke na le teta gore ke charge interesting ngwe lengwe le ke batang.
1: I'm not sure how to do it. 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I'm going to take 5,000 people to go to India. Hey, Murukutu, Uti, Tingle, Kuna, 80,000, can you listen to that? So, Karabazo, no, in terms of that rule, in the club, interest take as you are, but only to the extent that you can a little principal fund that has been lent.
0: And there's something interesting when you more this in duplam rule, right? And let's use that example. Ya gago ya gore ke go kolota 5000 te o ntse o charge interest over dingwaga however many years and ya no interest ke 5000 te principal amount ke 5000 ha ke go duela 2000 madi a ya kae a ya go interesting pele kana a ya go principal debt.
1: Yeah, no, the cash came to plum rule. Kill me, what a okay. Lilo, whatever my D for the interest as I could to 5,000 to Lilacan and the principal or the capital. How do you allow us ideally lump sum? What ideally my D take up a dump? Every part payment that you make goes towards the interest. So yeah, currently we are dealing with 5,000. Yeah, maybe I believe more 5,000. Or to go to 10,000. Down to 2,000 to interest here. But as now who the interest, the whole interest keeps running at until you reach 5,000 a so yeah, on the idea. So the cash can be done. You can keep on paying hella for every part payment and installment that you pay.
0: I'm going to go to the interest.
1: I'm going to go to the interest. ya tsala gape ke di le kana le madi a le di ema ha o khaola wa wa e ho kota go di ya tsena hela hela ja.
0: You know, in Botswana, we've come across circumstances where Botswana ba dirisana le bo machonisa, ba ba charge ang di interest tsa bo 30%, di interest tsa bo 50%. Is that allowed?
1: Nyarra, tota hela le ode khanya ya ka di misa maybe. I've seen instances where go bo khote bo magistrate ba re, "Ai, you are not a registered microlender." 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
0: Okay, malatsinga also gona le bo metshelo le bo machonisa ba ileng gore ba adimisa madi, but when does go adimisa madi mo ditsaleng le masika stop being informal lending e be na business ya nong ya go adimisa madi e ileng gore e be tsumela wana ke go romant, right? In other words, a regulated and a legal lending business, when do we move from informal to formal?
1: That has to be regulated by NBCIRA. So NBCIRA is a non-bank financial institution regulatory authority. So NBCIRA is a local hotel, a bank. Why this? I'm not sure for the Hona Nabari Bukitijuka. But how can some, my dear Lakanabu, but 50,000 to one good in unique license and micro lending? I'm yet to confirm Hajito or Hale Palavati Nabariki Jibuka.
0: And I'm sure this is something we can find in the NBFIRA Act again.
1: Yes, sir.
0: So ha ke adimisa madi, something that is also quite common mo latseng la rona. A mmekeletelelwa go tsaya sengwe as security for that loan, gongwe nka tsaya kolo ya motho, gongwe nka tsaya phone, laptop, a mme go a letelelwa?
1: Well, la ha re go dira hela. Le ka na the it's purely contractual. 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
0: So ya be le kgang ya gore ga ke regulated ke le moadimisi.
1: Erra.
0: And then there's also something. I think it can be a good thing, but it can also be something saying it's very dangerous, right? Selo se se bitswang go the suretyship agreement, where a debt is protected or it's guaranteed. A go tlhalosa gore what exactly is this thing e leng gore re bitsa re suretyship agreement.
1: So tumalano ya suretyship go a tsena go ithalosa sentle ka botlalo ba ke ta le ka go ha se kae. 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
0: So far, I think we tell us we're bound in solidarity to jointly and severally pay.
1: So, in other words, let me not about my co-principal debt. So, in our current, if I'm in last call, the loan will be the general loan. We become a co-principal debt. So,
0: okay.
1: My other one, my dear, like you, yeah, no, about the money that we tell you, you know, have a lot of you.
0: And then, of course, we got this undesirable scenario in the way we face. Date ya gore motho a go duele sekoloto ya ta motho ga duele sekoloto. Legally, what should motho yo e leng gore wa kolotiwa do first? Do I immediately go to court? Kana go na le selo se e leng gore ke tshwanetse gore ke se dire?
1: Legally, the practice is, mme go sa reye gore ga o sa dire yalo ga gagwe ke wa letelelwa ko court. The practice is you tender a or you issue a demand letter. You know, the local level, you didn't pay me at a great time. I hereby demand that you repay me the sum of mama within Malajaga. Motio. That is when proceed to issue some against them. And this demand can also be made verbal. There are not only in writing that you can issue demand. But the recent one, obviously, the issue of evidence that we talked about, hatelo eno ko marago ha o tao bata ditshenyegelo. O ka tsenya khanya teng gore no, but I've made 1, 2, 3 demands, e botse me demand letter e ngwe teng. E le record ha ntsha taolo ya gore o duele le ditshenyegelo ya godimo bo itse gore no, that is evidence that you caught it ka batang go di recover mo go yena.
0: Okay, so that's letter of demand, right? I'm making it a law or a post to go fight crime, mo Facebook, kana mo di social media platform, kere wang kolot.
1: Nyara. 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Kana kolot is not a crime. But I've seen for it. I've seen cases where, Kanya hapoha ito mo skolo to yano, rejena mo kore nya, kya ho seki sa so shori, tempe na o reete wa tuhir kiri, kele ho ujo jiri. 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
0: So if those efforts fail, so netsa go issue a letter of demand, gongwe a gere gangwe le gape you give someone 3 days, you give someone 7 days, you give someone 14 days, gore a go duele. Ha malatsi ao a wela mothantsa sa go duele, how does someone actually sue someone? O sekisa jang motho for an unpaid debt? Ke tlhoka gore ke supeng gone ko court.
1: So sometimes I thought that what I would get is that my dear wife at the moment, I get like we talked in our very first episode. We are worried. For a month, we got to have a lot of money. If your money or if your debt is less than 30K, then we are going to small claims court. We are going to have something. I look worried. 31 up to 100, you go to Makassar. And then 101 for a good Mukawa High Court. But how can I have a home? For you to prove the existence of that agreement, like the money lending agreement, for me, Nale Rain or Nalitimalano, Yahorikimadina Vukana, Tadikana, Ota Abusa, Tadikana, Abusa Jana, Abdalimurkus, Abukana, Lernalitimalamurkus, at that interest. And then you prove that for me, I will not be a handy. You're part of the agreement. How? You advance my idea to them. The proof of payment if you have it. And then prove for me, honor the agreement because now going as some sort of idea, but he still hasn't made payment. Made several efforts to try and recover money from him. I've issued out demands, and despite all of this, he has failed and or neglected to pay.
0: So, once you are say about Jonaga Winsi Basilis about Simons. Okay, so let's say I win Honeco Court, the Kikone Honeco against the proof of payment, the Kikonor against the Tumalano, the letter of demand, the Kisupe Horekan Netemo to your Ancolota, maybe Losan to her and to it, and Kihua judgment the army, right? But to Balebanzi, they think Hore, how he lo judgment, it automatically means Hore, Wahubona Madiaka Honehu. What happens after judgment? Hamutasa Dui?
1: Yeah. Like we are the Panaman Idimelio. My dear has a worry. It's not in all cases that my dear attach a honoho. I was in more of an animal than you or real. I'm talking about Kailam. So, when I tell I give Malatil and Hori, you can enforce a court order or a judgment. So did I sound like a worry. Okay, instruct a sheriff. Sheriff, what I have happened to the and then from taking to you, okay, dear, like a mediate. The total sheriff, I got a happen. Usually, my lady movable page, movable ferrab, and lady colo, household furniture and stuff. Then, how for it is, you can be a sheriff who can apply a mugalo and rent of execution. But now for immovable property. Hello, go to Motona, Lenin to Wana Lele Hachi, Chicago, the one of the bank of my happy little Hatha Mamma, would you see Paranko Marathon, the Neta between Obaba Dia to me, the happy. A Saborabo and Almohotan Ganeshi, Ganeshi, Halata, the Loko Patolo, Colo Cotting, or no. Toko Patao lawyer, let Uncle Rat, Hachesa, and Riamutu. So, get top order as our Nia, Kodilo Kodiam to Amhel, Rangatabuka, Namosa, Rinyahwe, I actually had who be a less ecological now, in terms of that court order.
0: Had the petty sheriff, you long room, Rumile, I get a Ohanakora at the movable, Tailong for the Asutisua, le the movable Tailong for Hadishutisu. How we tell our Mutu Aronang Aronang? What do you do then?
1: Usually, la haba tumalajina kada ba kasa nila kanyate. Usually, you apply like civil imprisonment. Especially when it's clear for niya, nemo to may have other means just that he's recalcitrant. Nemo to kada tungo kudian. So usually, you kada ba apply like civil imprisonment. For civil imprisonment, you can be committed to prison for about at most 90 days or 3 months. So it can be either 30, 60, or 90, depending on the quantum of the debt. Which I am aware that just call it a So that we go, and this is not punitive. As for what we can do to solve it now, we can do it. Yeah, I want to go to the next road. Ojak, manu kunu ko na wo trungo ngota tawa kanya wo tu kaya no parhej ko kanu ko sun mana kita ke bono kore ke kau kala jinte chani kaya siya na kibya la ba.
0: Kana me, hey, I want to disagree with you there, counsel. Nagi feel or wa woke a wolla di choka hona horo. Ule mu hego sirase.
1: Well, hokabola di choka in the sense ya hori. they want to induce you to comply with the court order of rebuild, not to say you are punishing you. Hey, that is why hello is more or no make it no one I say they are quick to liberate you. Yeah, no katama.
0: Okay, let's just take it back. Take it a step back, right? I think re tudile sengwe gore gone ha deputy sheriff a ile kontung ya motho gore a ye go gapa dithoto. 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
1: 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writ of execution property.
0: So ga gona gore motho ka ya tronkong jang go ise go check yo gore a me ona le dithoto
1: era because kana tronko should always be the last resort tronko why because usually civil imprisonment is purest and true form in a real life but why long what have the means to pay but they just don't want to pay.
0: Okay, so ya nung how can kisa tronkong ebe kinse ke sna madi a teng go ngonkisa 30 days ke a bua ga ke na madi o mpusetsa gape 60 days o mpusetsa gape 90 days and still I don't have the money. What happens?
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1: 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all those transactions and all those transfers. For running people, it is a line now where they really attach.
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0: Okay, we're about to wrap up the show. Hit us up on the WhatsApp line, +26739-11066, or call in on that same number. Let's hear, ask a lawyer.
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0: The number is simple and we're right here, +26739-11066. So I want to understand one last thing, counsel. We always hear molahatsela rona gote molato wa bola kgotsa molato ga o bole. I want us to make this clear once and for all. Molato wa sekoloto a mme wa bola.
1: But yes, Molato wa bona. And Gamola Muru with a prescription. Agreement. Malawa prescription were no 3 years. The debt has to be recovered within 3 years. 3 years however, the debt prescribes and becomes irrecoverable. Yeah, no. Kuma hakuna libo acknowledgement of debt yana kana based on a written contract yana. Then that interferes with the prescription with a further 3 years. But our study is expire more than 6 months, not 3. More hours than our day. Kuna ukuliti, I don't see any right. Lamuka na ho kutisa kwa rinya min te leba kalilikan. At least obtain an order. The way you are in your PLA app is based on that order. I think just a gentleman's agreement.
0: You're not prescription.
1: Yeah, no, I have one thing about prescription.
0: Hey.
1: Prescription is applicable only to the extent you are worried. You are not raising it. So, if you have an expiry date, you have to charge it 3 years. How do you have to say if the debtor does not raise a defense by prescription, I can recover the debt. These types can ya for a scholar to see.
0: So, get responsibility ya motho o kolotang gore a bue gore nyaa molato o bodile.
1: How the gere go tlhokeng ya le tsiya nna batho ba tloga ba di na madi a ba tshe ba nna ba re nyaa 3 years le so je. But hela essentially, yes. Prescription scholar does prescribe. And prescription is applicable, so is operable in favor of the debtor to the extent that any equality raises that defense.
0: Ako e thatswe re simolla go bala 3 years yo in terms of mo re dumelaneng ka molomo and 6 years yo ha re kwadileng hatse mo pampiring re simolla go bala leng re simolla go bala ha o mpha madi.
1: Yeah, go 6 years yo for example. Rahumala from the day the agreement is signed. So la lori ke go kolotile ka August. But the revira let's say you do an acknowledgement, you execute an acknowledgement of debt today. Then you count the 6 years from the day you signing that agreement AUD
0: mm.
1: or that written agreement. But Yamulumu, of course, a similar Nagui, similar Nagui, different Kamulumu, Nagia Hapa.
0: Okay. I think that brings me to the end of my questions, but in terms of Mutoilong Korokongokatwa are ready to right now and they're just joining in, what are some of those last words, pieces of advice and tsuboko ya gago about this whole thing, sa go dira le madi, dikoloto, di loan, di surety and all of these things?
1: But the best way and the best way that everyone should employ towards debt management to communicate openly, frankly, outside the hero book. How could come to the broken number, how the mokate of obana mo la yuri al go bona re go bona go go fight crime for kana motho o tshintshile me gala ga ra di me gala ga re. So the best way debt management approach am mo le lor mo ga mo di mo le ke tshole tshore ke ta go diela mo le ga ke mo le ka e ka mabaka 1 2 3 ke re pele go dira ke go tore tore ke na my dear o tan a le putale let's sit down e ke propose re ke go diela yana le yana lana ka go di go thile sekolo ke se so that is just my advice to everyone today. You know, what the teleboard of Pitika for riding medical work? It is eventually unable to repay in terms of the agreement that they are delivering. Let's be teachers and wise enough to always humble ourselves and request a payment arrangement. Because how is here, it means Motole has to. So over and above that principal loan is only
0: Hey, we took a parliament they can have the idea Molawa Hore, Aquari, Salaga, and Alisika Ladi, Mamma, you were Saladi.
1: Hey, but the one government never gave a calendar.
0: Alright.
1: So legal premier ke gone go ile ngore re di la thata le dikhantse ene ga tsa dikolo tsohela wa ra ke tsana la pa boswa criminal every aspect of law we discuss ka kwa mo TikTok legal premier. Thanks.
0: All right, thank you very much, counsel. Good evening. All right, this is our resident counsel, Mr. Kumo Mosarwan. And of course, we are talking about debt, talking about loans, talking about every single thing saying what it has to do with this thing of Huadima, le Huadimi Sanamadi, right? I think counsel's words are very, very critical. How moreta hore. Sometimes all you need to do is talk. You know, sometimes all you need to do is inform someone. Friday, Friday. Mihela, ay! Next week Friday you feel gore o ta dira plan mo tseleng. Sometimes, especially re le Batswana, especially re le ma Afrikaana, all that we need to do is to talk to each other. Let the other person know gore what can I do, what can I not do, right? But of course, as we always say, anything said here tonight is not legal advice. If you require legal advice, go and see a lawyer at the Ahubole Lesnte Sente Hore Molao Waring. Right, that's of course how you wrap it up this evening. Thank you so much for tuning in. On Facebook, Kibitso Hote So Kumo, and across all of the other social media platforms, the name is So Wow. So.so.wow. We'll be back again next week, Tuesday. Do remember to tune in to Ask a Lawyer every single Tuesday evening between 6 and 7 p.m. It's where you and I get to take the time every week to discuss and to clarify what the laws of Botswana actually say? Molawaring, because you may have never read a single line of the law in your entire life, and that's perfectly fine. The only problem is that the law has been reading you. What does the law say about your job, your business, your rights, your marriage? Well, there's only one thing that you truly can do, and that is ask a lawyer. Good evening.
2: Want to know a bit more about the laws in Botswana? You're in the right place. This is Ask a Lawyer with Soso. 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Soso. On the socials. Facebook. Soso Kumo. 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

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On the socials. Facebook. Sozo Kumo. Instagram and TikTok. So.so.wow. Sozo. Sozo. On the socials.

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1: 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Yeah. 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Yeah. I say what I like.

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3: Because I'm Samaya, a traveling guru and all of that, because I'm Samaya, I actually brought her to the Red Hot building. What's up, brother? How you doing?
4: I'm good. I'm great.
3: How's the weather thus far?
4: I don't know. We don't understand what's going on.
3: But then again, you should understand because this song that just came out, Okay, shout out. First things first, I think a lot of people
4: hold
3: generally.
4: What's up?
3: Oh, yeah, you can hear.
4: My expertise.
3: That song
4: we just listened to one more time.
3: Yeah.
4: It's currently at, it was at number 2.
3: Yeah.
4: Last of last week. It was at number 3.
3: Yes.
4: Right? On the Y20 chart. Okay.
3: Yes.
4: Yes. So people must know, this girl is topping the charts.
3: I think at this point in time, I'm still trying to fix something, but I think at this point in time, you deserve something. I believe you actually deserve this.
4: I appreciate it.
3: I was still saying who is WADA, because genuinely a lot of people don't know a lot of Botswana artists, not just WADA, not just Smosh, not just Zoe. They just don't know us. Who is WADA?
4: Okay, WADA is Amagalaga.
3: Yes.
4: From Zwinshambe.
3: Wow.
4: But Renako Mulamba Kwena.
3: Yeah.
4: Yes, so I'm a Kalanga girl.
3: Yeah.
4: And the reason why I think people don't know me yet is because I was out the country for a while. And Kwana, I was just in a cover band in Russia for a lot of years, about 12 years. So I came back and that's when I decided, 2023, I'm going to actually create my own music. And so I joined a roadshow, DBS roadshow, 2023. I won that and then I created my own EP. So that was my first
5: Body of work.
4: So I'm still a new artist to Botswana, but I've been doing this for a really, really long time out of the country. I've been hustling for many, many years music wise and one more time is just another step into my growth. And it's a big jump from my last body of work. I feel every time I create something, it's
5: bigger
4: and better. So you guys are not going to hear a lot from me. You guys are going to be tired from me.
3: Shout out for that. Zoe?
5: I just want to ask you, when did you your music journey start, and who inspired you to really get into music? What made you realize, hey, this is my thing for real?
4: Okay. In terms of inspo, honestly, I have an older sister who was an R&B and hip-hop head. So I grew up listening to what she was listening to. So I did the Brandys, the Aaliyahs, Tamia. So real R&B before the new school R&B, about Summer Walker.
5: Mariah.
4: So I think she was my biggest inspo in terms of my type of music. And when did I start? Man, I know it's very cliche, but I've been singing since I was 6 years old. But I really have been singing for a really long time. School, when you have talent shows, you're the one there singing.
5: So you're always in it.
4: Yeah, in Kilika Adrena, My African Dream.
3: Wow, bro.
4: No. I've been.
3: You've been in the game
4: I'm
3: trying
4: to remember. Please don't remember.
5: It always feels so good whenever you remember when an artist really started.
3: Yeah.
4: I was just that girl skinny girl with like guitarist playing for me. Shout out Cedric. Like, yeah. So yeah, that was my thing. Just joining things and yeah.
3: Talking about competitions. You did mention earlier on what you won the DBS Rule Show again from over about 3,000 entries, if I'm not lying, right? How did winning that competition at the end of the day change your life and your career as a whole?
4: Well, I mean, we can start with the fact that I want a car.
3: Yeah. You're driving now.
5: Tell them what kind of car.
4: Apollo Viva.
3: Wow, shout out.
5: I need to reach under.
3: I need to reach under.
4: My niece here.
3: So. Shout out.
4: She thinks I'm richer than I really am. Please tell her to come down. Yeah, so also I created my first EP through them.
3: Yeah.
4: Yeah, so they kind of like facilitated everything.
3: Yeah.
4: EP Bidangwa Raitile was done under the DBS roadshow.
3: Yeah.
4: So yeah, I think it also gave me just this confidence that, you know what, you can do this.
3: Mm.
4: I know Mawazana, there's always like, hey, can you really do music?
3: Yeah.
4: We're really trying.
3: Yeah.
4: I think we're trying and we are really growing Mobozana in terms of music.
3: Yeah.
4: We are collaborating with people from outside. We are creating our own spaces, our own shows, Mobozana. So I think we're growing.
3: Yeah.
4: Let me just say that.
3: To stop you there, we are kanya ya BW artist. You're an artist in BW, right? Mm-hmm. Do you think is it failing in bots? Are we failing as artists? For them to actually or genuinely make it out of the world and out to the world and actually in bots?
4: Nowadays, we have the internet. You can really be at home for the whole month, but you're shining online. Music-wise.
5: True that.
4: You know, with Spotify reach everywhere, worldwide. So I really think we need to use the net. Just use the net and put out your music. Put out your music, your people will find you. You don't really have to... I mean, you have to put in the work, but then I feel like we're making it harder than it actually is. Just put out the content online.
5: Yeah.
4: Yeah.
5: It will make its way to the right people.
4: Yes. And consistency as well. Keep putting out stuff.
3: Yeah.
5: So, like, what's next for you and, like, what should we expect from your fans? Like, do you have any new collaborations, any new body of work, like, some visuals, Yana? So, what should we expect?
4: Expect a lot, okay? So after One More Time, soon, Gabo October, end of Yana, I'm releasing my next single and with visuals.
5: Ooh.
4: And just, I have a body of work that I created in Nigeria last year. And so we're going to be putting out music from there.
3: Yeah.
4: So just look out for a lot of me.
5: We're really, really looking out.
3: I'm a person who's into getting into the artist life, understanding what I'm doing, being an artist, right? So what challenges are you encountering in the music industry as, one, a young artist, two, a young woman who's in bots? What challenges are you experiencing thus far?
4: Oh, I love the fact that you think I'm young.
3: Shut up.
4: Challenges... I don't know. I think for me, I just try to be so optimistic about a lot of things. But of course, we're in Africa and still dealing with music not being a career. So obviously that's still a thing. But you just have to push through it. And now, again, internet and bakolo now, some of these things. One way or the other. So I think the only challenge is that, like, getting our people, especially Mobozana, because I think we are a very corporate country. It's a very corporate.
3: We're controlled by a corporate law.
5: A lawyer, you know, never really created space for us in the creative industry.
4: And there's so much that's not touched yet in the music industry. A&Rs, publicists, all of these things that I feel like they need to grow. So that's the challenge. Like, there's so many denominations in the music industry that are still missing. So if they can just work on that, Fine. Yeah.
3: Do you think music could be the new diamond of Botswana? Because nowadays, wasogola, the diamond industry, wasogola, even the country's economy is hard. Do you think being a musician or music in general in BW can become something big? And what could be done to make it that?
4: You know what?
3: Yeah.
4: Never say never. I don't know. We have a long way to go.
3: Yeah.
4: But now I have hope.
3: Yeah.
4: Because the talent that's coming out of Botswana is... Like you're saying, like a lot of people are discovering me now. Some people really do ask me, are you from Botswana? I'm like, I'm from Botswana. I live here.
3: Yeah.
4: You know? Yeah.
5: Guys,
3: Shout out.
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5: Zoe will introduce what's about to happen next. Next time I talk about Zella that shine, because she really, I don't want to lie, Zoe's been fangirling ever since, like, she's ever, what is coming? So I wanted her to introduce the next thing that's about to happen, what we're about to do, and simply that, yeah.
6: Okay, so we're going to play a smaller United game called Ranked. Okay.
5: Yes.
6: You are going to rank your own music.
7: Oh.
5: Yes.
6: Yeah. So we're going to play 5 of your songs.
7: Oh, God.
6: We're going to give you a little listen, okay. And then from there, you're going to rank it out of 5, because it's 5 songs. Five out of five. So why rank a hore? Got one more
7: time. The best
6: time
7: one being number one.
5: Yes.
6: Okay.
5: It's just, you just slotting them in. We have 5 sports. You just slot them in, right?
6: No,
5: right. First song, you are going to tell us the name, by the way, also.
6: Okay.
5: Yeah. In 3, 2, 1, and let's go. Yeah. Ish. Se moshi. So we should. You should score me by now, yeah. Okay, let me start it from scratch. The first song.

0: Yes.
1: We want them. Number two.
0: Name of song first.
2: That's Magnet.
0: Yes.
2: Yes. That's Magnet. Produced by KD Banger.
0: Yeah.
2: Shout out KD Banger. Shout out Bobby Majest.
0: Yes. Yes.
2: I'm going to rank it number two.
0: Number two?
2: Yes.
0: Wow. Already?
2: I know.
0: Already?
2: Because that's my first baby.
0: Oh, yeah? Mm. Oh, yeah. So, that's the
2: first single ever, like something that I could see, like, oh, that's my song on radio, you know?
0: Okay.
2: So, I'm going to rank it number two.
0: Okay, next song.

0: is name of song?
1: You know what?
0: Yes.
1: That is, it's called...
0: Want me to help you out?
1: Well, yeah, just give me the... Yeah,
0: yeah, yeah. Yeah, you okay. Yeah. Okay, let me give you just love a hello. What's the name of the song again?
1: Something.
0: Yeah,
1: okay.
0: Yeah, yeah.
1: Shout out Drew.
0: Yeah.
1: And Nick Gift.
0: Yes, yes.
1: You know what? Mm. I'm going to rank it number 5.
0: Wow, bro, wow.
1: I'm going to rank it number 5.
0: Okay.
1: You know what?
0: Yeah.
1: I think it's because it was during COVID.
0: Yeah.
1: And the guy that was supposed to record me, he was so tired and he was sleeping.
0: Yeah.
1: And he's like, okay, no, press this. You got this. You can do it.
2: So you basically did it yourself.
1: Yes, I recorded myself.
0: That's why she doesn't even record the name off of the band. You have to say that again for the song.
1: Yeah, I recorded myself. So I know that, like, that's not the best that could have happened.
0: Yeah.
1: He was so tired. He's like, no, just press this because you got this. I'm like, okay.
0: Okay.
1: You know? And the thing is, they needed it. I needed to send it here.
0: Yeah.
1: So, yeah.
0: Okay, shout out.
1: I know that I could have done better.
0: Yeah. Okay, and next one.

0: of the song?
1: Name is Fela.
0: Yeah.
1: Produced by KD Bangers.
0: I thought you were about to say produced by Fela.
1: Yeah.
0: Shout out Fela.
1: Yeah. I'm going to rank it number four.
0: Okay.
1: Yes.
0: Already we have one and three left for the spot, right?
1: We have one and three.
2: Two of my things left.
1: One and three.
0: Okay. And let's go for the second last one.

0: Come on, girl.
1: I was kind of hoping y'all would play that one.
0: Wait a minute. I kind of feel like that it deserves a little bit of this because, wow. I genuinely love that song. Yes.
1: Thank you so much.
0: Yes. Name of the song?
1: That's More.
0: Yes. And where are we putting
1: it? It's definitely one of my favorite ones. I should have put it number two, but...
0: Yes.
1: But we go for number three. Yeah, it's going to number three. It's just that, like, Magnet has a special, like...
0: Yeah.
1: I took so long to create my own music. So when I finally did...
0: Yeah.
1: Yeah, so number three. Okay. I really love that one. Like, it's one of my favorites as well.
2: Okay. I first heard More of it when we used it in a drop.
0: Yeah.
2: Remember the drop?
0: You should play it so that she hears that. No, More. You're gonna kill me because I don't even know what this drop it is. It's a long drop, right? So you have like in all your different presenters by year because it plays like that. So taking it home already, it's already been decided, right? What's the name of the song?
1: Number one.
0: Yes.
1: Yes.

0: Yes, name of the song and the position that it's actually taking.
1: One more time, and of course it's number one.
0: Yes, one more time.
1: You know,
0: is it the one that you're currently pushing?
1: Yes.
0: What's going on? The inspiration behind it and all of that.
1: Okay, so this is, like I said, I went to Nigeria last year, so I created a body of work.
0: Yeah.
1: So this is the first entry out of the ones I'm going to be putting out, and I think just the growth from more for me.
2: Yeah.
1: It's just the production, and you know, I had songwriters help. Shout out Rachel, who's here.
0: Shout out Rachel.
1: Shout out Namdi, Frank.
0: Yeah.
1: They're in Nigeria as well. Shout out Ramoni, who's a producer.
0: Okay, can I interject a little bit?
2: This is the name.
0: Being in Nigeria,
1: yes.
0: Didn't you get a little bit enticed or turn to Afrobeat?
1: I did.
0: Yeah.
1: Because the music that's coming, you're going to hear a mix of like
0: Afrobeat.
1: I've always loved Afrobeat.
0: Yes.
1: Yeah, that's why I was like, I'm going to Nigeria and I'm going to create something there. Yeah.
0: Before I canceled you, you were about to say something. I hope you didn't forget.
1: Inspiration behind one more time? The inspo. Honestly, this was like collaborative work with songwriters.
2: Mm-hmm.
1: So when we heard the beat, we were just like, this is definitely a love song.
2: Yeah, it is.
1: And I love making love songs.
0: I love
1: heartbreak songs and like the opposite.
0: Yeah. You love love?
1: I love love.
0: Yes.
2: Are you in love?
1: She actually said it.
2: No.
1: Was that a quick answer?
0: Yeah.
1: I was waiting for you to say yes.
0: I can never. No. No love here. Yes.
1: No, I'm always willing to love
0: you. Yes. Yes.
1: Yeah. Mm. No carpet.
0: It has been a beautiful time hanging out with you. Unfortunately, time is killing me, bro. Please drop your socials fast.
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4: Sway is going to his grandfather's funeral. For the past 3 years, there's been a lingering issue between Sway and his cousin. But then I found out that this guy was making love with my girlfriend. Botswana, I need your advice.
0: So here's my chat. Give my advice, brawa.
1: Okay.
0: What should I do when I get to the funeral, Mpolel?
5: Just like you're a son, but that's it.
0: That's advice number one. Thank you so much for calling up, dog.
5: Yes.
0: All right, so.
6: Word of the day, word of advice. Oh, what a cousin, no, you have. Osko wa jala le sepe sa son elang la le sepe sa so no sa oto wow I mustn't do. I'm not a prophet, I'm not a sangoma, but watch out, take this and go to Bokalak.
0: Hey, how is your advice? 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

Heavenly Father, in our risings and in our fallings, we place our beloved Botswana in your hands. 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We trust in you, Lord, and we believe that Botswana shall rise. It is rising. It has risen. In Jesus' name we pray. Amen. Amen.

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2: Mopani is in the building. 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Ariyem go. Ariyem, dikati.
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1: On the Dropbox.
4: Ladies and gentlemen, put your hands together and welcome to the DJ Booth. DJ Booth. No, but I'm good. The weather is good. And I have energy sticks. It's already swinging like I got it. If anybody knows, it's broken. But anyway, you've been doing this professionally for over 30 years now. We like it. We like it because that means over the years, the sound has matured and confidence behind the deck. What has kept you behind the deck so long?
5: For the love of music, actually.
4: Mm-hmm.
5: I love music. Music working, it buzz me to a kind of way, or I can't even explain.
4: Mm-hmm. And you just hook the crowd.
5: There's a point whereby, as a DJ, even young guys, maybe young ladies, they got a lot of female DJs nowadays.
4: Mm-hmm.
5: Hey, can you teach me how to DJ?
4: Mm-hmm.
5: The first question that I ask, what's your love for music?
4: Mm-hmm.
5: Because you have to love it.
4: Mm-hmm.
5: You have to feel it.
4: Mm-hmm.
5: Don't just be in the industry just because, okay, for now, give out a pocket money. Yeah.
4: Give out a born or like a born
5: or fame or whatever.
4: Yeah. Can I like lead followers?
5: Just love music. Mm-hmm. Do whatever you love. Because when you do whatever you love and you do it perfectly, that's what drove me to the point whereby I get music actually. Basically, my brother is a DJ actually.
4: Mm-hmm.
5: He's in the UK now. Can a DJ's key?
4: Nice.
5: Shout out to him, by the way. Even though I said no to the Langoleza, basically. A lot of people they felt like no. I was surrounded by them. My brother taught a lot of guys. Bola Timi, Kovea. It was Colastro.
4: Mm-hmm.
5: I grew up in Francistown, basically.
4: Shout out to Pamuka.
5: Francistown, era the blue, shout out to that.
4: Mm.
5: So Kokola Samokobone, what DJ Banzi. And then going around them and then King. I got back in the days we were using CDs. Listen to the music.
4: Yeah.
5: I got back in the days we were using CDs. There was this song, Yaha Black Coffee, I think they produced it in 1992.
4: Superman?
5: Superman.
4: Can you be my Superman?
5: That was my favorite song, and then I indulged into DJ Kent.
4: Yeah. It was easy to evolve from that song. Yeah, I get that.
5: So, even up to now, most of my mixes, I relate back to where I came from.
4: Mm-hmm.
5: Kabo DJ Kent. Because when I DJ, yes, DJ Kent, but I try to copycat that.
4: Mm-hmm.
5: Because he inspired me to do a lot of things. Because most of the time when I play, back in the days, and I'll give shout out to DJ. I'll give shout out to Trauma.
4: Yeah.
5: I don't know if you know Trauma.
4: I know Trauma.
5: Yeah. Trauma is a poem. He gave me a shout out on Facebook. He listened to my mix. I have a series called Piano Cella. Piano Cella is more of private piano. With Kevin Mumunyana and the likes. So he gave me a shout out to Avantari. You know what? This is a signature, and you remind me of DJ Kent. And that was what I was going for. When he spoke about it, I was like, okay, fine. At least someone who can recognize what I'm trying to do here. So and then again, that's when I came to FM. Maybe it's the craft that you get on one. But I was born. It's more of private piano. With Kevin Mumunyana and the likes. So he gave me a shout out to Avantari. You know what? This is a signature, and you remind me of DJ Kent. And that was what I was going for. When he spoke about it, I was like, okay, fine. At least someone who can recognize what I'm trying to do here. So and then again, that's when I came to FM. Maybe it's the craft that you get on one another. But I was born.
4: Tell me about.

0: Dispositivo tot el dia. With piano cello, private piano actually. I got to listen to Bo Kelvin a lot. The thing is, piano can have its way. A lot of people feel about piano that generally it's not a lot. No. No, I have Bo Louis 11, something.
1: That was a very long name.
0: Bo Cabacanale. Piano is some sort of.
1: It felt like it evolved from deep house.
0: Yeah, happening like those broken beats. I don't know if you know Calvin Fallow,
1: yeah.
0: He dropped something, what game, Everybody Wanna Be In Love. It's more of a broken beat, but it has those alignments that piano nyana though. So piano, actually, I was listening to that back in the days. But most of it is nearly instrumental. It's not like those vocals, because they felt like in just rata. Until I can evaluate, I can work in the LSPC on radio and everything like that. So then King, and then King, I heard this guy, Calvin Momo. I don't know if you have recognized that I always reference Calvin Momo.
1: A lot, yeah.
0: Because I listen to him a lot. Even on my mixes, I piano shell. How can I talk a pin? Lebo Boom to TRP, aka TRP. Core those. Easy. So, piano shell, it's open. So, and then I was like, okay, fine. I love this kind of sound. Let me try to push this because piano, yes, the genre in it, and then people have it is.
1: Yeah.
0: The market is saturated in a point whereby, even right now, as a DJ, let's say for instance, there's a lineup. I come an hour earlier of my set. I listen to the previous DJ or all that saying, and then King, I read the crowd. Hello, and I let the piano, and then I can't play piano.
1: You've actually answered my second question that was going to be a follow-up. But let me just hold you right there. We're in the booth with DJ Roo right here on Yerna FM. It's the Dropbox, and we are in the DJ booth. More music on the other side is Shaba Stele. Give it up as we get back to the interview at hand. Enjoy the music.
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2: So you're still telling us about how you have developed yourself over the past 13 years in the DJing space and what exactly you wanted people to pick from what you play and how you came to become, you know, the versatile DJ that you are. There is a confusion that is running around, you know. There is a DJ route in the system and these DJ routes. Can you give us a wee tilele extension? What is the main difference between you two? These are two different DJs, by the way, right? One is DJ Roots and one is DJ Roots.
3: Ruth is a friend of mine.
2: Yeah.
3: We met once and then we spoke about it. There's a confusion. Ruth, he ended up changing his name to Neo Played It.
2: Yes.
3: Now he Neo Played It. So now I own the name. So I want to clarify the fact that, okay, fine. There's only one Ruth now.
2: And yours is spelled with an S again.
3: With an S. Mm. With Ruth, it was. No S.
2: Oh, no S. Yeah. Tell me what you want people to experience. Since now you're the only DJ Roots, right? Mm-hmm. What do you want them to experience when you're behind the deck? Especially today. This is the Piano Cella Mix 10, right? Mm-hmm. What do you want the listeners to take away from today's mix?
3: Basically, with me, when I mix, I love people to develop and understand and get to capture musical moshanyana. Yes, I sing along yana on the way, but sometimes I like to include some exclusive. Sometimes a lot again. You have to wonder, okay, friend, Pinegamang, Shazam it, something, yeah. You know, I want you to go again. I want to surprise you.
2: I don't even know why that is such a huge thing. You shame people for shazaming Dibina.
3: No,
2: DJs are there to present
3: to
2: music
3: present,
2: to us.
3: New music, I provide new music
2: exactly.
3: To you. For you to know, there's this new music.
2: And you're going to realize that you've had the song all along. You've just been focusing on the two songs on
3: the two
2: album.
3: Songs,
2: and there's actually, so listen, gori criticize like an event in Shazam, but now I will shazam without any shame.
3: So basically, educate yourself with music, new music is stuff on your own.
2: Listen, and Ruth, give us your social media as we wrap up the interview heading into your mix.
3: Actually, DJ Ruth Bita Blue.
2: Mm-hmm.
3: All my platforms.
2: Uh-huh. Simplicity.
3: Simplicity.
2: DJ Ruth.
3: DJ Ruth
2: Bita
3: Blue. Can I get Twitter? Can I get Facebook? Can I get Instagram? Can I get whatever? YouTube.
2: I love that.
3: DJ Ruth Bita Blue. My number. It's 7761 9411.
2: What are you doing? To my girlies? Thank you so much for coming through, Ruth. You've heard it right here from the man himself, literally rooted in rhythm. As usual, we wrap up the discussion with a fire mix, and today he has rocked a mix for us. He calls it Piano Cella. So make sure that you immerse yourself in this experience as he takes over the Yarn FM DJ booth. Let's get into the music.
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0: 6 a.m. to 9 a.m. Yaron FM Breakfast. What a powerful song. Listen to this. Who do I follow? Who do I copy? Look into the mirror and it's you, I say, look at me. So there was Seki Tumile Kwet Masir, the second president of Botswana. He's widely celebrated for his extreme personal humility, fiscal prudence, and regular practice of traveling in economy class with ordinary passengers during official state visits. His commitment to flying coach is a central element of his legacy as a servant leader. Huh? He wasn't just a leader, he was a servant leader. He continuously chose to prioritize national infrastructure, schools and roads, and standard presidential luxuries. Nasabatwa overboard. At the former United Nations Secretary General Annan once noted that delegates at the Organization of African Unity OAU meeting temporarily panicked, thinking President Masire had missed his flight. They later found him at the back of a commercial aircraft retrieving his own suitcase from the regular passenger section.
1: Your lifestyle attracts me, parents try to distract me. When I grow up, I want to be like you.

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1: That was Nas and Damian Marley. Together they are distant relatives with a song called Leaders. And President Masire was a true leader.
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1: Faith. 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Faith. Faith. Faith. Faith. Faith. Faith. Faith. Faith. Faith. Faith. Faith. Faith. Faith. Faith. Faith. Faith. Faith. Faith. Faith. Faith. Faith. Faith. Faith. Faith. Faith. Faith. Faith. Faith. Faith. Faith. Faith. 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Faith. Faith. Faith. Faith. Faith. Faith. Faith. Faith. Faith. Faith. Faith. Faith. Faith. Faith. Faith. Faith. Faith. Faith. Faith. Faith. Faith. Faith. Faith. Faith. Faith. Faith. Faith. Faith. Faith. Faith. Faith. Faith. Faith. Faith. Faith. Faith. Faith. Faith. Faith. Faith. Faith. Faith. Faith. Faith. Faith. Faith. Faith. Faith. Faith. Faith. Faith. Faith. Faith. Faith. Faith. Faith. Faith. Faith. Fa

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1: Your base favorite station. 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Yeah, man.

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0: Hi, VVA. 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
1: 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It's a birthday today. Happy birthday, my girl. I wish you nothing but the best. 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Today is the day from your girl Lily, aka Malele Zomutimo. 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Mwah.